Beatrice, who's one, sir? See who are one or she will. 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

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I will yes you so.

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Yes, win and Nahoka. Yes, we are eating one semana, we open so from the freezer. Yes, we are dear Bechano, not to see Eddie Monsem, Ama, who say, I dear Chin, we ekotoha, we equisi, we equisi, as I say, I sing we see, as I say, we see, as we see. And in teach Ross and the catcher say, you won't penny to me, dear cabbage for we more tune for soon more tune for. 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

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GFE for no more than money is a mobile bang was a movie piece Cadia. 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Watch is the nine now the Bakwan Quack, where you know the Bakwan man, the old dear man, man. 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

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Oh, when you baby, and any done in your own and I'm going to walk. Until you're done to my say, when you're morning, you're tears of wine and a year, papa. You're done to my say, who know only your tears of wine, I, papa. Ejade, ejade, ejade, ejade, ejade, ejade, ejade, ejade, ejade, ejade, ejade, ejade, ejade, ejade, ejade, ejade, ejade, ejade, ejade, ejade, ejade, ejade, ejade, ejade, ejade, ejade, ejade, ejade, 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
0: yeah, Christopher. 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But the old any free.
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0: come performance. 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
3: So for real woman, she also a yasutay say. 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
4: when there are critical issues staring us in the face and we don't take the right steps to deal with those issues. I mean, I hear the president was dancing. This morning, I've gone to visit flood victims already. In fact, two homes that the people lost their lives. Two women. One, the ambulance couldn't pick the woman because the ambulance just couldn't access the home. The second one, a 65-year-old woman, just because the flood, their home was submerged. And then the president is standing here and dancing for what? And then when he even had the opportunity to visit the Ghanaian people, he was in the helicopter. Helicopter, and he was watching them. Watching them for what? What kind of resolution? He was the same person that set up the anti-flood whatever task force. And he was headed by Stan Dobie. Clearly, when the Minister of Interior is even supposed to be the one chairing the search.
9: Nipa yetenika say ye. 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
4: If you stop this kind of cheap politics, how long has he been? He's the most experienced person as we speak right now. When it has to do with leadership in this country, he had the mandate of the people. He was vice president, he was president. And then we keep talking about, you had eight-year mandate. His government not a continuum. If he came in and he had worked on issues of storm drains, he went back by way alone. I have about four riverboats. I have the Lafa, I have the Desu, I have the Kokojo, and all of them. And you know what is happening? Promises. Oh, we'll do this, we'll do that.
9: Yeah, nipa ni yati ni kazi ya ye, ye. 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
11: continues to make significant progress in the fight against malaria. 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These achievements reflect sustained investment, strong partnership, and commitment of health workers and communities across distributed through three main strategies.
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11: Let me turn now to the 2026 SMC campaign. It is currently underway in seven regions: Upper East, Upper West, North East, Mordi, Savannah, Bono East, and protecting children aged 3 to 59 months during the peak malaria season. 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
3: 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Yentie ono nyanfo harina, Idrisu.
12: Mr. Speaker, then finally, this parliament, the parliament of Ghana is not sovereign. That's why this parliament holds a calabash, begging a minister for finance for funding for this parliament. That should not happen. We should create and strengthen an independent and autonomous parliament. And Mr. Speaker, I conclude by assuring my colleagues that President Mahama will, through his Attorney General, lead the most far-reaching comprehensive review of the 1992 Constitution. He will. He is taking your notes, the report of your chairman's committee, together with the Pianku committee.
3: Ono nyamfo hayi na edu suwe no asade to su biem se Ghana fo rem na sebe gwafo ani mi se dwumade a yato abade a yom som ko ma sebe gwafie no wam nko no mo kwani ye nanso abapa na o meade hye wonto mi se ah enipa yeso mo ko mra sebe gwafie de afata so mo yonu mugu so mo ye no nanso sebe mako ye nko no kwa enso sei eno no nyamfo hayi na edu su o chechim.
12: What the Ghanaian people expect this parliament to do November, December, is to ensure that in the allocation of budgetary resources, we make adequate provision to deal with that plan. If we didn't resolve it in 4 to 8 years, why do you expect it to resolve in 2 years? And let's not politicize it. But is Parliament being responsive to the needs of the Ghanaian people? And the Ghanaian people are saying that save us from floods, maybe build better housing facilities for us. We must support that. That public servants have access to adequate shelter, reasonable shelter. So when in November, December, Parliament passes budget and we don't make provision adequately for the Minister for Works and Housing, then it means this Parliament is finished.
3: Ni amuti ye openia wonu no yeso afo ohwe ehumasu aso Tamale South mrashe bidwani peace 104.2 FM Maris mama ehumasu ye back
13: 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Kingdom, no challenger. Abdi, I just said, Jenny and Crowd to Ayatu.
14: Hey, Mami K, what day you have?
15: I know my uncle there, you have nothing to mind. Me see that that day, and any day can I over her.
14: I knew, a crazy as it's now, we are away.
15: A die who near me in our Graceland in Sano.
14: See, I can say Graceland there, a suruba kuakua, offer new kwa, kotokra and kasura. Nay, no crack. Now, maybe so. And chance in a bow dinosaur. Penta no froco penti was so. And now a good form no penti and sana modeco dinosaur.
15: Hey. Papa Shamoy, wey hey, a new discovery. A fin abasuni edi. And chance ya ba ye di bodin su say anet you.
14: Mi betu ye a dan be blue why and ubi ne boboso.
15: And ya wanwa say a free Graceland Company Limited. If we say we see factory ke se wa upsit grow to.
14: Hey, na minim say ya sorry dan yon.
15: Wey, o bonifita ne jina ho e ye jumano. And chance ya ahudro be bri. E biti say self lock, IBR, alo zinc, 1-star sheet, 5-star sheet, long span. Short span, Euro Tasini, nyina ebi wo en chance ne kala no so enfidi Graceland Company Limited ye ma 20 years guarantee toilet rolls ni tissue papers nyina otwa bi wo Graceland Company Limited e 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
19: Adishimaima, and Munyanfu and Mojinia Binche, and Penifua Casembia to Ose, Obini Mua, Eo Bichre, Ainti, I am Quaco Vichre at Trim, Mebetre, Namachre, Machro Se, Efri Nekui, Yope Inco, and the one 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

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make come for Eddie Mouse, Bribi a Chamuno. Now we'll break on in crack, who is here now, a polytank. Are you so fear? Not your deal, Juma be an iodine. I just call and cry, it's a man, it's a crowd, and I'm so nay. One word that woman, Manuka said, Ning and I bomb more day. Eddie be about Brookun, Craig, you're more near my echo ye. Nanny walking in an answer, oh, by near mano, or too much to four a tongue. Sounds also an uncrank crumbs on Mopabino, or Tom be at the mammo. 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
5: 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Ismail Assar Esa in your second goal Emma Nessas and going to Rama first half second half run base 85th minute in a year na Sedigali Jim Nessa 2-0 Enso 86 minutes no Romelu Lukaku Bolingoli at 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minutes no and Yuri Talisman Esa Enya third goal no at Emma Belgium 2 penalty on a pay Mer Emma and so ewo message media so and attendance ewo Belgium Senegal game no na and 66,925 for and a final machia next one game and etuja United States of America wam Asia 2 Emma Bosnia is the governor wam enchi me and akukra and so 45th minute no and Fullerin Jerry Ballon gone in your first goal no at Emma Nessie US and so on a 82nd
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5: Tellerman SI in your second goal at Emma Monopay Mary Emma and so Ewo Shay so Emra Levis Stadium Santa Clara na attendance no 68,827 Premier Emma and so Ewo England game of course no attendance say 68,239 and so we ended in a game so course on a pay but on sense and media mo and so it was a brain that's a power sports so you remo not at a game say ever so we are now there's a brain tournament statistics are Mer Emma and so it was a be power sports so and a games ever so on 7 p.m. at the Spain and a few Austria and Asia and so it was Brazil Spain Austria game ever so on Nessie game El Coso, El Sophie Stadium, Ewa Nessie California, Refino, Eye Glen Nybeck, and a Sam Machino, or Beko Akokoji, and so Ewa, 11 p.m., Portugal, Erafi, Croatia, and Asia, and so Ref, Lede Sabi, game El Coso, Ewa BMO Field, Toronto, and a Sam Machino, Airbus, and so on, Refino, Aye Espen Escaso, and a Sagim Equademano Pavidemo, and so on, say 3 a.m., Switzerland, and a few Algeria, and a Ebesia, Shanison, Soko Rema, BC Place, Vancouver, and a Sagim, and also Basso, Yel Falcon, Paris, and a Sabi, and 24 points in a Sam Machino, or Beko Aquacudiano Pay, Merons, and Samediamo, and so Ewa, Sabri, Power. Sports so you remo na okoko rema run off for 16 sabi so far peria to jano menfemo and so on musei Canada and Morocco and Ebesia and ROG Stadium Sabi and El Hosting and a Sagame and also El Coso and a Paraguay and France match no ever cause Ewo Lincoln Financial Fidel.

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Atiato, Nessa, and the Peron, the Seattle Pay, Mer Emo, and so Ewa Hanumuse, Uko Eko Kuremo, Ewa Top Scorers here, say RACTA, Leonel Messi, Argentina, Ekra says goes Nafi, Kylian Mbappe Lutin, Argentina. And as a France Abbey, one on Sokra, says goals, and so Oko 5 goals, Hurricane England, Ekra 5 and a fee, Ellen Boot, Hollanda, and so Genamon, et Emma Norway Sabi, one on Sokra, Nessa 5 goals, and so four goals, you know, Vinicius Junior, Brazil, Osman Dembele, France, Ismail Assar, Senegal, Yunam, and so Ekra 4 of 3 goals, you know, Matthias Cunha, Jonathan David, Yuan Wisa, Kai Havertz, Dennis Ondorf, Julian Nanus, Ismail Sari, Brian Brobe, Cody Gakpo, Elisha, Jesse Nafi, Yohan Mazambi, Fulawen. 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So far, games at Tono, 82 goals scored. 241 Nessa per match, you know, 2.94 attendance, 5,332,894 per match, you know, 65,035 we any sino kurema tournament statistics no is yet to pay mer emma enso ewo power sports you so young round of pensim kakra yensaka on your super duper Rock Station Shalom, 103 from up AM FM, and so it would make it so. Shannon, so set Sabri voices here. Yen Saka na Fodu Sen Saka, and video Sabri and Saka, and a GM on pay, and so it will show you so. Yeah, dear Sabri, Oko Eko Kurema, Ness all the latest trending videos na Sabri, GM Amo, and so Ewa Hanumuse, Yen Remo, na Anno Pay, Yen France, Minya Kenina, and Femamo, and Mercedes Shannon, so set Sabri, Oko Eko Krumene Senra, place Odo P, Ness and Waterbottom, HM Eko and Kain, and so Ewa, na Shannon, so Oko Eko Kuremo. 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

0: 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Power.
1: Mesko ikwede she mge se tano pemide mao. Ensu ewa hanum sinemra. Anthony Gordon and a Sabri Hurricane. Well born a basso and so ho was it for now this season Ebia Wheelio Messi Ronaldo if you are or is there some player twas no a hurricane elho not was so crown on yes a wee Ness Lionel Messi if you are greatest footballer of all time and a hurricane when it's man to the Gordon or the Tuja Hurricane is having a season that has only ever beaten by Lionel Messi, the greatest footballer of all time. And to some real Messi, few are next season players. I be the bottom. It's me a con kind of a brand hurricane winning somewhere. Anthony Gordon and so the two enemy.
2: Just how much does he inspire you guys on and off the pitch with those sorts of performances?
3: Yeah, it's amazing to be around him every day because when you're around at the elite level, he's at the very top of football. He's having a season that's only ever been beat by Lionel Messi, the greatest footballer of all time.
1: Anyway, and someone and to the Gordon, and the Tuja, now Siano, and a Thomas Tuho, and some Kakadi, and so also, then some Sabre Thomas Tuho. Hey, can I say, oh, was it or best Sunday night? Kabea Sabre, I will follow, or be a bat so one inch me, Enko. When is Sir Thomas Tuho answered that to you?
4: We spoke yesterday about the kids being able to watch the game tonight because of the kickoff time. Have you got a message maybe for their parents who now have to try and get them to go to sleep after that?
5: Write an excuse for school and let them watch football. Come on, there's so much school to go to, but World Cup is every 4 years. Let them watch. There will be a big match on in 4 days, and we need the support of everyone, and especially of the children.
6: Tom.
7: Hi, Thomas. I don't know if you're aware of this, but that's the first World Cup game England have won since after conceding the first goal since 1966, the final where England beat West Germany and football came home. Is that a good omen?
5: That's a good sign. Very good. Thanks for telling me. It just shows you the level of determination and the level of belief and also the level of focus, and it just fits into my narrative that I didn't feel the weight on their shoulders, and I found that we played it with exactly right attitude, and we trusted our spirit, and we brought the right spirit and the right energy to the stadium and to the dressing room, and that's the big takeaway for today.
8: Shalom Affair.
9: The original and still the best.

after 20 minutes, I saw us as the stronger team, attacked more and more with freedom, and attacked with more and more threat towards their goal. We created a lot of big chances in the second half of the first half and after the water break. We should have maybe had a penalty on top of that. We didn't. So we kept the belief, and I think even in the second half, we kept pushing. Goalkeeper kept on saving incredible saves. So made things, things stayed difficult. But this team today did not accept a defeat as an outcome. They just didn't accept it. And that makes me very proud, because they did what was necessary. The going got tough today, and they showed up, and we got a deserved win, even if it was a late one.

Vamos lá, vamos lá.

0: Harry Kane's done it, 2-1. Come on, England, it's coming all! We both thought it, that we were going home. And then the first goal, once the first goal went in, yeah, it's pretty easy.
1: I must admit, we tested our patience, but the resilience far outweighed any kind of panic.
2: I grew up 10 minutes down the road. I'm a Land United season ticket holder. Never heard anything like it. It's the loudest I've ever seen the stadium before.
3: And it was like stress the rest of the game when Harry Kane got that last minute, like the 86th minute. It was, everyone was buzzing in there. Amazing.
4: Do you fear England?
5: Yes.
6: No.
7: Absolutely amazing. I'm going home tomorrow. Couldn't have been any better.
4: Will you come back out?
7: Of course I will. If we make it to the final, I'm out.
8: We just booked the flights in the stadium to Mexico.
4: How much?
6: $2,000.
8: £800 each.
0: Mexico are going home, then Brazil are going home, then Argentina's going home, and then it's coming home.
9: Oh,

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1: Yeah, I think that's why you do all the work behind the scenes, you know, the things that you guys don't see when we're training, when we're at home doing recovery, doing ice baths, doing treatment, all the little details that make you be consistently at the highest level for as long as possible. And, you know, those guys like Messi and Ronaldo, they're the pinnacle of that. So, yeah, me now, I'm feeling as good as I've ever felt. And ultimately, when I get onto the pitch, I know all the work I've done behind the scenes will make me ready for big moments. And that's exactly what happened out there today.
0: And to any rapple when you're two goals, said my England, the Hurricane to Europe, and with them all, and so it was shows Nemra, Nelson, Ukoromo, Portugal, Wamu Hotel, and Nipam Pim Pim, and Wamako 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To any send a Korean Portugal France na woman, a woman, Ronaldo, now Ronaldo Sabronosum, a woman as any general, na a quack answer, and Emma Coremo, our dear Kong after say almost of a defeat. Na coach, a person does a bray, a post match, and I'm returning him, say coach, when a sad news. Defeat a Cosiano, Omuya, and I'm confident, man, say, O papa. And so every more now yente senior we take news no FI
2: application merci mais nous annonçons que le compte a perdu son père donc sincère condoléances
3: merci
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0: anti post match no coach enwe eno sorry and am there sabi media officer eden asese oba post match eno so ntemra wo post match ase eno na wo body to no musem o papa so fuma no pemde ma e wo power sports so na eno senegal fan eno yankoy game kwesi eno stadium wachi wo twa da ho o wu eni

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Remember, you United States of America, a book game, young Korea, there's some US military or my jet, and I and Namu Stadium and I'm a pampam and so on. And I'm a promo chemo, not fancy a bus say Edema one more, not one more so different sky crown on Santa Honson. And nine edico numus in the human number, our stadium near the Sabre, our pumpkin Sabre, not an amount of Pavademo, and we say, Na Yunco Remo, I was Sabre, 11 and Messi, or Bra, Wamako Primo, or 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Sabre. Yeah, weapon ancient or ancient general. We are checks air question or a woman do your mercy on say, and a woman a checky mercy and so a day a fire.

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0: Messi has to do it.
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2: Anyway, and someone Brazil president Lula da Silva, game a question at Brazil Sabre, Wam Elbow Japan 2-1, I qualify down the color and slot, and pay one on some air punish, and so I say, and someone shall so Susu Kayano, and also Antimaman upon us a punish or what, Meron says someone of Pemidia Mau, and so I was Sabre, Nessa Power Sports Zeuramo, our transfer news. Next on a pay and some NC, I was Shalomaro threat from so and Fairmont, I was Shays on a penny at Tennessee, Tortam was Pesabri, Wam Asha Sia, Wam any Western United, Bubu Kono, Edge Encomo, and so on, Ninian Aye, Nessa Crescentium Summerville, 24-year-old winger, and Marocas Roberto Di Zerbi, Brentano, Warpano, and so on a Pemidia Mall, and so El Sabri, Nessa Shosunis Menopay, Nessa Oko Eko Kuremo, El Totamus Pesensma, Informus here, and so by Maria Mall, and so El Shay, so Sandro Tunala Nopay, near Yet Tennessee, or Coco Piumum, El London, Nedia Sabri, Nebed Medicals, one on such Melkoque, Shannon Son, or Coco signing. And my toys and was pressed from our Newcastle United here and Arape, Mediamo, Ewan Muse, and the slot, Arafi, Eric Tagarape, near Yetanese, Oko Eko Remo, our Netherlands, Joy Jumano, a bitch, Alcadema Bacanope, Mediamo, El Jubilish and so, Oko Eko Remo, our de Oranja, Ronald Koma Sabi, Wanonsom, Arizano Penetanese, Eric Tag, Arafi, and the Sotomacana Sabi.

0: 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Eye 5 million euros o. Including bonus to sell no pay, media mo,
1: and some
0: sense in 7 days, yan a dos, me first and no pay, there could be a and so and to us, our power sports so cash more and a pay show no, and they all enjoy. And so now, soccer prince Macono pay what World Cup games, open so he be no, Alberto Home Goose, and the decoder abab. Now, said decoder and games ni bia, what you are the answer, what Babeto, installer, what the amount, monthly subscription, it be in him. World Cup games no obeshini nyinabi enso
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1: Yeah. Sunday and our pay Uramu to come and pay. Show no woods, you know, you may have phone in your name, did you phone in your name, and a pay mutin to Badana, and a pay in Chasson Con, and call Emma. 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
3: 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And for any to Yame song, said, Unya in the Pabi Bribini, I'm a bow home by
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1: the most painful layer is Senegal.
3: African champions, disputed African champions. 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Senegal. So, Bafia, Ebe prepare.
1: Let me say, Ebe has a dear Congo. And Senegal, when na ofiri mu eyapa.
3: Remember omo matches so in detail. 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At the end of the day, bako de eya sabi. 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Eh sad news. African countries. Wan say ya dey 10 the call eh.
1: Mm.
3: Ena nyame bu aye man 9. Enye bad.
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3: 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Sabi fa be 90%.
1: Wan ho modern.
3: E be so ka ye bubo matches almost African countries abu nyina ba kopɛ na de enu de wetima miki bill no free na de no be dey free
1: na
3: 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Bruni no de adwene ne little details bi a na de end of the day di bibiti ye en so ka enru a wo hwe me no nyina na ne ya be bo bi Bibia niwa England ye ya
1: Echen DR Congo
3: DR Congo African country as a 75th minute umiti one of the finest attacking teams Hurricane I am the same one now can striker don't was in the chain no China chain we fi a we dey no form but e ba goal score na soccer obon ho modern pa na nyame aboa am anya 7th minute goal soccer ya
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3: 75th minute Toka brother mo akona at the end of the day 1-0 na na ewo Hurricane adwene ketwa bi
1: Bruno Nyansan
3: yes two brilliant goals from him and goals no kura anya goals abaka say bi a we dey na ye obvious now look at the second goal sa little adwene kese no a
1: so out of nothing
3: mo out of nothing na at the end of the day DBT African country but what na me try na say enti yes, a little details na say why say no na semenyo ka say Africa your talent no ha but how we develop the talent
1: no again
3: the pejano no ya na problem ye den ewo akra na the best

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0: 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Edwa, DR Congo, in fact, there was nothing I think say, based on me, senye mimisi where match na England ye ye DR Congo anyibi. 75
1: minutes. 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
0: You see?
1: Sebastian said the subgroups of mine.
0: And soccer.
1: No, what are you changing? Because changes not in your factor.
0: The accuracy, no. As they say, Kwane, they are high. And they say, once they can in Africa football, they are fine. I didn't even say that you were Kwane. Soccer prince, I'm walking. Oh, excuse me.
1: I didn't
0: say that you are. Yeah. Abrofuna dia de enu de omu besia ye omu suru ya hode a
1: hode
0: ya
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1: ono so wo ho adwen chen
0: mo minim swati de meji ona sia ye nkwa Senegal ye so soccer president wa ku Belgium
1: well he did 2-0
0: 80th minute when you turn next to na yes 2-0
1: 85th minute na go no buy
0: wo wo na me me fa bra from na 80th minute
1: 5 minutes to go
0: lead 2-0 over to Africa here am buru ya tu na Senegal come on Belgium so ga when Argentina
1: bi
0: first half 2-0 na still open play 4-3-3 diamond formation ne hwan hwan ah we ma me kire wade bi a year the difference urim say possession wise yam call ore ma me ma match statistics ka credit e was our game urim say possession Belgium about 52% Senegal about
1: 48 enya bad
0: difference they are saying
1: two
0: cause short off target Senegal boy omu make attempt I think 11 against 5
1: short on total shots no yeba 90 minutes after win so tell you no be about 19
0: Senegal but where am I mention what they are off target the Senegal boy 11
1: mo
0: and on target 5 and on target 5
1: mo
0: oh no ni on target 5 no mu 3 eh go wo dia no mu 2
1: even crowd room touches in opposition box no eh one na 37-13 tin na bad
0: anya bad uni ma men chiro adwene ketoa na ya da bia me ka omo coach ni ye substitution yi di coupio se ho ahon free no de Thomas Munier bai that was check the time now change the
1: bai
0: check a time or ye
1: 78th minute
0: go no bad time bai
1: go I will who go no ba 86 minutes.
0: But don't him your year assist.
1: Munia na.
0: And you are about how many minutes?
1: O calculate am saying him no in rube 5 minutes
0: kura. But so capre do. What we are doing now ya.
1: Ah, mati wa seven na se pa.
0: Just a drink kasiye kitwa be just one change pepe within 8 minutes.
1: Mabi.
0: 8 minutes na nyan results. What that tells you says the guy coach ri jina touchline ya wo muwe. Oh, meaning
1: send the player back or say Pepe gave you a woman for the hobby. And then the England or Everton back we can or say so once it's such a technical team there or not more beyond friendly.
0: You see?
1: Players look when we set technical team there, young from so
0: you see? Talk about Belgium the only DNA Senegal.
1: Hey, yeah,
0: but more.
1: 2-0
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1: hunu eh Senegal
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1: cup wake up no kro mo ko na mo yi no 2 ne bo na FIFA se
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1: two friendly matches
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1: England was so far
0: e di patos ni gani DR Congo wan na di nsem hunu
1: aya Senegal
0: you see
1: Belgium team we

0: possession wise. Shot on target, shot off target, possessing in why would you cry as a statistic? You wouldn't know when you are making just one tactical substitution.
1: Now, system BBS,
0: do coupels and why? Yeah, you need film the Thomas will near burn 8 minutes. Who are making
1: impact?
0: See, oh, who said Lukaku general or be anywhere or surprise? Remember, for be our manner, just some brilliant Lukaku to the Awardini of
1: Matin.
0: Awardini of Matin, I've been on the Mammy Mobile locating the nearby.
1: You know, the Awardin of the Edima.
0: I see, go in a buy and ask the gaff one way, dinner park, and also know who said, no, Uncle Foy, at this time, dear. Another go about within the second goal to sign by time.
1: And also,
0: it's a fifth, and I think it's a ninth also.
1: Until goes now, say within 4 minutes. No goes now, but
0: just some few minutes. I didn't crack some few minutes that I didn't know. And so that, bro, need team. Any who be need team.
1: What are you coming from here between the two goals now? I have 3 minutes.
0: Just 3 minutes.
1: Whereby 86 minutes.
0: You
1: know, about 89 minutes. Mo, 3 minutes.
0: Mo, change it to about 78 minutes. No.
1: We,
0: and only bro, need team. I will have people where you dada so that place I walk on now. What lead it to?
1: No, but it's
0: ah, now Sabi Papi Tia, we are African, so that and
1: I sana obi ababo bola nka football ebe yira wo wiase
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1: e be ka
0: little details na sa ni man keten na Pajot has a brilliant tactical little details. Now, nah.
1: 4 minutes to go. Now, you say Moreno, you say me, could be him.
0: Ah,
1: only one echo.
0: Ah,
1: we be my best and go.
0: I know to add a friend, you.
1: How's that?
0: Oh, so how to add a go? Could December you are crossroad?
1: Okay, we move to add
0: a go to add a friend, you.
1: Okay,
0: Diana Bampo, me. Oh, soccer. Why am I making a car? Pajot,
1: ah, Bobo, by
0: you see, you have to one, Bobo, by count.
1: Simple.
0: Simple.
1: But
0: you see, I will hold some for you kind of saying Africa. And so that brings up Marco and Ra. Bitcoin a bank to our Michiano.
1: Could we answer about our sense? No, Penny, you know, I can be pictured, say, you know, I'd be before the identity of the Bobo,
0: yes, son. Yes, son. See a Diablo Funetti.
1: And I'm assuming you're changing.
0: Oh, Abrofuna, say a Diaba, all said. Se obi uri obi kuna hwena owo advantage bi a wuni bi a so ka so peba bi a ono ne ye kan say ni weakness wo no abo minim so
1: matia se pa peba bi a ho
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0: yo
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1: wi
0: mba do ja se abrofo na hu se e ba defensive and strength wise a
1: ho din.
0: And that is why they are taking our players. We are not afraid. Until any person to unkakra, we are welcome. We almost every European country be our black.
1: We are
0: not free Africa.
1: When you say Ghana for, I'm going to say Ghana. Ghana wake up. We are 14 players.
0: You
1: Ghana for, I'm 14 players.
0: I'm going to wake up with France, Cote d'Ivoire. They want one year. They are
1: 14.
0: So, and the who say, I'm not doing only your strength. Tactics and only technique. Ni ni. But
1: said
0: defense,
1: you have more than
0: to
1: us. Look at this, I'm going to go. Send him to Moose and who are then showing when I use them to be
0: 17.
1: No, I must be the MRS kind of back.
0: Abba,
1: and the young
0: Fiesua, look at
1: 27 Nico Kujan.
0: And this is what I call 15 years. One week here, we also saw. Oh, RSM Panin Fuano, so yeah, France,
1: more
0: we are more than for the baby, and seven or their canon and flare. majority
1: of them but they bomb my friend.
0: No, I say so much. I say, who defensive football now? Oh, bonnet, two and not touching it.
1: Boy,
0: I'm not for trade diamond for basic, but boy, you're more possessive football. And your body say, ah, or bad, I don't know what you care about. You poke out what we can, what we can, what we
1: are,
0: and that is what they are doing to us. Kenano ya ni England kwa boss kaka ya to atempa for media
1: low block
0: low block
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1: say me die
0: so ka mba to tia tie nya na nya me kata tire ni so miem say be ya be doji
1: Portugal
0: obo biem hwani ya asi so we di Africa ye lusu ye identity and so ka ni akai die zoka ke verde die hunhun wi asende betu maka Argentina bi ni but maybe Ghana Algeria say yan sese nka Switzerland
1: it compare come we people
0: comparatively
1: but who dia go be Algeria
0: but we say Belgium ma yi Senegal ya Switzerland be yi Algeria will you be surprised
1: anya me ngwa kra
0: ai get me eti ene ma mi fa en kosi ahomache Algeria dia dia my I think that my can ho asem because of what African countries are doing in me fear omo for Switzerland nti me hu ni say bi ahomache no 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ma bi nko bi bi so what obi say question bi say nti country bi abo wake up we bi on concede go
1: mm-hmm.
0: Talk about Spain and Spain in concede goal.
1: Mm-hmm.
0: It tells you say Spain after so about possessive football on
1: the defensive in there
0: yeah. Austria so ni character papa bia sa.
1: Mhm.
0: But what you say? Lamine Yamal is back and fit. Na no cross o nya ni few appearance few minutes mm-hmm. boy. Talk about Spain the Belgium Austria.
1: Oh.
0: Mhm. Obo the Belgium Austria so how much we call extra time. Possessive football and soccer Spain be you see the character there I Portugal we be Croatia team na mi hu ne against Ghana no.
1: Ne hu.
0: Croatia team met for the na boy duma papa. Omu defense so they don't go there. They yeah. have strength. But what they say? Portugal ho di nyina ye mfimfini ho.
1: Eh.
0: And they be omu goalkeeper so ye.
1: So born na mfimfra prepare no Dawson.
0: Prepare no Dawson. Who the way kokoshia Croatia so ka award that strength ni energy. Anyansani pa ba ko e yusu experience.
1: You
0: come out the woman so ka.
1: So we ye.
0: Ah, u close up. You can say sa omo you can say Matthew Fernandez and Vitinha Harmony Bruno Fernandez from getting up the ball and so okay ani mu wa there wo omo wo ni nyina no mfinfini ni nyina juma omo ye nyina omo ye de ma Cristiano Ronaldo and no so na ji ni wo form
1: no cre
0: mba do da otim close no up in defense from getting the supplies I see and Croatia can do this simple
1: match name hu
0: Croatia can do this simple cra it is oga Portugal adia tena Portugal free mu asoka enya me nwanwa na nyumre ba be na Portugal free mu enya me nwanwa e bia Cristiano Ronaldo ani mu nyam no you know wake up no nipa ne yekoko hwe omu ye wo players bi ni mu omu ko omu anim ni countries bi ni mu
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1: serious
0: you see, take it to the top party. You see,
1: we
0: 120 million. But what I say, Ghana ni biya beka we actually ni biya no betiyum. And so kapepe su kuye. You get 20 million. Mira kari amen. Biya beka ho.
1: Biya beka wa.
0: You get 20 million fundraising. I yell P for fun. You talk, take it to the man players. You can't say supporters. Man here three.
1: Group
0: stage. You see Colombia no kari. You sign a minister beka.
1: Oh, si kama kotobi ya.
0: Wa kotobi. Now so okay. Sa country we are all pepe one person will be to take it in only Portugal man ye man nko nanim
1: eh Portugal
0: minim so make it some logic
1: but na me say obi kasa na 120 million there skate musi fi o ko hwe match
0: o de ko hwe match mba do dia ze enti Senegal no ma mu susu musika ho na yes a Belgium for na no renew for at the stadium
1: ah pepre
0: obu wi na players na trap akere so na born twini bi na omo de ye omo celebration
1: bi Vikings so say deben
0: FIFA is doing something for money it is business run of 15 year year the country BIG 15.2 million dollars said your bafie kokofo bi wo ha ye di kotu ya na omutu galam
1: say
0: take it sika na and Portugal ko na nima so ka president mo ako FIFA will be richer than say you can say Croatia
1: eh no cre
0: and the bia sa niamane na bia a bit fever, your kind of Portugal. Is there a war?
1: Oh, Babia.
0: Look,
1: me, you need a mocker.
0: You need a mocker.
1: And a tournament's a month for Yanti, I say, get a FIFA for Eddie.
0: Business.
1: You
0: can't know when you're the Mao FIFA, may say, you got a business. But what are they? Oh, Ghana, oh, so Sika, men toss our ticket. Sika, when you say, be a big one. Oh, yeah, the Akana, so they be big push you, says one, why broadcasting right to crown on toy. What's I can't name your uncle any?
1: Debbie.
0: Who does business like
1: that? I'm for a bono when you're here.
0: Toga. Oko store bia wo wo affair store u bisa wo pentes wo ba bia wo pentes wo ne ni o tono hwan ye entertain no
1: ni otia ka
0: ah simple edi so ka enu nso eye something I be call in advantage to ye ka say Portugal anya sa pa de ne ye bo everything fair after 90 minutes yes crucial ye den e qualify anti Portugal will match 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
0: 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I say simple stampede.
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0: Ni aka medical fo ma football ho. 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
1: 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Then no Messi fam yes ma am 100 years
0: 100 years or US
1: some am me
0: go major league soccer
1: oh, papa,
0: give me
1: I say
0: give
1: me a matter of numbers never
0: Messi I love you
1: some am we ba Golden Spark be cause we ba ifo
0: eh
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0: to anajo no no
1: oh ungo America 100 years oh ball
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1: se be so se be se me police
0: dem ti ma so ka je ti
1: wo
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1: so so na ye bom ma tu
0: bom ma tu so ka be
1: da ba ko
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1: omo
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1: and Mexico
0: US crowd and I'm so more almost because
1: so far no
0: peaceful
1: Pambono
0: Canada we see we said no that Mexico oh I'm only equal to stance him no money equal to fans and
1: then come to
0: come yeah Kenano
1: iko do for kambusi amamuna
0: ye mamuna dia do soka wo mpato mpato mun kwana mu hosu
1: so nka so mu sleeper
0: eh ya sing la ni o mu na bebo round of 16
1: Ben ngam fodo moni ade hunle yom onom meko
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1: nya since 1996 run of the you know munya ko bida
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0: se papa soka coaches 5 and so far omo resigning from national team latest ni ye Ecuador coach ni din na ehupa Sebastian Bibi check Republic coach are resigning Ronald Koeman also for Holland, Scotland coach Steve Clark are resigning. South Korea and so Yadia were resigning. Soft soccer by close of tomorrow, said Julian Nagelsmann of Germany.
1: And
0: so African countries now you're free, no? Okay, Obia coaching car here.
1: Najmokurano.
0: Now, I'm a cassette between Bruni, Nibibini. Difference I have sometimes a woman near any African, you never my explanation. Your supporters are mad. You were not lucky on the day. And to give me another chance,
1: come now, what that one, my Germany is in chain. A man on coaches as see forms of money, money, you know. Now, Mundi and I would give the pass back up to my Yamana.
0: Oh, I'm a Netherlands. Netherlands, say, Netherlands, so prediction.
1: I'm so much of a
0: fine and your bad team. But look at President Mwako, Okoya, Dinanya, you know, fast.
1: North Korea. South Korea.
0: Omukrana, she said, was saying, yeah, she said, boy, we are doing this. Yeah, but we are and Africa so far, and Tiso be a result. Tunisia, the end, yeah.
1: And here is the nation.
0: And Sammy, yeah, man, have you renowned too much expect? Bako $100,000. The other 100,000. Two co and in near my way. Two about too much is in every year. So we will be an expert to resign.
1: Debbie,
0: in Tino, I don't know. I'll be before you answer your maybe not. A jua bia ya dey a resemu ama ye nse ye nye want me anya
1: first of all
0: especially politicians
1: bibi ni le da bi
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1: no kre
0: mpa do ta ze eh e jin semu a ye nyintum se we die ankoyie kakra bi on club football Tottenham Hotspur soccer they are hot. They are spending money. At the end of the day, they are making classic signings. And so, guys, we Real Madrid, Real Madrid is signing under the same, I think there are four players. The whole of Europe, Tottenham Hotspur said they're signing. So many players. Four, and then they are Kufasio. At the end of the day, we are signing Jean-Paul Van Heek. Or no, almost signing in 52 million. Only the Tottenham Hotspur players is here. Andy Robertson is free. And Martin Dubravka.
1: Andy Robertson from Liverpool.
0: Liverpool free. Dubravka is your goalkeeper. Or is he free? Now Marco Sens is he free? And so, Nano Ninra. Over there, 100, almost 200 million. Martin Fernandes, we are Portugal met for that.
1: Yeah.
0: Yeah, no, Nottingham Forest. United for Dinechi. I am Moses in him. We are crowned with Dinechi. And yes, Manchester United, the 80 million. Aqua Cotto.
1: No, so much.
0: Dada. Beginning, no more. And a Tottenham Hotspur. Eddie 80 no plus 5 million add ons. So, how your business over there?
1: 85 no plus add ons.
0: No. And there's a Matthew Fernandes or money in a VA. Or money, you can't say, Nottingham Forest, a VA. Medical, they will go to the national team camp and at the end of the day, do it. And Sana Mwaya, they are making confirmation. Sandro Tonelli, so Kaya, or in a maybe you could bet.
1: Bet, or oh, Italy.
0: Already,
1: so no, Newcastle.
0: Mo, Italy, uncle, we need to only or Koya Medicals. And so, okay, and also, so, na clubs are there, dear training. Arsenal, Dimbum, Miami, Chelsea, and Sukum, Manchester City, so you are the Mukumbi, and a United, and Liverpool, and Sukumbi, and so, Capreta Mwakui, Tottenham Hotspur, and also 100 million, and overall, Sikarabe, and I say that here, already 92.5, and the Uta Gadama. And a 7.5 million and also so many add-ons. Everybody can't one man, you know. Tottenham Hotspur were breaking the transfer record 2 times within 1 week.
1: What Bolik after 17 2 times? That's all for one day.
0: 85 and a transfer record. I'm on to play a BR was other and I'm watching a jump. I 100 million and so that young umpire and matem, you can say Mohamed Kudus. Players ni bidimu ya since especially met for the horror. So one recover tema especially that Matthew Fernandes no soccer player mwaku one sha ne one turn in tema one sha na na bibi akwa kusi and Chelsea so I make the first signing under Javi Alonso and Ra and Javi Alonso starting the first duty as a Chelsea coach. Na juma na e demand na July 1st and Ra na e first and na second and Ra no na na Chelsea so confirm Italy defender bi aye friend ya be kind of asem wa Marco Palestri on also you signing over 21 years soccer player Marco 47 only ball rough
1: soccer Brebben anya kwan hwe ne match
0: me nya kwan hwe ne match but okay
1: best as is
0: Italy your ball last year Serie A best defender announcing is on the fire.
1: On the night.
0: And because when you bomb off, that's okay. The defenders are way Italy.
1: No, when your best player.
0: Italian defense. Mm-hmm. Well, yeah, I am crying. No, Italian defense. Italian defense. Uh-huh. Italian defense. Huh? No, Italian defender. Mm-hmm. Defense. You can't train the defense. Your powerful best defense. Talk about the ball. Odimbobo.
1: Mm.
0: Ne mother club na yeah, Inter Milan. Omo di sika ko yeah. The same 47 and add ons no. And you can say in personal terms been on one with the years. Lend the de sika de.
1: Mm.
0: You make first signing as oga. Granit Xhaka so my san cut you for nearly 8 million koi. E mo mo reject here. Nti amanya according to Sky Sports. Yeah, the 10 million echo plus 2 million add ons so omo di tuma be 12. 8 won pe. 12 was one year, you have a couple before. Jack and O'Crown said, I'm not your papa Biasa. I'm part of the mission. I said, I don't want to know. I mean, you're asking me to know because, but don't forget to say, Liverpool, so Ariola has signed in the first player, Jeremy Jacquet, from I think Sunderland or so, one of these clubs, yeah, but our national team camp, or also,
1: I'm going to say,
2: I have a joy.
3: Adeshimaima, and Munyanfu Amo Chichinia Binche, and Penifua Kasembia to Ose, Obini Mua, Eo Bichre, Enti, I am Quaco Vichre, Achim, Mebetre, Namachre, Machre, Ose, Efina Cree,
2: Shamanifa,
3: 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One more amphidia, what media do of one Nasia? I am a woman, a pee, a one so ayapa. And you mean, you know, so open a macumaco, and I said to four buomua, Ubenyabi, anti, and this year, blue region Hanum, Brecum, Doma, Sequa, and Kankwanta, Drobo, one fear, honey, and a casape, Sampa, and in Kura, a trap no mamma, her shinina. 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
8: 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Hop, power.
9: Yeah. And then your friend, Ifri.
10: Hey,
9: Christian, can I help you? Jao, Kafra. Shalom, Pai Yegusua, Yede, Agudium, Sem Esomo, Yesi Drew, Amanfonsua, Nyakana Nanum, Crucia, Name, and Foul Crancy, Cusise, Ibisha. J. Efisem Brene, Uncle.
11: Efisem Air to also an Anopia, Ada, under Kufuor administration, Astrotef, Audo P, Ecos Elho, na Sabre, I shall see SSA, na Okoko Pim Elwa, Alajua, Sabre Astrotef, for me and Honor. Send the whole city around. I assemble Ghana and maintenance and all sense. Okay, so I can print some account of pay. Okay, I'll just say, and a whole report. No, it's see, it's your bra. I don't pay. Yedi video enough for audio. Yedi emamo and so I will for the case. So, never we're saying, I say, when you soon a toy and you soon so be all, but I say, I say, pa, and so I want to win any send of call a la Honsu de no esi eti na pe de mamu ewo
9: so aso tefuna na ye former sports minister bi se atwam no
11: ai
9: mo si bi aso bi agya ye na afi na Ghana fo ye ye bi
11: ai ai Honsu ni
12: yoba ora pure damage ni o abi na faru park carpet buka ya shishik ora serious damage serious damage. The park in the Avatar. Lack and the key came up by easy way. The look of Lack and not a friend and not some shoe. Not some shoe. Carpet in the Karaga Avatar. The Wetski leveled the Shara, the Tokuru Luka. Back in the Aladu damage. By the time we were itchy, Aladu can never. This is the first time. Serious damage. So, we are Shemugura. What to do? What next? How can we move on? Come on. I've been there, kin and kin. Thank you. I can have a lacquer, the lacquer, and lacquer, pure lacquer. Back a book of damage. I'm at a pool, buying and kin.
11: Anyway, NSN Kurema Alajo Astrotef, idea I say, Artisan Pansam, and so on. A permanent one, Mr. Ian Kuremo, Ewa Carlos Cures, Enra, training session, Echoes, and a coach in a general picture, so, oh, who say ball, na what correct, so, would you miss him in your position, Papa, no coach in Afro, na what tenant, and so, in Samra Blacks training session, of course, on Carlos Cures, Agent of Fifia, knowing we instruct you, witness any, nice, it is an open media more. It will show you so.

And we any send a Ghana coach Carlos Cures new instructions with my place is it on a premium. Our power sports is now by Black Sasa Coremo. Our Kansas baby a game ever cosono Ghana at this year. Wamu Jomo Felso, Ewana Sea, and a woman arrival and of a reception. Na Honsem Black Sasa Codria and a pay we any senior ahead of a game against Colombia and a pay medium.

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1: Into Black Stars, Echo Dre, Ewa Kansas City, Way, and the Senna, and I see a ton of Pemidema, and so it will show you. So now, my Mimfa Crans, so smart, they are no Poco Rema, still Black Stars, Echo Dre, no Ghana this year, Yamian Lucreno Mushe Timono, and my near Fayepa, now Omoqueno, Jaman, some more police, Edge Fans, not Carlos Cures, and the dear, and so and Musa. Way and they send a Black Stars Equidrianum or more reception. They sit on a Pamidemo show. So now you could remo, Ewo Sabre, Ness, a Black Stars of Ghana, Womanam Quansom Air Corner, na Womo Etsy, Ada Sabre, Bassi, Mu, oh, na a Bassi Ness, a cock in the Gisem, oh, we can, na Womo a Jaisi Demo. And to any senior Kurum, a woman bus minister, Alcoque and Egyptum, answer the moment of Pemidemo show. So now, young Kurumo Semenyo was a player where she no defender, yeah, woman 12 time. Oh, no, aye, Virgil van Dijk.
2: That's what I'm saying.
3: Who is the hardest player you have met?
2: Yeah, mm-hmm.
3: Hardest player.
2: Hardest.
3: I would say,
2: mm-hmm,
3: Virgil van Dijk. For Liverpool.
2: Yeah. Oh,
3: okay. Yeah, that is a tough defender. Mm. Obviously, big in size, mm-hmm, fast, strong, can read the game really well. Mm-hmm. So, mm-hmm, yeah, he makes it difficult for strikers. And, yeah, I've definitely had a tough time against him.
2: Yeah. Antoine. Okay. So,
1: this is the point. And of course, on a Pemidemo show, it's not what tattoo in the hole. And I know some watches him answer a hole. Now, it is a Ukorema. I have got my dog's birthday. I've got my favorite person in the Bible. And to answer me, I was saying the crime and the birthday, the Sabre, when you're in the favorite quotation, I watch a kunkrumu at the Sabre, and also when you're that tattoo, no, you are that to Ninjano, which you're at the MIA.
2: Okay.
3: So we've got my dog's birthday. We've got my favorite verse in the Bible, Philippians 4:13.
2: Yeah.
3: You've got fear God.
2: Yeah.
3: And then you've got a dove.
2: Okay.
3: A lion, you got Jesus himself, and then you got the clouds of heaven.
2: Yeah.
3: And it's all embedded in a cross.
2: Sure.
3: Yeah, so and then
4: the dove also like a Holy Spirit.
3: Yeah. Yeah. And then yeah. Jesus' hands as well. So
4: beautiful.
3: And I've got one on my back as well.
2: Specific.
4: The big one.
3: Yeah, chosen.
2: Yeah.
4: Chosen.
3: Wow. Yeah, chosen.
4: Also, yeah. You're a strong believer, right?
2: Yes. You have meanings for all of these, yeah?
3: Yeah, strong believer.
2: Reasons for all of these.
3: Mm-hmm. Well, he's the only one I fear.
2: God, yeah.
3: He's the only one I fear. He's the one that we live for, we die for. And you know, give him all the grace and give him all the glory. So I represent that on my arms. Mm. So,
2: but look at your dog's birthday again. So this is what? 10. Okay, I'm trying to read the Roman numerals.
4: Please, you can't go to the Roman numerals, please.
2: what kind of dog do you keep?
4: But wait, are we still seeing more tattoos? Or
3: Potentially. I don't know what else I want to get. I think I need to see something.
1: And to any instrument of Pelco Rema, dear Sabre, and to answer Manuel Edeman of Peremo, and so shows an Ayunco Remo, our Sabre, and their Henry Santi Chum. And yet, be sent as a ministry, Sabre. Okorama, take it to no one to me and provide DBM supporters in Ghana, Colombia. woman could have been a BGF, Monsaka Bia, Mbet Miache, Ed Emma supporters, and Henry Asante Chum, Anu Yeni.
5: First of all, I have to admit that is a concern, but World Cup tickets are very expensive. Games at a World Cup is very, very expensive. There are games selling for $5,000, $7,000, $8,000. This morning I checked on the FIFA website and I saw some staggering figures, you know, in terms of matches in the next stage of the competition and how much it would cost interested fans to patronize those games. This is the World Cup. It's the world's most premier, you know, national competition. And it is played in every 4 years. FIFA always want to ensure that they get the best out of this tournament. So, yes, the issue you raised is a major concern. The ministry have been supporting Ghanaian fans to watch the matches through the benevolence of Ghanaians and other companies who contributed to fly fans to America. The truth is that the arrangements they made for this tournament ended after the Croatia game. So if there is anything else to be done, then it means they must go into fresh negotiations with companies and individuals to support them to still purchase tickets for the next stage of the competition. It is what it is. As an FA, we can't do much because those arrangements were done by the state.
6: Yeah.
5: We can only suggest, but we cannot, you know, influence those decisions, especially when the minister has gone ahead to announce that the support system has ended.
6: Yeah.
5: You know, so we are obliged to inform Ghanaians.
1: Maro Balotelli ana ose opa Ghana de sabe okorema ne romojo e sulemuntari asamwejo so nyine no na wo mo ana ohwe wo mo enso e ho Maro Balotelli.
3: Were there any Ghanaian players that you looked up to or aspired to be like in the football?
7: I used to love Stefan Appiah.
3: Okay.
7: I used to love him. Then I played with Sule Muntari.
3: Mm.
7: And these two are the most, like the players I look up the most.
3: Mm.
7: So, yeah. Especially Sule, because we played together in Inter, we played together in Milan.
3: Oh, both, yeah. Sule, yeah. Sule, his left foot. Man, that's crazy.
7: He can shoot from anywhere.
1: Anyway, and someone, and our Panasso Kurama, Maro Balotelli, and Etujamidemo, and so Ewo Jumedia, so na Yanko Remo, Ewo Spence, Ghana, England, Asia, Emma Place in the Dubia, Echia Thomas Tay Patinabum, Jed Spence, the one chap Patinus with Patidruano, Wadden and Sasha, the bottom, and what the airball life, Essence A. Swag, and so Nanra Gimu Cosiano. 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referee, no, Alejandro Hernandez from Spain, reserve assistant referee, Jose Enrique Narajo, one of the referees, Spain, no, pay, Medem Adams in Tunisia, officiating officials, Ghana versus Colombia, he said to Medem Adams, Nianco Remo, I will never say die until the boys of the Rots and Ropay, near to the say, Tamale City boss, Shannon Son, or the team, Equalifer Cucupimo. I will play off. I will cross post Termonquero and the baby United. Echi or who or and so the Sabre phobia. Net and smash as many coaching or Edgy with Sabre. I stand rule at the Macras of Focono. Wamramefa and so on a Pamidia Mall and so I was Sabre. Power sports, you saw nations and I will call Rama defender Razak Simpson. Wam Edenasi and so the Sabuko Ramon. I will Finlandia. While joining to me, Ferno Vasam Palosira. And so on a Pamidia Mall, and one must say, Yanko, a general sporting club, I say here, some other board in a subway, Wako Feljman, and so on, and a penny at Tennessee or subway, Hamza or Ben, and the Uhian as an assistant, Ewa, a general sporting club, and a Pamidia one say, Shannon Son, Hamza or Benuko Rema, assistant coach Emo Kumasi Asante Kodere Sabi one and a coach and some of them all e wo show yi so minye no season of pensi me sa kan no me fancy e wo Shalom Adora 3 FM so soccer prince mako manager Eddie Emma Ring Road View Ring Road View ora ade
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8: 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I'm fine here for 7 and 7.
9: I'm sorry. I'm here for you now. 2014, me ba na uma biye dia tu.
8: Nse hodi ya biya.
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8: Ese wana kwa kuye in charge.
9: Yeah, ma.
8: Otom poto last bi mi shia nuki tagalom. Amani ya ni muto jana kwa imu. Manager.
9: Safu onsa no.
8: Manager. Adema 2014. One galon.
9: I'm going to go to the house.
8: Coach.
9: Bahas na my assistant coach. I just said, I had ya. I'm on myself. One of you.
8: I was just on your story.
9: Yes.
8: No, me monitor. You can see my
9: Hamza Muhammad.
8: As an assistant coach.
9: Assistant coach. For House of Folk.
8: Ah. How?
9: You're stalling me.
8: My mom, but I said no.
9: Ah. Assistant coach.
8: I'm a person and the assistant coach.
9: What can camera at your phone?
8: I know Claude can was a man.
9: Ha! Just say! Me who stole him, I am the one. Gana Hankwana said you with you. Send a real Madrid for Omope.
8: Moreno.
9: Coach, Nanka, Omona, my assistant coach, and Omope Moruna at Chirakwane. Just say, Gana Hano, you team say, I can see you soon, young man, you be any ball move. Omona, you be any football, Mukra, any football, Uncle. You didn't pray, you said. Did you call me? I can't hear as a house, but you can't hear the same. I'm a head coach. Say, who is our Quabian Assassia? Some of what is your commander for? Hamza or me, as a stand coach. So, what do you say? Hano mean some almost some contracts now. Cross the side now more contracting. But you can't hear him say, coach, dear. And the old walk by your world, what do you back yourself on your but I know I'm fast. I have privilege in the farm. My coach is no. Or more, I'm a pe. Or about a coach or honor. So, pump, wouldn't it be a human? I do want to swamp for your head coach in a far by what's happening here. Come. You really are Pamus, I will call. Not some coaching in your actually. And decide you know, ah, has for home coaching as I did anything.
8: I'm going to see every house of folk.
9: Just say,
8: I'm going to go to the house.
9: Where did you coach for us?
8: I say a ball once a local league once now.
9: And I mean, Tiasia.
8: They don't wanna.
9: But when you hear Moyan and I am a tannic, I said, I mean, who be crying, I mean, who be crada. So we need head coach and outing passes down coach. As a head coach here.
8: Now, my local league, I have a club with me, Tom players 22, not over 22, the Oman.
9: 22, the Oman.
8: And they are my sanko free.
9: But total fortune of Moody's held you, Manu.
8: Omanian point to two.
9: I don't know who
8: you are. Omojman Omunim.
9: Diomuye, you can't say. Born in a winning one, say, a Tibetina. I did any football on Quan Omoye. Don't you want TV until when you soon movie? Pay so on TV when you soon movie.
8: When you're movie.
9: I didn't see a real league in a year and did you answer? Moon in a year. You move in your head coach, you actually pass down coach. As a crowd, are you ready?
8: How much I know? So I don't know why you know.
9: Tamale City,
8: right?
9: Or a part of Tamale City. Yes, or can crab owners and or
8: can. Okay.
9: Yes. As I say, yeah, never. Yes, sir. Who says some of word who could? So, or no, you actually the assistant coach here. Come back as one of it on a bit to Yako.
8: Ah, son of my Ghana.
9: Ah, so do son of my. Who person the assistant coach bar? When I went to your assistant coach in the car. This is a team, no, TSS, Fanabra. Because. Only just how be an astasi. Once a hamza or one and a jumo has a fook, and a coyajmo mediaman. And could be any branch of Cocotoco, no, not to buy the cum chassis. They say, or so on your hamza Mohammedia, I will be an astasia. On the bay juma. They say, or I pay you to Panifono, or Monfa Hamza Mohammed, Hamza or Ben Mecano. By Canipa Pomono, as uncle no common. Or recommend is a many way in the bit my jumanti. Mufan and Kaman, Naman, non Kwan and Gongo Yerdumano. Wakoja to my way. There's a whole year number for us or Muntim Fan and Ma, or more, or must stand coach order that, dear Abbey.
8: There's a meteor was some money year per more local coaches, no. There's a much than a background staff.
9: Nippon will require our own quantum Fanco. Or mobile, or more non Kwan or more.
8: Now, also, I'm going to edit Tim Nemo, send your office ever one as
9: well. You may know
8: Tim Yahweh.
9: There are coaches, you know, and I'm a catcher on more lines is no more home. Before when your lines is in
8: the place, you see, I'm about to staff well.
9: Penny, since you said, me no team beyond the fan.
8: Said the other family, my same Miss Amunia Mammy.
9: Oh, the CIA Minibi. Minibi,
8: my son Kawubi.
9: Oh, I said,
8: but as a top coach like you know, say, video analysis, BBM. Wow, I saw Kawuni in a view. Son of coaches, no, you. Ruben, I'm more in a bar, you know, not a background staff, no, we are 30.

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1: 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Good morning. I am listening from Adom Newtown. 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Shalom Power Sports. 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
2: Oh, I bet trigger kura na ebe ye nyumire hobo ebi.
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2: 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Yambu wa se Saturday.
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2: Oh, me. Ah, you any.
1: Unye nyakin.
2: Criticize the Kaye national team was him. No prepare any.
1: Yeah,
2: I'm a crazy. Yeah, you idiot. You jump send a year can I teach you in a bench? Unless a greater less,
1: yeah,
2: young woman, yeah,
1: Master Moses,
2: yeah,
1: Madam for be our top as one that I've got a taller. Opera was a power tea was so a chair nano pay.

0: So ka AstroTurf no eh AstroTurf aya ya wie na asey na asey
1: nye ya ya wie na asey
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1: metimi ha ha mania be se
0: almost be 2-3 years
1: ne fana yin na o dis ayi no be
0: almost be 2-3 years o de ya ma no be 8 years na o betena aso ni nyina akra na asey ya so ka se sei na abrofo ye AstroTurf man asey ya ntentema hanka mini
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1: anyo meanwhile no yeah you call best and you call two so I friend is simple
0: bone shaker
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0: it tells you said those days
1: yeah
0: papa na the end of the
1: year moment by your pencil in any one year now
0: say but what are they yeah papa because bibi ni no yeah no your name at the so when is our maintenance kocha same
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0: aye asi kape
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0: you see.
1: But I'm crying, crying, you know, Papa, that's all.
0: This is what come you have to yourself to our country. In our
1: home
0: country. I am a come, this will be because I'm offering a bay, I'm bombed by fire. You can't be woof.
1: Oh, you are broke for sick.
0: So, how many numbers of what I'm saying? You are one, but only two good were touching it.
1: Mm-hmm.
0: Yeah, you are for the MI.
1: That be
0: Korea, what Kenya say? Kenya say, no, how the MI. And today, you are for because near come no dorsal. That from 1957. Wetua ni aka no
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0: 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And everybody say, ah, and then one said, Obi Wagana, no, Yenny Sika, Kabin, or Kosabucha, no, Tunupu. Obi, so, what I want to know what chances of everybody I'm up, Bruni, mine, or my crime, I'm a
1: happy, Debbie, Debbie.
0: Because yes, say, and then yes, I say it, that.
1: No, cry,
0: the whole. Where, dear, say, okay, idea. Nana do ye and I don't mind my bound to us, what, and I don't care about your problem. But idea, yeah, yeah, in feel.
1: I say,
0: idiot,
1: yes,
0: Wapaye. You said that you pay higher my name dinner cross her. And now the other end of the day, so that brings up work with Jack Spence, near apology, no, dear man, Thomas Tepatino. Me, Jina, Thomas Tepatan, we are so apology.
1: Adding,
0: oh, so I'm mantem. Your boy, England, Martin, if you
1: are, I said,
0: ah, now that we are people in our panic. Ochen chen swa mi ye yowa ansa na kwa kopatio
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0: 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Why are you GDP? Chop and whoop, meaning something
1: is all patches of GDP and Yajuma.
0: Chop and whoop, I say. Me a Christoni, me who's a question, the answer, the quas, sorry. My quas, or you know me about the patchawa. So, God, not me GDN, the quas or any other way.
1: And first will be any
0: supposed to get so. On Cassian could do. Look up with that one, commit my country. Say, who named the abetto the next 2 seconds? So, God. It's a wounding near Bessia, every crank, how better if you are a wound see for.
1: Wouldn't that be a bus split of second? No, see,
0: any minister exercise is good for the body. You want to acquire health. Your former vice president, you know who you're not simple. Amisata. I said, Jim, Obi, you're a common in Quahom by about. You have Jim,
1: no,
0: empty just fence. Apology is happy with you at a time, and it's wrong.
1: On behalf of Thomas Tepate,
0: men yin tum
1: commission ye.
0: On the cron Thomas Tepate, Gamanfo, Yanchia Gamanfo, Faugidie, non cassin good.
1: On a cron,
0: I am penny, GDN, nature of Pabia. Now, as I have sent you to me, I said, our damn last as we are.
1: What Jana Jumano? Question it, man, as you say, oh, you know.
0: Ah, GFN, Patoya Blastas and Kuana.
1: Debbie. A yoku bi efa ni Ghana Football Association.
0: And the communication
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0: The three lions communication director.
1: Who can and no England match on before the match and after the match? When I can say, not an idea.
2: You're not a man.
1: But my interview, my sad and my cause bear five will be a bomb about soon. mi gusa amene na kasa na chiye bijina o se busane se school wan kontina efi present no okwa yento abama no mi chiye wenye question se obi se nipa no o kasa se obi di watem
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0: sien.
1: And when you are somewhere, you are not a Sule Munteria. Will you be happy, say, Balotelli, because of your role model? I said, no, why do you have a case? And
0: you are safe, you are safe.
1: Sule Munteria,
0: I am somewhere.
1: 5 years. Also, 41-year-old, Nini, your role model. Just all you say, you are not a
0: ball. I know, Sian is
1: by his ass. So, God, I'm going to Mundina and all your pen role models in the on behalf of somewhere, you are near. You are Rabona, Rabono. 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
3: Boss, good morning.
0: Righteous Arnold Schwarzenegger, any kind of one sending right.
3: Oh, boss. I'm going to go to
0: Amen.
3: Boss, I'm a pay call in your papa.
0: Oh.
3: Let's see how I'm going to tell
0: me. Okay.
3: Who's your vision for me now? Let's show me now. Let's see if you can fool me now. Women are moving to me. I'm going to be sending me now. I'm going to be in good job. Now, boss, I'm going to be in good job.
0: Okay.
3: I saw my kid in power,
0: righteous and also as nigger, but I was saying, I don't know what to say. Would you enemy of Efre? Brosley, but you know, you can come on and ask your human catty. Hello,
3: but don't you think?
0: As you said, Sule be college and a pay but I was say our bench round so they abba my men for fro ever ha. Wouldn't and any of Efre? Me and off about Cooper Brandt, your down on a pay into
4: you.
0: Oh, Yanko Panda, your way of pronounce
4: me. Africa.
0: Hmm.
4: Obi aye ma bo no le ti mo do so se obi e gro ni lo of course, you Africa, now be a little bit now, no, not of the summer and I think. I'm not going to change you up. I'm not going to be here. You don't know what I'm going to say. You're going to be here. I'm going to be here. I'm going to be here. I'm going to be here. I'm going to be here. I'm going to be here. I'm going to be here. I'm going to be here. I'm going to be here. I'm going to be here. I'm going to be here. I'm going to be here. I'm going to be here.
0: I'm a young man. Joshua, what down on a pay into you?
5: I'm a pay in my family. I see you in jail. I think you didn't want to see you in the money. After the GDI, you don't want to know. That's nothing again. Now I have a plenty. And you are more quick in the Kamakuana.
0: I'm a good
5: one. I don't know what you're doing. I would never put you. That coach made more unit. And now, Mongo, he's been not over. And no change the power for Koye. Well, you tell me. And you don't think you have your crown. And the defense is going to name Topias in the Velvet by defending that. No one could go Bogon, Tantan, to them, or Kokojama. They don't fool who say, I mean, what would Ben Tando do and everything in here? I would do officially. But there are no movie in Massena. They ain't back on the air anymore. Baba can be strong. I mean, in your name, you can look on any other. That's really today, my bad. It is with you. And you send me a nine ring. What do you mean? You look on any other. Make a warm traffic and link. And the other good air is an tournament together. It didn't was sending never Bassana. And they had the latest appeal or not. Also, I done it. I see Tamar Zadani. Coach or not, it's a name of the name of the U.S. You know, not the Baba Tinsa. Oh, her coach, you know.
0: Joshua, love a cat. Madam, I say, you would ding, and then your friend, if free. Master Smith, what down on my end to free your water, Jim?
6: No, they are kind of government by any way in Kuja, Kisha, Marian Catalyst. I have a feeling in the power. And if I mean, women, I am father of the Buddha. I have a feeling of feeling in the world, Africa, for any master. And if I mean, Africa, I have much with the DOD, you know. Thank you, the only Africa, how did it match with you?
0: Debbie.
7: Great Alex in the Sashiada book room.
0: Great Alex, what a woman of paying to you?
7: When you're the master one of pay, make us say, oh, Africa, now what do you say? Not day.
0: Okay.
7: Oh, Africa.
0: Not day.
7: Ah, it's a day plan, of course. I feel only think I have when you're far, only think you're like a thing. I would do. Who put you up? A man will be a man who would do my merit. Pelukakupan and Pabo did you anymore? Now we are Africans, I don't want to make sure such a country. Oh, what is that Belgium? Yet in Belgium, Senka, you are catching like a Sienna or Kahubi. But Emperor Pramanokas, I'm not from Benua from who are my friend, German and Anno, almost so my phone be what from and your money be nay mre. Now what you know before I shall be too good. I can be 4 minutes, 9 minutes are so 6 minutes is so. Ah, now what you might do one day about that day. Oh, bra, oh my dear, I'm on number myself. Yeah, Obiku Castle in the Yoko. I think I left the African countries in Kaya Akano. Almost you have been from way more. Now, and it has when you but yeah, or my monkey and some of my friend, I am Morocco and I face Senegal. Senegal, the ancestry from Lee and Tabia Capo Verde, Superpon and Imbat Capo Verde, the best threat, the opposition, I wish you know a deep as so. On the Edianam, Fantigana, yes, threat, my mom, Pire. I am Fantai and President, and yes, I'm on show. No, I'm on your side, Yokoje, and I yep for Koje at our home. Not a woman to invite me. Now, as you may see, I assistant coach.
0: Oh,
7: brah, once that be your issue, who I am, my name, sitting in a machine, assistant coaches, and after head coaches. I'm profitable, I want to do that. Our house and then there be more. An assistant coach in September, sir. And today, be as a young coach, Nankasa, and fan assistant coach, Yama. Now, you recruit two coaches, and I said, assistant coach, and then a coach in Abba. There be a sabotage at the Koso. There be a better coach in Influa, now in the coach in Influa, the immediate coach at the contact, and it's all known as Manusono, a assistant coach, you know. And you want to be an employee, no mind you. Now, I'm from coaching, and now, no mamma take over, not a coach in any bathroom staff ever. Not a pump coaching in a dark room staff in Yana. What you want? But you don't want to buy the Empire Papana or no one go.
0: Davy.
7: But that's it.
0: Great Alex. Savvy, a double crew on a pair of us say no dia de Abayetia, a double crew for Nina. Would they and any old friend if free?
8: I ain't from home. ABTS.
0: Nana from Pony ABTS. What a Roman up I eat you?
8: I ain't a money for the
0: poor than a man.
8: Africa, really.
0: Hmm.
8: Well, we'll be having a face in the gap and that. Wait, what? Who goes? It's 6 minutes. I'm not going to let you take a nina. There you go. Africa, I'm not going to let you know who he was.
0: Hmm.
8: Nobody can really be. If anyone, no. Now, you feel like you're going to be an alcohol. Okay, it's very Ghana for the camera window. I want to hear you, It's your mom who had this, they got for you, know.
0: So, none of them put the BTS, but I was say. Hello?
9: Hello?
0: Any, it's a breakfast in Central Market.
9: Breakfast in Central Market?
0: Yeah, I'm pa. Thank you, bro.
9: Thank you, bro.
0: Yes.
9: Na ball no.
0: Mhm.
9: African rep ni biko di bi ana se wani bi.
0: Ah, bi mu ko bi.
9: African rep ni bi ani bi.
0: O bi mo di bi na mo ye 5. 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
9: Ah, na na ball no di abrofo no pese o mo je o ma di e na e think to you. Na na the last 20 year be ji. Kan o kuro. And it we pa and the ball no be why ana se o bi ani.
0: Hmm.
9: In fact, can it be bad? Yeah, Jim. Now, when I get up, what do you buy? I
0: don't
9: know. Oh, why should you turn 2-0?
0: I come here 4 minutes.
9: 5 minutes.
0: Hmm.
9: You can't do. Now, what you make? You know, my arm and I take the camera by the show. My referee no buffoon. You are just playing this game, man. Ah, referee, no, no, no, no, no, no, no, no, no, no, no, no, no, no, no, no, no, no, no, no, no, no, no, no, no, no, no, no, no, no, no, no, no, no, no, no, no, no, no, no, no, no, no, no, no, no, no, no,
0: no, no, no,
9: no, no, no, no, no, no, no, no, no, no, no, no, no, no, no, no, no, no, no, no, no, no,
0: that's it. Manchester United supporter number 1 for Central Market. What on trunk, papa? Wooding. And then your friend, Efre.
10: Yeah, Abu.
0: Mr. Jimai. Mr. Jimai.
10: Abu.
0: Yes.
10: Yeah, for my boss. You say you're kidding. Now you're kidding. But you're there. You're back. I'm not that sure now. Hey, I
11: Mr. Jiman, I will bring you a question. And the commission so money there was some. Ah, Nyame, Auntie, Vajiman, commission was found to was some more. On also asumu Nasa and Etie. Okay, my man for free for you. What thing? And any our free free.
12: Bye.
11: Hey, Alas, you are still saying.
12: Oh, but you have a boy. Yeah, I'm a boy. Dowage.
11: Okay.
12: I'm going to walk at the name. Don't grab me to get a salami.
11: No, America, Jim.
12: Oh, America, don't get enough for the airport to put here and find
11: everything. No, Colonel Cressa.
12: I don't want to come around and do this.
11: Oh, fine.
12: Oh, but you know, I'm about to meet you. I'm going to say, you're not about me to win a house. That's what I'm in the after my ass. No, madam. No, see, it's getting.
11: I'm going to go to the house. Okay, Mati, would you and any of our friend Ifri?
13: I have a friend
11: with Ben. If I just look at your friend, what are Roma? How many are down my intuition, Fris Nassi?
14: I'm going to go to the house. is not total deliverance.
11: Less no man can be your movie now. Mobby D. Good thing, and then your friend,
15: Efrey.
11: Mr. Upon, what are Roman opinions you?
15: I'm a pay the most of the children. My good, I'm on for you.
11: Made us in your
15: mission. The pound, the Matibia, the Mova Foma, Shalom, where you are Shalom. It's a wood paper, Timon Cosso, and your man.
11: Ajumada se.
15: Na, the way can I say, my friend, selling my program be a blast staff war.
11: Mm-hmm.
15: Almost quite no. And I'm not, make I say, then I am a striker. Now, you make Williams or Mufrena, or Bagana Squadman, or my free, you can over two. Make I, man will see, and I may be friendly. A blasphemy.
11: Oh.
15: As a man can, none me down.
11: Hmm.
15: As a man can, born, no, yet here be. Look at this way, it's here.
11: No cray.
15: Well, yet be it's why you need to crash out.
11: Money, baby, pa, money, baby. Hmm.
15: Well, you might buy in the car, no, to a making impact, yaw, blaster.
11: Hmm.
15: Well, you say, I didn't, pa, friend. Look out there, I hope not. I think you're not. It's not a matter of no more fret. Tiny, not here. I look at the woman.
11: 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Christian can I help you? Kafra.
16: I'm not sure. And I will have the affair to Madame Dolls of Sherman and Rogers and also the Pajiri. They are calling him out to an England politician, what the car to by him.
11: When
16: I put 2001 banner, as I want the car to ask my former car for the America. Because I got my mama for the Indians and our mama, the Safari for Apple Modiano. Now, why do you treat him when you know we are with the America? Is it my land or so? Never take a United and I let to bear the day.
11: I know, Craig.
16: You can't even but three beer, but I'm about to be able.
17: Soka praise mo akon wone nyankopon enye adwuma krisha bi obi a onso nyame emfa wo ensiye enso ho mema wache mo akwa ba embra sabri shalom adoro 3 fm si remo na yani beat cooperative credit union 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
18: afa beat cooperative credit union e ho
17: yenin komo
18: na yen komo ebi di no efa ni edin kan rebe kasa fa yen app ni ye USSD no ho
17: okay
18: online and I say e-banking services e-banking services no se ye de buy from 2021 yeah
17: and I say 5 years ni
18: yes 2021
17: oh, okay
18: and na ye sha
17: say na obeka say e-banking no kra ni dey
18: e-banking no e fa electronic any e kan say no ane mobile money a oti ofi a obetimi ye sika free wakao tumu wo beat cooperative credit no beat medisika tumu afaye app no so anase USSD code no eso
17: okay
18: aha yesha say 2021
17: okay
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17: okay
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17: o de ma me family na eja me follow process said we are
18: bitimi
17: eh me ne me chief won so e bitimi enya ne kama
18: na
17: we enti
18: o se *928*111#
17: eno ni USSD code for no okay *928*111# okay
18: one year mensa
17: okay
18: ntuba obehun make deposit make withdrawal buy airtime, check statements, and ne ke kan ho e wo ho bill payment ne.
17: Okay. Enti me fan say sisia ma bie me app no enie.
18: Yeah.
17: Enti ma wo hwe wo Facebook no, a beat app no.
18: Beat app no.
17: Na me bie e wo me phone so. Enti pay bills.
18: Pay bills.
17: Enti oba home transaction portfolio.
18: Yeah.
17: Pay bills. Na settings.
18: Settings, yeah.
17: Enti wo call pay bills wo. Yes sir.
18: Airtime no wo soro ho check soro ho de no.
17: Okay.
18: We mu say e wo soro ho enti bi hu airtime no e wo ho.
17: Into okay.
18: Me after airtime, no.
17: Okay.
18: Ode ayo kosa.
17: Okay.
18: So, okay.
17: Enti airtime, no. Enti app, no. Make deposit.
18: Yes.
17: Make withdrawal.
18: Yes.
17: Account transfer.
18: Uh-huh.
17: And airtime. Airtime. Okay.
18: Yeah.
17: Enti no bo airtime, no. So.
18: Bo airtime, no. So.
17: Na about source account.
18: Good. Tiba hefa na upeso wii sikani free de to airtime.
17: Okay. Sebi a member savings and I say.
18: Member savings.
17: Okay.
18: And I withdrawable savings.
17: Okay.
18: But share si diye winti mi fan to airtime. Tu ube so try se. Ube isi ke free share sa to airtime dia enko.
17: Arrange ya.
18: Ene diye. Se share si diye ye wo capital wo di abuwa union no se. Yemfanya juma. Ene ma wo member of the credit union.
17: Okay.
18: Inti ye ma wo kuyi koto airtime. Yibi wii na wo capital anasam. Inti ene diye winti mi fan to airtime. E hokura se. Ye nina eni mu se. Your mom withdraws a scan.
17: Okay.
18: And it's a auto airtime. It is part of the withdrawal.
17: Now, Nippon, you want to hear prior to the idea still.
18: Oh, there be at the shares and the in process. I have fast so be per se, open so you share, sir. And we abra who decide this open so close account.
17: Oh,
18: and now say if our shares and you more than the minimum balance, a 500 Ghana cedis.
17: Okay.
18: If you will be a 600 and now 501. Ewo so
17: to meet me one free so
18: why na enu beti me yi be no kura no e process abi for me so the crater ba so person you want see the na ewo 500 no so no tie be be ye je crater na panyifo be ye hu adwuma na ye approve ma wa na ya mo ya check ni e you why na mo and as so person dey to airtime ho dey be ma
17: na we dey to airtime
18: we dey to airtime ba say 500 pepepe e be for me dey a um to me and withdraw e be unless say what decide say Ope se oni beat eja ye jumayo. Ope se ukulusu wa counter. Ena yibi tumi edi ushe.
17: Okay.
18: Balance na.
17: Enti se oko app neswa. Life on Facebook. Yeah. Say na Beat Cooperative app ono isi yeti ye.
18: Yeah.
17: Beat Cooperative app ono isi yeti ye. Enti. Se u account wa. Ubi app ono ya dobe ko customer account.
18: Yes.
17: Enti mimi di ano eye miensa.
18: Yes.
17: Member savings,
18: mm-hmm.
17: withdrawable savings,
18: and
17: ordinary member shares. And so,
18: yeah.
17: More
18: than three, no, ewo ho.
17: Okay.
18: Withdrawable savings. Be wo ho our sign with youth savings. Ningi na be shoe.
17: Youth no see the body.
18: Youth savings no ye for account. Ye di ma ye mabunu no.
17: Okay.
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18: 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It was at least utimi. Nim the four be say, Ubia on worry, you're supposed to save about 60% of your income.
17: Okay.
18: Then you spend 40%.
17: A mode we see,
18: yes. And to worry, we are. No, but I become one or ten. You save 40%, you spend 60%.
17: Okay.
18: Aha. And to say, see, and Mofra, and now we are on 60% now we save on a tibi to home. 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
17: 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Anase play store.
18: Yeah.
17: Oko play store bo bitkop bibiri NABA yeah. 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
18: Ok, niyedi nkano oko omomu yusu iPhone ne mikana se iPhone suno omoko App Store.
17: App Store, ya ok.
18: Yusu Android no so yabeko Play Store. 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
17: Okay,
18: 800 no day you re and enter but not iPhone 4 day no day not a gusua ever try us to your muguso air testing by Nyamia Dumonti within that year now or more 2021 now or more approve we
17: on a severe crutch is
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0: So I'll call the next, okay. next, next.
1: And see, I'm on my show on Facebook, you know. Any.
0: Yeah.
1: Beats app, you know. Interface, you know. And see, yeah. Login. And then open yes. Account now.
0: Yes. And no, yes. And no, open account now. Yeah. Uh-huh. Yeah, you be account, you know. Or call the server who say, obe follow process na bisa o credentials yes o details be a o efa o
1: enti se okọ open account na ona
0: yeah.
1: Select an account you will
0: yes.
1: Like to open
0: yes enti account
1: na o be
0: your savings account
1: member savings youth savings.
0: Savings
1: okay AG savings in there
0: AG savings in your omo mo salary efa ho te se abaya dwuma efo
1: okay accountant general
0: accountant general
1: okay
0: age no
1: okay
0: timo mo ya accountant general fo no e ho na ye be use e de amamo
1: okay
0: age savings
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0: yes
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0: yes
1: aye o how e dey mano your car current account, fixed deposit account, any savings account tonight. Mm-hmm. Emunche mo say.
0: Okay, oba bita. Yeah, interpretation for current account no. Yeah, ya ta ya caption no withdrawable savings. Dia ya de atoso eya withdrawable savings.
1: Mm-hmm.
0: Echre say anytime bia obetimi yi e account anytime bia obetimi yi. Ene wo do ho ne ya bi bank no kora obetimi wura ho si si yi sika san akwa ba san bi ya san akwa ba san bi.
1: And if I say a little person 100 times crown, I will
0: beat me. Be provided they say bank in a juma.
1: Okay,
0: and that's up so you sue up on only uses the withdraw bit my withdraw anytime be out.
1: Okay,
0: and no purposely no for or more businesses be an easy canon shed any other age. A be free money be by a be free money be ba and no na you sue withdrawable savings. No, Bauba beta withdrawable savings. No, you find a loan.
1: Okay,
0: ain't me my own loan. This is savings near the loan.
1: Okay.
0: And now about savings now. Savings on also etre say. And then I'm a person means I can't da hachi bi. Then the simon so. See, see, I'm a new tea. See, Casemono so be near beer. See, cup cook. Edias would die at a go no. And yamre. G beer. Would you man away, you know? See, can I ban on this can't think it be. But yeah, yeah, dear, yank think it be a 100 cities, 50 cities, ni bit me a save a month. No. BTC use member savings in Ankasa. Na first say sika ne tumun kakra kra and here for a longer term period da o pese o dey your project bi ntia no see bu sa for some years a na hu se e bi abom a e bi na pese o dey ye no sika na wanya no 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
1: 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Any obi a me fan se oyi susu savings na epre. But as you savings in the panel, woman alone, na obia where withdrawable anytime biano or no dear or send for tase mumane loan. But it be in the power year withdrawable no, this can only turn assume. It be a 20,000, 50,000, 100,000. It be a for so cry, beating and obia or you susu savings, no, when you send for so no, even friend in chain. Didn't I say any panel? One send for tase mumane loan.
0: Okay. 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
1: Okay.
0: Ye encourage you. Say ye savings because say ye ni mo say da chi bi. 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Ube hia busia na so be hia bibia betime e de abo business na amana koso. 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Union no e wo ways of you can say helping people. Ube drew ha ye hwe u nipa buy ni wajuma type a wo your income ni fimu eba. 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But ni epe se chile nse withdrawable savings account particularly no. Ye mfanji loan.
1: Okay.
0: Sa ni epe se chile withdrawable savings particularly ye mfanji loan. By the savings account ene aji loan. E tu oba na perso uji loan na ye be tufu se ene usika na awa withdrawable savings no. E usi itimi e pushi bi e deko. Because se makachero se u savings no e multiply by 4. Any time the amount.
1: Okay.
0: Now if you member savings, we now was zero. If you multiply by 4, who was saying?
1: But that's was zero.
0: But that's was zero.
1: Okay. Obati makobang we bosumi omoti temi inti asianu me nyaji me inti asianu hongkwa neba oh enu inti me jai but beat musumi diano monti tiano say ni siyeti.
0: Oh beat dia yente the only. Yeah, SMS. And okra no by choice.
1: Opa.
0: Ibi ye free so. Into SMS no. Ti se every month biano ye betu 1 CD. Every month biya. SMS do do be nyenye na ye betu 1 CD. Enti se uyi SMS ni free so. Ni wo mu hawa obishi ane se. Ade be koso account mu biya unhunu. Unhunu ni ekoso. GA biya wabe ju statement. But so SMS no owa since I mean we can say so be a wrong
1: transaction
0: be kwa account to ma ebe mo message mo say bibi akoso account to ntempa no betimi afra na so be office we say when we say transaction be say akoso account to me dey na si na yetumi ahwe be kwa wo ho a wa make u deposit na o make ye no ebia na me fa na say susufu yi age ye no wo wa mo anto account be ekoto ni pa foforo wrong account to Into so what can ya bear the whole day in well who say message be about bit me afre. See be a must it will seek and now make it deposit in a ma and any pana or do seek a bit me up from tunnel or bit me a check him so a no cre. See can no GN a could be wrong account. No my post to add that to account Mokama. A one for so who do be bit ye be beer this time no mostly no yet are Emma SMS. Into ye ma message na who are only message in be winya is a beer ye be a GM wa. Ye tadi SMS ema customers nini na inti ye sendi SMS na uwa oso mpe SMS no inti uwe banda uwe nya tibibrina tumibu office ome se AGM ambaye kwa ya ante honwe msi ya sendi SMS osi manye bi uwa ekɔ na account mu no na wa me yeye sms na firi so nte yade a unya na wan sidi na nke ebeto a month no ama information
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1: group loans
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1: okay mate Steven yes mami e ba good morning
2: good morning
1: we didn't be your case free
2: and then master
1: kwa ni say kwa okay me ba chi ti ono pe question be na obi sir
2: okay mr gane sir nyam na san na mun ko e ko ban sha bo ya ma sa na
1: the batch of question in the game.
2: Okay, Dana, to do a second, you can come from a for some service to come out of
1: oh, okay, okay, okay. Okay, let us see. Steven said, what's the question?
0: Martin, the question.
1: Or say, or was say, qua. Now, of course, say, qua. And some are walking.
0: Obinya, do
1: sapepe, pe, obinya,
0: yo. Yes, ye, branches in Nina, near Koso, or head office, no. Nina, Koso, Ewo, branch offices, ho. Omoyinina, Ewo, ho. Na a dear woman, say, a bureau ho could drew her. Bureau, I was say, by head office for approval, and sana, assign a ba, a branch ho amo ma ye adwuma enti nia wo pe bia wo de ko branch ho
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1: okay but Steven Ponson beat cooperative credit you know na hono opposition here dey
0: me ye accountant
1: accountant se ne una office kaso na say
0: oh scandia e so do so
1: anti accountant so dey need dey
0: we
1: risk when is so
0: no
1: washe
0: na ma
1: we so ni we a na ma sa so
0: kwai be first we use
1: okay and say manager cry here bibi aji so bisi wo so
0: enye sa
1: it's a beat cooperative credit union no wedding come on up enti uncle Jarvis I read over to so mid morning you did made in AC master Kwame Kremu of Kwame Kremu your boys boss mention up enough bro Isaac director at Emma at Fort Frozen for Zero Pay my main trap with Adam Sinti you did made you know AC
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0: 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Not that. Now, when we are here for our own.
1: Tom Brown. Who knew me answer?
0: You.

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0: Ah,
1: we sell money.
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1: A gentleman. We're in you, a fear home. We're in you, what did you fear?
0: Oh,
1: what you have to see a number of friends when you bring a number of friends, man?
0: Bizarro.
1: A gentleman, what we do in Jacob's school?
0: David.
1: Why can't he?

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1: What's sinanum?
0: Yeah, one minute.

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Radio. And you had in Fisher, dear son. And you are me boy, I didn't Fisher, dear son. 30 years in here. No, I may share wake up, no. A more day match about cooking a year, no more bomb magic system, you for the magic in the gas boat. In fact, now senior gumi say she sa feel the magic in the air no mo boy ache amon fo mo fan chemi na me nnye de ene utimi say me voice na say ene obi sha mo say wo kasa na say uti ye ya na say me konu ma peteshi yes I try o se say me numa peteshi a me ne ana me voice na mu bete return of the mac morris in ye we or a British guy, black man who is a British guy. Music released far back in 1996, 30 years ago. Return of the Mac, what I'm back to run the show. I feel like sitting on top of the whole wide world. You may be wondering who is talking. Jarvis in here. Okay. 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Listen to this man. I'm sure your dad had win. Return of the Mac. You lied to me. You lied to me. All those times I said that I loved you. You lied to me. You stood somewhere telling me that you love me. Yes, I tried. Never knowing that you lied to me. Return of the Mac. And though you knew I'd die for I'm more. That's right. Return of the Mac. Come on. Mac Morris in here. Wonderful track here. My all standard. Unyao baby on Tio baby Aji Shalom Radio. This is not a brag. I'm not boasting. It's true. The station that plays all kinds of music. On Tio baby. Shalom Sunye. Okay. Baby, when you broke my heart. I'm off when you're broken heart and you know. That's right. You lied to me, you can't touch me. So, Baba, tete me. Baba, say my kuma. Yes, I try. Me try send you okay in a media di. But you beat me now, so catch and say, whoa. We are that down for. I'm bow by, Obete Makuma. I cried, return of the Mac. That's right.

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Who say be madam, bro? So I'm now taking a coma. Mr. Do on the line, and eh, yeah, what that old school vibes new go so. Return of the mark, you know. Graceland, see you in Ankasa online. So. I'm back to run the show.

0: And one of the most versatile somebody that we know is on the line. Hello, good morning.
1: Good morning.
0: Edison Boss.
1: Yeah, for instance,

0: because of that.
1: And I'm it you say specifically no open hip hop as a old school no nyoma or more those days so brad now it was no kakraka and in here kick out no
0: I am a man of the past, living in the present, walking into the future.
1: That's
0: because
1: right.
0: Because me time na new waves. DJ Jarvis. We are cracked to an new waves backroom. Who hit here, you know? I know Mumbai, the Ginasono. Now you're booting to cut echo dance. Me and Uncle Pong have why I'm here. I was system in one name claiming as you who the echo back. Compare that time to this time, no. 1 hour of first, no. Ube would say, take a nomino, and it is here, and you didn't need in there. And you know, maybe pay hip hop, because me hip hop and every time.
1: Okay.
0: Yeah.
1: Matthias. You can, I can't, 2 days ago. Na me share World Cup match in Bufi. Omo poor match, and no more boy and you be a stadium honum. Na, ne you be an yum say. Yenuanom I from Umaji system, our Mufriko Divoa.
0: All the rappers in town. Premier go. Okay, can make a kinoa.
1: Okay.
0: Favorite, no, no.
1: You. We will be our entertainment field. No, man, can sound come away. Minya 101 or studio. But what about the monitor? Now, omo no, man, any premier go. No, omo boy, nyumba could be for the magic in the air. What's that, no, man? Omo nyumba, yeah. Now, say ah. Na adentina obi ewa Africa watimi abonwom emanwom na ebepim sabre trendy a big platform like the World Cup na ye boy stadium na ye wo ye nyunto for Ghana hanom usora no po betin se hunu ntokon hunu 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You know that so bo now we bo platform B. How will you even feel? Say we get Ghana in here, bo a bia sa kode nyum ewo a big platform like the World Cup, ewo stadium. Now me taste we bo magic system. Feel the magic in the air. And nyum no we bo nyum no say ye bo na na de chana nyum na twem another thing.
0: Okay, what we say? The woman say a good question was the channel. Industry, you know, when you go from and cry, blame my heart, the same. Yeah, the musicians, actors, the great, I took my idea, do my, I produce so many lots. Cricket, you're going to say, and then you're going to be born. You see, I was, DJ Jarvis, I'm with studio. See, I'm going to announce from my honey, you see, vibe, no woman, the overcome, the mechanic, the iron. 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If you get not from a white train room, it'd be a 2 years. And now, but I may car for my soul, never find your father, papa, or the producer, only producer, or don't ten times if you are doing more. And then, anybody you see me home, and I knew way, I design, so I got school number for the producer yet. 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Even G-Man, this is our life. What was that lady now? I see a boss, I know my mother. Not that time, we need to say, I'm crouching, you know, who's a newly. 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Never a boy, you see, man, not a king, just like that. Now, nefo no nso so no omantin omunti num bi on beti bi ayo maso mu de anza di ami e fu ma mi jasi bi ayo de
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1: Wakabi R. Kelly, before Mac Morrison, you return of the Mac New Year, near Bunny R. Kelly. Did you ever think?
0: Yeah. Now, when you have a pro program, yeah, my friend, you have Roy Award. Yeah, what the BNU the reason they say, oh, my make hiatus, and you give me a good music, and don't forget that a good music is a food for the soul. And it's all born on Papa Mani Patia. A come, come on. Now, a man.
1: Ye can't break kuma or modiano nano Monday and I'm shall say service as I issue ya bepem sabre into yame boa. Mamma found two trimuna and then now she has what in common as in Suchino and trank and mammy Pumo Hano maybe show studio near drink home. Upon an idea mauno. Obine shame will be some say Javis say, ye canyon to foa, ye brickum ranch and a duo more by ye brickum and omu dosu ye pa. Enti brickum more or less an aqua capital of entertainment. Artists are hoodo my bay brickumwa. Na yen say a fibiano ye wo event be a koso ewa ye bono half oneum. I dear that's all a ye meko bono. Ah, a gada artists, a gada, and you to four be a gada among four personalities. Ubi Ocean no cry, check crowd, no yet Miko share or program now. I say, now why? I didn't tea and I break cum hano, Ebepim Sabri, Sam Mecobuni, yen to me who's two, a we break cum, as and Sabet, Yamabuan and our tree, a better John Como.
0: Let us agree, it drew on the swa. And to me, fa Aconia, Edia Catra, the fans of one, Mushe, the movies, one, me ye programs, Mamma Baye. Mamu Dopins fully. Now say, next week, Thursday, Munina, Mosa was sitting to Shalom Radio. Namuba Tinsa Womason. Mamu Pessin, Munsa Matta Mobetti. Mamu Pet and Munsa Matta Mobetti. Munsa Amo Pesse, only Doctor Lightimo, and go for Chaskit, as I hear you, Mano. Munina, your war package is special one for you. So Thursday, catch you live.

was quite a jolly ride here. It was quite a very jolly ride with the CEO of Grace Lodge Continental, the person of Prince Polly. Prince Polly video so we can hear. Brandy and one home of entertainment aspect no more. Sinitrenia or any the lies of Ajoku Lil Wayne and Papa Kumasi. Tinyakon wabumu ayimfuni. Sabro Shani Lodge na Ewa Continental. Beat Cooperative for Chiana say Police Division at you. We a segment for fra. Uncle Pondomia every Thursday at Bebre War. Entertainment for the Nodian Ecoso. The big question, Anyame Boa, and then our share the lives of Bamba, yes, Yaka Bamba, and Sabeka on studio, Anya Chichuncomo. Mekopono, why not be hosted by Brikum? I name say Anyan to Fobibri, and I saw. Promoters and Natchimia Bon, whom were they doing, my baby Puma Boons, no man, any corrupt on them. Any bambanom, any abrantia song to anyone more come on. You better choose some common or shalom cassafidi. So somebody say Brikum deserves even more than that. Any about to honor Brenna Yasson, and any day toss me, you know, I can't afford Bakobako and Kron. Police station for no Samoko to Abana, a MP in four Mudimo Nimo, a way Brikum Hanum. The likes of a year Ura can come. Oh no, age in a honum semun to no swabana on be ye MPP uncos one to one a human so as NPP chairman Brikum East constituency animal. Engine in too many BBI on point or deserve better. On a bit me a bois and my party now found into my pair fra. On ye mu Chimuni Yimu DNA in your home. Ura can come vote for him as the chairman of NPP Brikum East. Sanso and our organizer. Hey, Yanka say you are easy phones. You need no free tete. Say police station for mobile kaya. A brand new aid in who see or no any boy ma sabri. Emma no cry no cook every day. A month for our more chance. You know, none party members party in pain for me greedy. Bin. Person or much no etu money. Answer no pray. They are my police station for no. Say em could do brebia. So be person or no call fail form. No be a police station executive. And I say or your police station agent in Bia. I just walk out, but I need them to walk out with form, no. But then who see you on said they be all you to organize and don't play my side here no more. Painful be no man, tears no more penachin. Pre ni moja ni, but you on home one day, Emma Sabre, I be open. I be BIA French. See your bar as organizer, Mujin in tomb, yao, easy phone. He's the man to be with. Vote for him as the NPP Brikum East constituency organizer. Now. Nasara organizer, Onyo Bien Wapre, Alhaji Sani Hamza, Alhaji Sani Hamza, Ono Ena on point, Mun confirm Ono as a Nasara Kodi organizer, Mama Victoria Ohenewa, Ohenewa Victoria, Women organizer, NPP, Brikum Issa, Consciency, Munjinin Tum, Mun confirm Ono, Bibian Tum Kama. I'm Randa. I'm back to run the show. Feeling the vibes on your favorite Shalom Radio 1003 is all I can do for you and every Thursday. The station that really plays all kinds of songs, all kinds of music, all types. And then gospel I'll change your heart life, but it change your old school. The next day, be ya the dem niya kikensi enisa. The more you don't feel sad, I'll change be ya holiday. You know what bank transactions be a so bo home dey now call your transactions. If you say yakopon do me ada ochina mpin for the minister of interior. Yes, so ada ochina e your fulfiller. Let's to commemorate the republic status and sakain. You know ochina e be your holiday. You are still feeling the groove on your favorite Shalom Radio 1003 for chame. And then me ne no enye enshada ni point and so is not on point so for chame. 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

0: Maybe no ye bo US as in nurses for aye him. 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Ah over hot see. Can this an nursing program na ye wo US no? Edwa e be muse or frem se minfa mpa no do a minya embra. You see wa wo the groom calling so now we are nurse now open so to point a call USA. It's rewa say a bonk of money we are Momodiana, a yummy number. My yelling them so. I think you were a human out of the brie, a war, Europe, mine so a crubia, a friendly Poland, a crubia, a friendly Poland. Now, Poland, you know, you will be brie, a war. Yeah, manage asking hotel management. I see more administration and now factory work. That was the same Poland now. Factory work it was Poland now. And now yes I wore biscuit. I said biscuit factory. Ah almost so no work tennis at home. It was the same Poland. Na ena ye wo omwa omwo bibia ye ye ye ba sabi se omomu ye health for no omu tools ana omu akadia omu di ye juma o hospital no eno so ye wo bebi omu ye sa nyama ni so ono so ye wo kurobi wa Poland na ye hiya sa anko for na ye me omu be ye juma ena ye wo Czech Republic. The Czech Republic, I say, Omoa, Omoniji, as if it are four. Omo, we need the cars, and it's a Yaman Hono. The Yashisha cars. And see, wow, team in media, we need the engineer who has a car engineering. Ah, Yashisha cars, and also, there was a Queen Poland mine, so. Germany, dear, yes, lot, no. And see, no, the Dapo Floyd, the Yajemania, and the family. Asuja. And now I feel so Canada factory work. Canada factory work. And also so ABP last 2 weeks yeah, I hear uncle for Omoveco, Canada. And to me, right, I will me and now will be all sending me. For now, no, a good man, one, and now I'm a bumble on the day at show. And I'm not done now, I hear you so you go so. Hey, yeah, we are truck driver. Now, open some to choir and also your walk. If you manage the me bride, those will be because I can't even now time no vessel.
1: And then your bonito, your bonito, and friendly. Matty, may the number no to you 0548 607738. 0548 607738. And number is offer now in Shenin to Chenis Casimbia, no condition of payment, you know. Eye quite flexible now ni SOS Labor Ghana and Chichen Komo. 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
1: 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She's sharing to China, buying John, she's sharing BBA to Mkama. 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
2: yete ase pa
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1: 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Tinino, your manaka so, Brandeben, our ship, Tesha Ben, our ship, inches Ben, our ship, and the year frontal and I, the year week. Pomodin, so on the matter, Matansu head depot, but dinsa was so. Say, say, infinity one of the year. Quava, yes, central business center. Your four provisions, aqua, her bush, and his school for no man a wig in the so, Cosso, and Nimua. As a matter of fact, I will fend to us so now. Provisions also, we be a matter, we are so on the matter, but fun for no more year, Juma, no

0: Jedifono, made them hook up bow,
1: and say public session.
0: And she pay Wohono, a current account, overdraft, salary advance, X month salary advance, Easter salary advance, seller salary advance. Yeah, one want to say your mom back to school salary advance at the bo or masuku hombra.
1: Hey, no kwa when federal bank or that's one half.
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3: Micha Wominia.
4: Oh, fine, bro. Ah, very many in young four. I watch it that form. Now it's me show a busier. Micha Webru.
3: Thank you. Mepacho, Mamino Kunu, any member come back a crowd with Trevor Bassia. Why?
4: Yo, Matia.
3: A desk. I said, your wife, Edmund Chow, poor Bissan. A year pass away. Was the new one a show, Branassi? And the mamma would dim a new kind. I'm a mamma brabba bassa. 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
4: As you have some net that do. 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
3: Master Mon Quantum.
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5: Japekrom woni Japekrom fitamu ne din hwanimu
3: Brekum woni sports stadium ne din hwanimu Goka woban go Goka senior high school Brody wo town center wa Camp Junction e bene dwa foforo no e na Eluokrom a 7 so de biso kwa no so fra 020 2077 802 and then 020 2077 803 Sumarura Bank. Bank Mukofabai.
6: Some can some give me 3 points. Oh, no, share hono.
7: Hey, what surprised me? And I dream, dear, what my man now? Who see me so sana, the achim? Oh, mommy, who is see me hustle? Now, also, who are you feel her saying?
6: And watch a fine. Are you trying to such a ring up?
7: Hey, oh, oh, oh, oh, oh, oh, oh, oh, oh, oh, oh, oh, oh, oh, oh, oh, no. Selfless in and quay ye cra and I won't country.
6: As I'm kissing with my daka. Copin bra with this unruh we but fear ha.
7: And see ye hair bar capsules and I would didn't wanna grown. 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
9: And Nakra, my side, the Kanisa empty Miss Sanswaba. 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Kanisa empty Miss Sanodia, malaria typhoid that you are dear pan, no. 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
2: Boy, some is son, I'm sorry.
9: Oh, Sarakohain,
2: Miko, she be anno.
9: To Kanisa Eba Missa, Kanisa MW capsule, and Kanisa MT Mister, Ewobrekum, Newborn Chemicals, Clement Heba, and a Rich Zion Pharmacy, Insuatre, Jibiwa Belinda Heba, Eyosunyania, Coca Pharmacy, Mose Pharmacy, and a Green Light Pharmacy. 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
0: So wuti ufi radio station she. 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
2: Share
0: brew with you, have no means, son, about Pahono Simano Adonumi and San. Aha, a shalom 1003. 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Mama Shalom, Fidiamo, your bomb modern ethnic, a debesom, yeah.
2: Ain't
0: a bomb modern Nakacho Union on a song country in here. 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
2: Okay,
0: I'm fading Juma D. Ebeshisha. So, into Bomodin will feed any Ingusana, any free her.
2: Yes, R&B singer,
0: and the punk choir didn't a crudge never so more.
2: No, double, but yeah, but I didn't care for what's
0: wrong. And NTS and Nebukum justification be a cosso.
2: Your
0: more fun or morning born in Yama Bakum, Yenubino. I had your more funny in our car woman, nay, do a mock up with your broken college of education. Fay, the one if you should not fear your name, baby, will be in some of the PA Fraba.
2: I want
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0: 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Butu pa.
2: Any
0: nanas in the school, so how will be brain after what they or drab about domo.
2: Even in Bontia,
0: and yeah, no one what did you might be so and see when it's a never so best question will break home. What to be?
2: I'm not sure, yes,
0: and yeah, no one fee war banans or no. Was some be dear grouch and cassa ewaha.
2: Even Toronto, dear yens,
0: oh, I am quite a fidicus and a so nay, and yet it's a neighbor call.
2: And then yens, oh,
0: but I am not fee near my bakum, you didn't tell what it's necessary with me near barber some, you know. I will burn the knee, Eddie, and with DM when I feel a bombardier, yeah, bonnet tone, if you are sorry. I feared the Jumadian, I trust you with DM.
2: I'm
0: a man, your first name, and cause Alex and Chance Alex. Good afternoon.
3: Good afternoon.
0: Apon Boko.
3: Yami Adom, Moya Pa, and I was here.
0: Yahua Dom Boko Pa. Eh yenyan ntia se mo fi mia mia do maman mu
3: yeah.
0: Ne do maman mu ma think se school mi san bi mo ego bia dan na fe bi mo kota akrofo se hen
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0: Okay.
3: Doma. Na Yusukuno, in a ball ball pie.
0: Okay.
3: And it is a challenger necessary any chile dom a brecum.
0: Okay.
3: Na ye bet chile and bobre.
0: Okay.
3: Ye buy no sono. Yanya challenger pa brecum for no so yadier. This year because a jess is march no gusua a coso. And to me for Quania we saw a country will be so we be a. Uncle Hibi na uncle Hunu March, uncle na uncle Hibi.
0: Okay.
3: And he wins wa. On the Brukum, your tourist site be Brioha.
0: Okay.
3: And Mofran be Faho, na Omoa Hushi and Yamana or Moa Hunu Nipa, Brukuman's war, and Sebi Sebi will be in the nest of his old Yajuma, what choose Brukum as a choice of Baba Yajuma and any Aji.
0: Okay.
3: I will tell you in Tia, and so you
0: can't wait in our bow more. The back, me and Fasan and Nemo Pesamo visit. I will be okay.
3: Neno, you beco a countryside.
0: Okay.
3: And it's me at that story site in our hands.
0: Yes, a canopy walk.
3: Canopy work with Tip Dance, your timer. You beco Honum Sona, Yako here, Senior Honum City. Jibrukum, the buyer, a NG and a sports in Kamu and buyer.
0: Okay, I was not a papa and car, and near man, or dear to Jaw, was in your butter, yes, in Tasso, nkwa enante enema bebre ne kambo man ne dai awo yina what free a chichu pa na benche na afi wadi 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
0: okay
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yes, yeah, to answer from will be bringing day in a more bebia. 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

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we si emfa ho a and no need to be at this hour or your name of a bridge chickens yes our boy so Cassia be away in the coins any panets now or not at home don't a question so Cassia da ho and you can say it's not some soon enough for it is our bridge and it's a bridge and what bad the asram so what a sudi dija oh me my Ghana send me you a more young kasa. 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

Ain't no quasem, say a more modern enough, ain't to me, and it's an it's me, a boy in a. 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Say no quasem, nidia, we, Eddie, my neighbor, bray. 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Reporting my the necessary inquiry me to me, I take it the nearest action. Now, for your non-sweating, I'm going to be a

obinso e di abedan show hase ohia room and bedroom apartment e wo escom side won ti se wo bia na wa mayen so yat na fe me e di se nipa no eno wedding kobo so ohia bedroom apartment e wo escom side hall into around escom no bit me any wedding kobo 0543650

0: And in the family, we now feel young fan cut us away a political name. Once every morning, I'm in TSS and Chebia, you be doing come back home, you know, be. And a woman, a bogan, and you need be a dear home, and say, dear father, and hook a crack, and sneak a toss away more. Mamma, first, now for ensign found common in our end to Jana, you whom common, and they are bonnet tell me, and I say, football for an intin, ye near maybe or I was say, ye yen snappy, kete we sing yet, ne draw a rack a crab in a fee, a quartier for mamma once what ye say, near my back who say, name you beat an echo. Nan, some I ye do whom common in our a said ye ne, and so ye a dear mom for near my echo now fee, a said near my. Men call studio be na fee, ntempana menko minia kewe enchen na fe minikewe en starte na yentwaso kewe
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0: 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Sa mwa mu? Already o position wo mu?
1: Deputy communication.
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1: onim ansa na beba so no wan My main color is how
0: Me too.
1: Who's NDC National Democratic Congress? Mm-hmm. What is it?
0: Now, this is our same
1: thing.
0: Me too.
1: Elections.
0: Okay.
1: Me bring you through.
0: Okay.
1: Now, we are branch elections.
0: Okay.
1: Into various positions. My main fact, when you're with Sunaman Chia, all branch executives say,
0: okay.
1: Brekum East. Into Omugusu, almost a branch album.
0: Okay.
1: Into a movie branch album, New Year, and a local constituency.
0: Okay.
1: From constituency to region, from okay. region to national. What they are saying?
0: Okay.
1: Into a young year for constituency.
0: Okay. Into a movie branch album.

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0: 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Okay. 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
1: si.
0: What does intend this man? I'm a barber.
1: Okay.
0: In Tiano, who is a dear? Nan Yamis Uncle Mampanini, His Excellency John Dramani Mahama, would the assembly member pay? So I just said, no, now make a crack, radical DMP. Well, Pajin ran so the same thing.
1: Hey, future MP, future presidential candidate.
0: It's important to say, you're calling him. What does it do? Ah, you go so. Eh, you have training him. Inti bra no so a wa obeti ba bia
1: o pese o
0: fu da kwade nani e ba
1: be chwe nyame e wo
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1: okay
0: e 24 good years ne Then you do market for
1: why are you 24 me, good
0: years? There'll be parts in the composition 24 good years.
1: Okay,
0: to this year about power. No, a branch of only break my in an area and our Roma. What you say, and your back for and a my about power. No, boom, which we don't put your coupon so you're then a car home in two don't hotel or so. I didn't know you here.
1: A fast young quay any word, Diana, ye can wash your quay. 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chairman for near my peer, Uncle Chia by near my peer, a foot to Ben Adam Matamim for.
0: But that's be brave. Before Konya, we saw His Excellency John Dramani Mahama and an advice. You are a professor and a general Pokuajamai. Now, my chair, a chairman general. You are seeing Dunkatia, a chairman from Koso.
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1: maybe
0: I make say drastic solutions unze ten bia ya ya dia is true say beto ba yen
1: it's
0: ya dia tie na yet man mu for no so ya factor is an say me hu say na okoroja ye bu ya say for be weja but we will send the diarrhea no mu bubu adan bebre I say how your waterways.
1: Okay.
0: And a man for a fuck on tuna se. Atun tons as a mamuna omode anuya fele. And now yes see a few. Sankro for no bibi think I say oku anantri ema NDC or your campaign ma NDC or your de ma NDC ntie ni so mubune dine. Meanwhile so you know say babi a was you dino. And Ghana so your problem be kasia ba kwa me yem a time pa ye say. Obiasi da ya to
1: nekwa di aba
0: ko mu no me ba say that area so no say minu say say kan na was anywhere enka fine so yiri ne beba banka nye so severe to say dia na ehu ya because nso no kopim wo we a aka ho dia free achiri ba no nso nya kwa nya den
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1: yes, son,
0: a yasa. Well, make us our Sunday cries, anybody be cry your fool. See, I'm yes, a dying cosa. Eddie Brokuma is really hano. A time is coming, no bones are back, a crana Brokuma, Crophobin, and so be your form. It's answer, Mamma de Macramicrum, a Okokata, on Sabincum. As will be the excavator, be you last year. Say, okay, so see, thy best dancing one.
1: Okay.
0: I'll move you. Yet, as I say, yet the world yet feels a dear me yes in the hole. Unt me,
1: sir, I'm an animal.
0: I'm an animal. What I say, indeed, that be a say, so no buffo. Eh? Not a chinabino, a cocoa ye repair, near the suborning in air then, a barber bar mine. So I'm intimidated moon, I say, Ghana, you see, and young BCMPP. Eh? Ye young Siamse is as the Sikai at the ma. Obi say on fan konko dreje odo river no wan fosi kana anyane ankwanko ye na djuma ye ma misisi na dapa say what you say and now so ko media no so a MPP blame president say ono na yato aba man nti no e say nka ono ye den and aban so so e blame timamfo so so say bola ye too good drainage no akwako block it. Yeah, you could do what the sea and Nora, and also what I say, where and this year by an MPP.
1: And you
0: could make us a Ghana, you knew, see, and answer, oh, never be no more. They make a lot of
1: sense.
0: Sorry, said your mind to sour, and yes, a media will be at them, and yet him did by you knew, see, and answer, never be brave. It's as I say, and kind to be precise, no. Me, I'm a metier, meaning the Sabia, you make it a mintia. We will rush our crew around the whole crisis. Because I did not know who June 4th, June 10th,
1: 2015.
0: Me TV so. Madam Bakuno can Thomas. No how cry so say. Me no do say ko pe. Na ma kai sa asem no.
1: Na ring
0: what him. Na dey akwa nsu okura be se na den. Ase nsu be se na mu na okura keke. 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Say, and yet, NBC and PP send the politics. I was thinking, national, mechanism, capitano, and think you cried there, the African kind. You are coming, Kroma, your Mishram, who said the BDB a crab, a chook, until Osha Sanka, or Monfam Rack in Tampa. A honour, what tire cassia, and a boak, a boak, a sienna, a ye ewo. The Kaya national capital, it's me back. Can tampo aye bunu Easter. Okay, come on. What did I make on? Oh, but in crano? Mimi? I feel I suggest to say, yeah, Baba, yes, decongestion, no, sir. Devon, Devon, sir, decentralization from Soro to say, Bia, and I was say, GS, oh, coffee, le phone, be on crana, yeah, young farmer, so yeah, say, Bia, oh, how, sir, oh, con kind. 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
1: Ente.
0: What does it think I will port on a bear 5? And in time I say, you see, Adiano. Not 2. Your railway system. Sessia yatini ama a nema free incline. And then if I butcher the drink, no, nema ne buy a ha. Yet the good trim cha cha cha cha cha cha within. 5 hours. Now I can do no regenga. Go be a sign hand on sale de tipper tracks, a concrete, some of the quack of a goose. What is it? Yeah, trust her and bre na a bedroom rebina over her na a traffic debre. Since I see a expressway. Expressway, you know, a bed boy but me the moon sank a railway system, no train a hot donor, and then can bet me a boama Ghana. I found into my perfect rapper is as if he had cost him. No, now you will train her a dim. electric train na da mu shutu ya nko bi betima atana brekuma na o ye
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0: so what you say e be tin kura asase na si boys quarters kura se o de to pro do bro kuma Boys quarters, a bit mercy, I then. Eddie a drubavi. Timmy, I may a foot to old Bishabu and Canaya, Catarano, on your scar, your manachi, messy if you are. Now, honey, if you cry no hand down or why, on your scar, no busy down will croom. It's as the same, so you will be. Now, at the Sherako, if you are honey, you brought to a gua. When you are banana quiet, I say, Kusi and Kusi,
1: back to zero,
0: Kodan Koda, you have come back to
1: square zero. One.
0: What is it? Remember, Tia, at South Africa, now see a cool duo. Ghana, you be a bonnet to a cool.
1: And sir, I'm more quiet if you are no more, say, it's a time or yet at all, and Nipadomni, now so nasso. Into your say, will be a free home to almost uncommon, hope you. That is if you tell me I'm not your first, nay,
0: meaning, pa. And so there's a nibby to us on a dear or on your idea,
1: and to a venue Japan
0: or South Africa,
1: okay,
0: on your own Japan, dear. Now, quite to say a Bible lot, and then I don't know.
1: Aye.
0: You don't say, or Kayaja Padia,
1: what
0: Joe and Echi, what Joe and Echi. So that is it. And Yam Fonya, who to say, me too quite cool be my swa. Ne hung yet, me croom, you go on kind there. I'll tell me any criminal can room about. A cranny full minion, any criminal can room about. Then you could make an essay, I was a gun, I had the other. Eshim sa bi ko de mi hu ni nanu no mo npo ni npo beti mi ato no bi ko bi ano o akoba bi no oba o bo nse nsu na ba be connection finfini what as in ti ye nje politics na ye ye Ghana na de asi won kan no mi hu se Ghana ye nyansu a me ma bebere emfa both NDC MPP
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0: me se fridge obi te kwan ho no oyeden obi fridge a Otum. Now more oton cast, maybe a crama kuma. 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What I say, so
1: sweet pina.
0: Cast on a subuwa, and your book at all. Be 5 billion, be 10 billion. I say, so for bay 6 cra. O de and check
1: it. I boss an idea, o cocoon,
0: then check it, cado.
1: The baby
0: kuma, abo.
1: It is a nimble, but the same
0: one can say, relief and woho. So I can say a bayana Oti, a bayana a quaku chase cassica do say, and I debema say any poem.
1: A bayan to me for 5 billion, 1 billion, come many tobacco pimple.
0: And yet enough. Na nagmu. Nabo ma basso 40%. Na monsu in frum. The engine free nagmu for an essay. Resources are, ye de combatants are, a yen suirino, Ghana, ye ni acadia. Is as a fire personnel be a mihun, or mean say a Ghana. Or no, na means a nudmo and a fire umpa, a fire and a nudmo.
1: Yeah, no, sir. Mean no, sir, all kind of day.
0: Or shall best be the natter and aqua dan dan bisa. Or no, cock will you be known, so no craft one.
1: Imagine.
0: Timmy means, say, be our uncoach, women training, no. Say, be at the air form, and I know what done with you.
1: Now, no crown,
0: I say, I don't know.
1: May can say, Ghana cry, nay, he has said, swimming, but can't.
0: Yeah, can't call him no more. Think I, Friday, be. Now,
1: no good baby, now,
0: countryside,
1: near the Omoko,
0: say, on crown cross swimming, be a horse.
1: I was a swimming, Ghana. You can't
0: miss a meeting, meaning, as we know.
1: A risky.
0: Yako, a mpuanoa. Unim. 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
1: E be ya din.
0: Me se me nko. Nsuru.
1: True to be Miss told, and then I hear can I was just swimming, gunning to me the kind of carry column.
0: Yes,
1: because for the look of things, then near my
0: eh. Well, I'm sure me and my Obi come. Obi see me person me call a navy, and I say me person me call Air Force.
1: Onto me.
0: Yeah, we own for a loop leader. Although say me cause me mumu abu mfia, but I think he need that experience and exposure no. I want to grab him. Say Bianca in school or in school majority no. Ka ye wo te se bre GS brekum e wo pond bi ana se e wo swimming pool bi ho se e wo ma ye den kora na ye den
1: e
0: ko ho na ye wo training
1: na ye ko swimming competition
0: se de
1: ye football competition no
0: e no ni se sports wo ye sin na swimming na manager ho the Olympics game in fan ni agro manager su jare ho pa ba minim jare o da se game manager ho su minim ye eti sa mi pa na o ye mabu Sabi, ya fa not mu, but only must you die. My boy, minimum 22 hours. Me unza no opposed to picture bi. About training and not move for a choir. No more chill or mohawa. Say case in suiri ba.
1: Not my rescue obi mo.
0: Bet my kwa kwa rescue obi. What I say? Enti me jiri sano akone dada. And maybe or the two ho and nara no. Enti nyese biya omo njuma, but enye enough. I was saying, I'm recruiting more personnel. The second can say, can say can need more personnel. I one kind, I brought 10,000. Can each house will be a your need money. I was saying, maybe a, aji, kick him say a. Oda, I'm only volunteers. Say you were, I'm a buyer form na you were every.
1: Community
0: be a so you were coordinators. I was hunting those coordinators. No, you are resource you. Yes, I didn't happy in me. Gana a problem back on. I want to say. Ye ma dia me yaden
1: esiwie
0: asini apen kuma sibre e mo e wo say e bi kan prepare ho yaden e to because you need say every June July bi ya no
1: these are the things are esi
0: every by next year no ye ni because Ghana meteorologists for no omo say omo we weather forecast no one omo no ba be catch say this year nsuo no beto still e be say ato enyan twan egusu a eden eto di dia na ye ya fa ho e dia npa na ye ya fa ho because say no dia e jiri say aban no his excellency John Dramani Mahama me bona ba so kakra e say say me hu say na hotel prim ana ope elastic solution ope a solution na mu edru e say say oko onanti fa fom and a call victims no one omo ko bi nkomo a
1: kan so ni kra bi be fa no
0: enye nso e be fa no kra o nse o pe problem ni solution a o hwe ha we o ho ni nyina wie na wa court na se na ni qualify dey asia analyze situation no o da se
1: he
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0: e no cry
1: eh na Ghana no so no say ye nyina ya di besua de no ye nua bi ebo no wa ade che say agro say nko o kan ye say e bi o mo mo tete nsuo nsuo no ya ntena yi a what does an iron share who yansu you be with man? Ah, bank and Majid is a mumper in force, so yeah, then. But, of course, you be saying, no, say, no, the air dimple. Content create, content creation. Now, say, the idea as a Ghana Nankasano, a grok a cry then, a sign where you need so. Ah, and I know the air, a sign here then. Everybody see here. Well, okay, yeah, I must say, Emma, or 2 years for, and a yantier, or to Ghana for, and a yantier. Why name him, sir, a cry, a flooded place? Oh, di masre abayi regional national capital no
0: in Frinkran
1: onyi from Frinkran no from na kentampo dan said dem ma hunu won kran no men na kura ko mama yi won kran ha ko mama djuma won kran me yem besese na you go ba dwen say bi ya won kotena sa area ho ba na djuma mom de wako ho ansu e ba beto ba be yia fa
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1: da bi ntwani nsuo one could be down, sir. In Chinese, so, eh? But to our say, means you never better know the cra, eh, sir?
0: Okay.
1: A hand, a friend in Chinese, so. Sabre, and so, where 10?
0: Okay. And then man kobi.
1: And this broken for a mutiny in training so I make a horse. What I say, obedient us and training so Tembia, because a motor of rock man and never pebble.
0: Okay.
1: It's no sooner, so on Casano. But look what you mean to you. What did Donny Hobo say sooner, Bobby? Never. Sooner, Sanga say, appeared anymore. The whole team to ties. Was that stone is one and for a dying war, or team to ties now, see dying cane. Stone, so no, no, a diner and Nipanai day. As you know, it is a best assembly for any town planners, and I say, Mamun Yadu for the pet, Mamun Yessica perform. Because the Carunian said they could be words and all. Now, both in the post machine, the better hands as you, the post machine, a bear, I say, na a cock of four, how near my near, at their brain chimba. Is a Korea now, or can I ask them, sir? Well,
0: we, Raymond's baby,
1: dear Natana, your mumpany, no, no, Anka, or Baba Jigana, a dear sigo. So a Korea from wine, then, after an uncle. It is your best, sir, your best, sir, your best, sir. The Biameka. 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
1: 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Yeah, time near to school or Katua. What does that Solano power be pra, but cobola?
0: No one young one, but
1: what's not punching in school, but go school crying away late. Yes, I book crying, Eddie Aguso. Didn't say no, my men, or money bank cobola, or 1 year we are. Bola, bola, we are to do on. Bola, I be cry, we ball, no, I'm on a 5 CD. Didn't you promise me 5 CD in New Year? Or do you want to be our share, no, if you are then. Edie guo twa what as e basenka ya na nka ye ko bola na wo wa ko so bola na wo na ko bola na nka do ko to ba bia bola na ye den
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0: And I
1: saw you like a Juana said, be new. Oh, there be some kind of maker, send me a proper for no mechanic, sir. What does your motor say? Or more proper proper? A
0: more yammer will come my yet, I am, sir. No, before
1: brothers,
0: well,
1: hey, you'll be them so or Mosada or Jimmy to Kimma, so the Beco Abino or call a bit Jessica Antino, on from Corbio, or drink one chamber be pet
0: or could trip or go.
1: They say. Daniel Chi Gaibu or I fancy so. Yet no police station, you know. A man could send undertaking. Near Sandana buyer, man a demo to king, but chain baller or hoon at the coy.
0: They say, Mosas, boiler be go home for
1: a boy. You know, you say, boiler be out or told be my honor. What I say? It's yet my move one do a hook who saw be correct to boiler go on the cat. On come once and cry. 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National Sanitation Day. Yeah, yeah. Now, man, for to two or more, or more to stores, no more. Omoto to omu store mo breku ma.
0: Not if ye.
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1: Omo ye juma.
0: Oh,
1: yeah,
0: well,
1: see,
0: are they operating?
1: They are there and they are working. What I say? Now, Mojumano, I know, make I say, Mojumano, Omoya, Nadu Media, my kind of say, Minjin is a bit of a modoso. I think a crubia on the sanitary inspector. I think Omoya Dodo, Bromubia on it there. But what right is a mind about my be, me who are missing Nidina Mirafika. On the time, be a moon, so I'm a man of Brickum.
0: Because I mean, name
1: so is half a fire mechanism.
0: Yeah, yeah. On okay, many ladies be more or mugum quayage man and I say crano, back on name, I may be crocking your banter. Nay, Nana, some I may not go shed your yin so at your good be a quiet time. If you know, no, yes, sir, or more be inviting. No, boob if you hope. Ain't if you were more Ryan about whom so about not so insulting about time the anyway name. No call or bane, or mammy may hear more morphia, or say, or more, oh, hear more morphia, they refuse. Not to answer a far from a fair back move on so about the book on the main fee, no. Now, ladies, no coaching a whole bow, mo bow, mo bow, mo bow, more sick getting to 30 minutes, uncle for no being fumo. No more decided, I said, you're making a baby. Or making a home, my sister, and I lower liver plates number form. My sister, I shan't my bum own fee. 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So what da? 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Na sister, nippy, I want him by. O people say, no question, you ever want baby, what you say, and ye, ain't he a bayard, you people say, me, men ye. 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
0: 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Hello, good evening.
2: Hello?
0: Yes, I'm calling in.
2: I'm calling in. The sanitation level of Zuma,
0: Abdo mame fo before from Kano. Mame fo before from Kano. Be hello. Good evening. My body ni akase free.
2: That from Brother Isaac Kato.
0: Brother Isaac can't even free Kato.
2: Yo, make sure I link here. Me and the same people.
0: Brother Isaac, you saw when it tell mame.
2: Yo, mame part to the day. Adia is see now. My company is so primo as you say, you know. My question is not ever. Now, if you say, company primo, I'm not a better primo. I did see, you know, better primo doesn't mean you're not clear. Chance of the fuck, go for can you again a bit in your
0: face. Okay.
2: But no, you're not going to be a. But you know, find a bit in your face for me, you're so good for the number. Oh, say, so dear, no more than the idea would be at
0: home.
2: If you have best say, you see, I'm out for the Gomuko or two, because we are pioneering at the
0: other.
2: Let the city be seen.
0: Okay.
2: So, you have to find some more work and you are. You make a fact of me now.
0: Yeah, that's it, baby. Young for a fair four was a hello. Hello. Hello. Good evening. Mbachodini ni akase free.
2: Mbachodini ni sofi chile.
0: Mbachodini biu.
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0: Yenti umfi sofi chile bra kujo.
2: 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Oye ye muye mistake.
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2: 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Kujo ba ye seron.
0: Okay.
2: Niko se krada hui. Uwu yu. Niko tabile wako talk for two. Mwuse yu.
0: Hello. Good evening. Obet me abaso
3: Hello.
0: And council big Joe, Miss Otel, now Obinso and Quambasu.
3: I
0: want to
3: tell mammy.
0: Okay.
3: Okay.
2: It's not
1: Okay. The guy said, maybe so you be a farmer. Emma and Panina da Yura, Manado call. Omoko bizarre saying, and so a farmer or more relief or the moment or catch on prince or one day, a month of a month. It is super formal and formal. Saturday, you're a boom, you're not your vice president. Not a vice president. What I think is, Excellency, I look pretty no for you. Or per se. Na bia me ka se eh yewura mahama no dum so e ba na bre so mre o si ye so bu no once and for all o ye ho aduma 2016 kran sa na o fira abanyaso na nsa ya ye ba power bi u so ye he power se ne si jina so na nsa what say dum so bu no ba bi dum so bi ani ba bi
0: okay
1: this excellence no o so bu problema o per se o so bu no holistic o per se eh obey a layman shoddy work dia.
0: Okay.
1: Into a person problem but be on solo free. Or sonity and then enough for.
0: Okay.
1: At if you need enough no. What does it? And you're pretty at ya and so ready free by you now. Or person didn't any.
0: Okay.
1: The engineers not from one. No engineer need it to be. What does it?
0: Okay.
1: My friend is a leader. Now your leader near. Oh, we start a chair or one or a couple of
0: or some media leader.
1: What does it? Intimidate a foot to a media, my union, and I said, sir, the air kind of assassin briefing and soon briefing.
0: Okay.
1: Now, for some men, since you are dying in church, you are quite.
0: Okay.
1: Now, since so, so, Tony, her name, like I say, young prefer any animal phones, young prefer for young, young modded it. Now, young, young, young free, young, then, concordina, preposo,
0: but young sooner. Into many dreams.
1: Now, I come here and say, Ghana for you, Suro, and Suro's in a car. Say, car, Piaba, Nipa, there, Betumica. I then, sorry, old Janet, Kaiba, Nippon Janet, Bansuaba, and any page Janet. This will be at the cry, no cutting, and so network as in tea. On solemn coaching of your home, Corbeca, and so we be just here. On to my say, and soon my dink as no. Certain so now, then,
0: I catch
1: you, and Eddie Amai, because so in a starting match. And start the daytime, no, I can say because I occupy behind him. Argina. Now, the best result is a month for everybody say, I know more taking advantage of every month for go do our OBPS or Ocon. No, be so cosinet. No, we are in Nema. The Ghana, yes, I used to buy.
0: Okay.
1: Now, Emma. Now, young Coponso, Emma boy, Kakanaka.
0: Yeah, that's it, baby. Yenya Kiwa near 10 and canny, I may ensure, baby. Well, Fabber, you may be any so be no. Yami insha why ain't to me and Fabian so am from so so fatta ye na ye brain tea. 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
5: Omae Ghana, yenya auditor general for front mampeni, His Excellency John Dramani Mahama amane kwa wa saku from Eshoi.
6: 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So today I congratulate Dr. Pamela Graham on her appointment as the new Auditor General.
5: Yakwa my Ghana, Yakwa to Ba Taino, Supreme Court at Nasiama Sesei. Can I Chief Justice Mami Tokonu Nisem Besem Yenubi Yampeni for the Echo Kwadan Court in the same or Boningina Atuagu? Yabichina Abayan Shashia Dia Wadi Epeja, a Yukia, your Ewa, my Ghana has a say, dear was say. When Yukia forecast, I Yediano Bayahu Drahu Drawas, I said, Bako Sanabua, Amasa, Sena Huadi, Ejina Pemin. Now you may go a castle about Eswan, your near prof. Vladimir entry down so Ebedin Komoni Ashadi Ecos Ewa South Africa. Xenophobic attack in Osain and Penny Fossi Huno Nadia Weche, any saying. Yabesha Yamumesiano Aswe, yet so far were done no on Munyan for Harina Idrisu Eddie Atu just say. Now no Komobia ye di ya ye castle or ye dim Kodano, a genus Kumi, a bo woman by ye, a chum woman so, ye when ye be beefing why ye di free when a can who be now Kodano, a shadow woman meso, sir.
7: We reviewed our capital punishment regime and therefore there is laxity and many of these students are not punished for those unacceptable conduct.
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4: yemfa seda ema osons chemist Osons Chemist, Ed Osons Garlic Capsules, Boya Chidom, MTNC. 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
3: Mami K, what do you have?
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2: 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Ebiti says self love, IBR, Allozen, one star sheet, five star sheet, long span, short span. Irotas ni na ebi wo. 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Traffic light
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6: The Office of the Auditor General occupies a unique and indispensable place within our constitutional order. It serves as one of the principal guardians of the public purse, ensuring that public resources that are entrusted to the government are managed lawfully, efficiently, and in the best interest of the Ghanaian people. The Auditor General's work extends far beyond just auditing accounts. It strengthens confidence in public institutions. It promotes prudent financial management. It deters waste and corruption and provides Parliament and the people of Ghana with the assurance that those entrusted with public resources remain accountable for every cedi they spend. In a developing economy such as ours, where every public investment must yield measurable benefits for our people, the role of the Auditor General becomes even more critical. Effective auditing strengthens investor confidence. It improves governance and reinforces public trust in government and state institutions. So today I congratulate Dr. Pamela Graham on her appointment as the new Auditor General.
5: Mampeni SSC Aresemua Omemunu Ewo Auditor General Womo Maba Ekomu. And our son so tree Dr. Pamela Graham Adrian EDC to say, Mammy Wadama. 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
6: Dr. Graham, your appointment comes at a time when our citizens' expectations for transparency and accountability are at an all-time high. Ghanaians rightly expect every public institution to demonstrate value for money, prudent stewardship of national resources, and higher standards of integrity. Your distinguished professional career has prepared you well for this important responsibility, and I have every confidence that you will discharge your constitutional mandate with competence, impartiality, courage, and unwavering fidelity to the laws of our republic. As you assume office today, you do so not in service of any government or any political party or any individual, but in the service to the Constitution and the people of Ghana. The independence of your office is fundamental to the credibility of our governance system. That independence must always be protected, and equally, it must always be exercised responsibly, professionally, and fairly. An Auditor General must be guided solely by facts, evidence, and the law. Your reports must command public confidence because they are objective, balanced, and beyond reproach.
5: Nipa etin in Kenya Ghana Mampeni Excellency John Dramani Mahama Sasidia Omai Ghana Auditor General Eye Dr. Pamela Graham Sansemi Salamat Kukwa Pintonedi Esumyen.
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5: Ma Yanko a ya court in same way. 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They were ye gem tiafon a justice Amadu Tanko. 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Can you or my gun a chief justice? 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He sent penny function cabin man or the kind. Ghana man penny, His Excellency John, Dramani Mahama, any empenny for Bonnie Jumma, dear Sinsa, UMC Pine, any chibi, or Sansu, when a Tikonko, Saturday, and a Tua Secunya, ah, and they own your Chief Justice, if you own the say, and Mranos, what a 2-1 penny first is in your baby, it's the answer, man, a quiet no matter, and Jumma, dear Chief Justice, and what my gun has say. 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
1: Job human catcher, yes, bon some catcher, say Nipako, and we hear him, or drive you all ye be a den hook or batabo and some.
0: Now,
1: last week, now ye can kind of harvest of the fittest number, my young Huno. How a nipper, a fasso, a recruit, your friend is saying, a recruit, a nipper, momoton one crack.
2: No correct.
1: Now, here we are seeing maybe a year drone yet, moves a nipper be bray, a ton one crack,
2: sir.
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1: 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Omo war, dear back woman,
2: the correct
1: quiet film station, Sikadrone Hunke County station.
0: A name you we,
1: aha,
0: a name she has so work as ye,
1: aha. Omo yina ye woman crop for said ye a bemani pa a top or how ne a be brisim. Now, your share survivors of the fittest anymore. 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
0: afra wo mani
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2: onwe
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2: ne papa se boni
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2: wona wo di sum ya han
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2: na wo di han ye sum
1: na wo di han so e ye sum
2: One now or day, you know, your friend friend.
1: Or now or day, you know, your son, son.
2: No, the friend friend, you know,
1: no, dear son, son, you know, you know.
2: Only,
1: only,
2: one now, one, ah, I miss you. Nyansa four.
1: Or now, why you one, ah, and Cassandy, soon, Nyansa four.
2: No, you one, I miss you. And you move for one.
1: Why you one, and you move for.
2: Amen.
1: Amen. Amen. And to one, we say, a real see, we know. Your friend Bonnie said, Papa, Papa said, Bonnie. And when your uncle Pon said, Tell my best shasia fre bonny se papa. Papa se bonino. Sabren and a buffoon subebas, I see so. On se and then a real sea ya drumuno. Any pa bonny benya support chain pa papa.
2: No crap.
1: And a winny winya case you call quarter. Yes, a serious simbrinina. Ah, eba be bo. One away any pa bonny who bind. Done. One away any pa papa. Sana ye we are see ye with him,
2: sir.
1: Afe, and te drew a bony say. Tell my ear, Baba Fresser Bonnet, sir Papano. Papa said Bonino. If we are see ye better say, Yen Sachra Mrim.
2: No correct.
1: The Pendudra, who better say, Yen Sachra Mrimu Penno. Nature say, A dear number be a new say your bonnet, your Baba friend, Papa. Ampa, and then we are singing as Sachra Mrim.
2: Sir,
1: and when your uncle Pon say. 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
1: 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And the Quran is so far we get out sorry democracy. Yes, we are by miracle. Now, on your point to make us a miracle. Aha, the only mere car. What shall you say, Embrano? San Etienne. What's a children of pet at your how and ever? So, oh, dear Macherano. But the young coupon and now do my door so my ya or my abrasa young fancy say agony. See, young fancy say agony. Nensen sansuono yen sabeka. Entity de Isaiah 24, verse number 15-16 o kachere wa.
2: Enti. 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
2: Ahona me kan.
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1: 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So what do you see?
2: Sir.
1: 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Sir, so for Cretia, sorry, dem say, Nyame or born at the Eteno. Ah, don't cast him fitia, see, and ask him no home. On same fitia, see, ask him, a chum. 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
2: we deserve a means of getting rid of this Christian captain coming to pilot that trip Paradox.
1: Yeah, yeah. Kwa biya se ebeji Kristo ni na fruwa.
4: On this very day, so as to.
1: I am talking about me explaining.
4: But. Or see we
1: did. Oh, power a politician. Unso. Adi ehe ne politician yebako. President Kasa. Mon Kasa ni ansana wachiri. Man, I'm the one. Anti yeah,
4: yeah, to us we deserve a means of getting rid of this Christian captain coming to pilot that ship on this very day, so as to enable us to succeed in
1: anti yeah, Christo ni no obe pilot ship no so obe pilot ship no yent me nka ship no ngu anti ye ye kwa bia se ye be ma mpenfo no as suspending no se na riasi ya ye. Onipa wo ye de ye wo baby no se abonsamfo no pebiribia ye ma ye sori tia ye yi wo firi wa na o manya kwan ye o ma adwuma sa na ye anet ye ko
4: we succeeded really by delaying the captain of the ship from coming to the pilot that ship that day. What happened was that instead of taking off from the port at about 3:30 p.m. we complained and emergency trouble to his car until it was 5:30 p.m. when he was arrived to the officer in charge of the port to give another captain.
1: And to almost say, yeah, when it's some would delay, and to open a penny in the car said, I'll be my uncle. And I'm the boat to no comma another captain, my patch of boat. I'm the comma another captain. Yen fell free yaka cray. Womukum 10,000 souls. Or the Koshim. And a Omunya Muja or Mope. Twas on.
4: At Gerva, after our meeting, I asked one of our agents there whether there was a meat or food for us to take. Because we normally call blood meat. And said, there are some meat in that ship loading at South Korea. Sure, because we have a spiritual television to see anything at any time. And anywhere, so I told him to go destroy the ship in which there were about 10,000 people.
1: What is that 10,000 people in a Okumumina? Emumia Muja at the sacrifice. Bugatti, the survivors of the fittest reporter, one was signed the Breyer. Reporter, one the Breyer, and ye or say, ye we are see, say, we ye onipa, wamulukrutua.
4: From attaining the spiritual standard we want to attain, the man who brought me here was a clerk in his office. When we discovered our quality in him, we asked him to go and embezzle money in his office, and I assure him that we will send our lawyers and policemen to defend him, which he agreed.
1: What is why any part we tell mom person we look to no more can no entity entity omo masika fan and sassy when we are omo omo lawyers omo omo police omo omo entity when we say sir survivors of the fittest and any part no omo look to omo omo all round entity omo kuro for ye bribia omo kwa ye beino
4: but we
1: tell ya na say omo kwa ye say say. And yet, Bibi Keke, a Yuku. But go again, you know, cry your sire, your tuna, your police pin in your sire, your tuna, and your munina. Now, so a more woman can't cool huno. Aya, your bedtime woman, one by any of my power service in him. A bonnier for the bedding, every time one take it down, create a bed transfer. So, what is it?
4: That's it.
1: Aha, won't come one. Because they be on Persebony Koso.
4: But we told him that nothing goes for nothing and that he should do something for us, which he accepted.
1: And the other time, we know Buga, what is your problem? No, we say Buga is influential. We met me about the Buga. We met Buga, we are not much of a condition. We are not. So, we are not here. We are not here. We are not here. We Buga, why are you not here? Ungweni. 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Yeah.
4: That is to bring any child conceived by his wife to Lucifer as from the 5 months of pregnancy.
1: Omuru kutu nono. 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Weye nyinsen biyala 5 months nyinsen yebeji. Na say. Tino biwa hua. Wawareno. won't ya see yin same be ala mobin yin say na say. Menka say you be ya. But book no ne echre de aya omo ye aman foli bi yenko.
4: With this agreement, we back him in his embezzlement and he succeeded. Initially he planned to get four, but we told him that we will not get them again because Lucifer won the children.
1: And to what ye ye fa wa ye di wishe mu no. Moja wodi be maya no ne se. Owa. 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Ene binu nso wo ha ye ma wo nware. 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Tina ni ubehu si wo bebere ni petutu oni yere.
4: He then decided to have only one and surrender the remaining three to Lucifer, provided he get what he wanted. He is now riding a Mercedes 500 Shangari Star.
1: What is he saying? No, si kanaya den aba kasa ochi enti kas na awan fuchi na kakra kano. According to survivors of the future, you are from Humana 83. I will trade the net elder in the Muba. Pecasa, I can see them who fashion her flashy casa. And yet, saying any pony be with him. No, or true to her.
4: When this problem became unbearable to the wife, she suggested that they should start attending church.
1: Ehunu se obanu hu se ewa na ma nyinsen ya se mewu na ni nyinsen ya se ye wo munso omo ne mada obefa na nim na fa na chi nyina aka ho omo nso wo ho nti aye san no se ne ye be kwa sori ti ye de survivor enye me na make o book no de otro 83 no tie ensem bi wo ho na obodin bi a enye me na maka
4: o se when this problem become unbearable to the wife, she suggested that they should start attending church. Perhaps God will have mercy on them due to the series of miscarriage. She had. The husband contacted us and we advised him that there is nothing wrong or bad attending the Roman Catholic Church.
1: Ella, omuko onuka sana ne yiri nihani se yonko asore no. Ella, survivors of the fittest in pain in phone se mube kwa asore di amunko Roman.
4: Because they are more or less our members, and that 90% of their monies come from the occultic, and many of their members.
1: I was a sorry, no. Your members will be blue.

0: Those who will dress in white in the day and go to church, but in the night they will put on black garments.
1: Black black and white days. It is a say no survivors of the fittest no. You black and white witch in Tigana has seen black and white witch in the Waha.
0: I see those who
1: won your grind area and I go me in Pateku and you're from grand Pateku or see Ghana dear or more hop up up up up up up up up and the rear obey portray Christo no be chadi obey near my baby. Nana good ye na omu gun solim.
0: I see those who will dress in white in the day and go to church, but in the night they will put on black garments and meet me in my temple.
1: Na anadono omawura satanic temple bikura koda musiye koye chante.
0: One day I met a certain man during my usual rounds who asked me why I delighted in tracking, and I said for carrying my mischievous arts. The man saw someone riding a car and sitting comfortably at the owner's corner with a lady by his side and exclaiming, oh, I wish I were this man.
1: Hey, na one day omo member ba ku da ka kakraka mu na oba ten nchen omo so ya advert pa owura bi ehunu no ka se ah nka me so menya sa brabo ya omo ho to mu pa nka me pe we bi so na esamo omutimi rukrutu nipa edutim bi na omo to omato party na omo de kasa saso na obo hunu se omo shisha white white area na kasa saso tin tin tin tin tin tin hunu nya ove o se menya we nu mu bia
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0: you
1: bet
0: us we free.
1: Proverbs chapter 28 verse 4 what's it say?
0: Wana
1: wajam ramiji abone
0: for
1: aye. 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So ye especially wo ye sofo no ka se nyamembre twam no. Oka group we hu.
2: Oka group no.
0: Na wana wodi mra no so no ne wondi apriapri.
1: Na wana wodi nyamembre so no mu ne be yi wo mu aten. Na ye yi wo mu secretedi. No, so so for piano bina, no catch us in your memory, Chomupe, or called boy.
2: Oh, come on. Yamia semi a day, ink a bet was announced so, and ye bring a bet. Next week, M. said another series was here.
1: Series were
2: mo.
1: Now, next good week, you came where we are, you became gun and so, the survivors of the fittest, no, actually, two or a hope,
2: a fire,
1: a gun,
2: hey,
1: gun and one.
2: Serious.
1: Nay, I said, the Ecoso.
2: Hey. Yeah, for the next week, we're to us. Young vampire and to us,
1: for
2: more people for some
1: right. Bomb pious, young coupon, yes, young, my young, who pays our prayer. Now, tranquil, be a land fierce.
2: Yes,
1: where are you born here? Not chill a satanic plants are what they bury us. Truly 80 to 83.
2: Yes, Lord.
1: And Panyaman, you know, dear dance, you say. You wouldn't in your and neck,
2: Jesus.
1: A year Guma won't sold him, a year Guma will be a mountain.
2: Yes, Lord.
1: Now, so we say, when man obey, come wash him. So, what you to what say? And the whole, never met we. Near from Comson and Totum, near Fabres with seven inch any pass.
2: Jesus.
1: Emmany Pongo baby, yes, you do.
2: Yes, Lord.
1: Now, Sabre in so or how must you start it?
2: Yes, Lord.
1: And so, yere, a jashashia or how no, we say a body and any pa barbecum. If you say a sachra and Marano.
2: Yes, Lord.
1: Radia, dear, when you're mobile, see a bit to me a diso. Ya bomb ran who de wuru, help you when you and ye yeraba. When you be saw one, conquering uncle from a word by Jesus Christ to him. Mosonfo, Aqua, Michael,
0: and Aqua Emmanuel.
3: And I'm a cool. Men are demo call Facebook.
2: Yes,
3: so when I'm here in the room, when your message, I'm like it, no one share. When I'm sharing at the same time next week. Bye bye.
2: Bye. Nyamankofo ya si jemu ama football people forum so de aye coming trainer but

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1-0-0-3 Mema Ajo Emra Power Sports. You see Atanasi live commentary de Bama Mese. Good evening and welcome. We ASPN versus Austria. Two European teams and a Babishia. Why and a Kunanim? Na why and a Ekofi? Shannon Sun. So far, teams are not going to qualify. Amado Ronaldo Ekofi. Now, what do you say? Host countries, three nations need now qualify. Ekwa Kupimo run off for 16 years. Mexico qualify. United States of America and Africa, Canada, we need secure qualification and so on. Shalom, Adoro, 3 FM. Live commentary, everyone, Muse. Now, and then you call Kuremo, Ewa at Fort Frozen Foods. Now, you're the commentary, no, Edda Bremo. Armstrong, Ebbe to final, Edda Free Hall. Aka Krebina, Gimono, Ebba Beshasi. And she be here now, Yerubra. Got everything you need. Now bring it 7 p.m. Yeah. And I came on Airbus. Now there's Abri National Anthems.

Yeah, tonight is seeing a nice baby beer. I'm out for a monitor show, no, so of our cool central market by this time, be a day of our cool point. I'm console coffee, don't fete. Drop a Samson Kuju, Katun A. My uncle, a Kato Parliament, the phone, and I am Chiamo, Mr. Asante. I'm in Chiao, and your papa free free home. Yana would him referee, Mr. Fachemi.

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Yeah, and over to comment to the food of my. And see, Mammy Hena meant to our humano, say ABA Minya Armstrong. Na what tossed the Fred Amania 100.3 FM. Run off for 32 Spain versus Austria and our Ebabishia. And it's just contagious, you know. Sabri Armstrong, I ready. Oh, wow, humanity.

0: Okay, Armstrong, are you ready? 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
0: Na bibi abokodi.
1: Okay, oba di ada wono ma ho din wo na so e.
0: Oh, nyame na dum. Bibi e kama pa. Run of 32 2026 FIFA World Cup. There's a bro copy mo hefa.
1: Okay, se si ame no kasa idi e me wo break mu aba bia na boy fo pa. Ono e na me wo che madiki aka che break mu an se nei. Enye nam ko e na Adford e di ababe ka ho. Adford boutique e wo ha. Sanso and an Adford venture. Any you know, your name, papa, any or the other big why or more tongue, Edima Bilkumai, any air promine above four coins. So, me or Adford, then you call coins, so we are in Canada, Chris FM, a one honor, and I'm a was his yaw jay.
0: Okay, say, okay, drink, see, beer, did they?
1: Okay, be beer, dumb, be beer, dumb, be beer, dumb, be dumb.
0: Okay, see, beer never be so coins, say, unt me and your commentary from free hall.
1: Oche ade besi kwan ni se ye mompa se nso ento na network ni ntinko na decoder no ntinko eno nko a era ya consider ni ebetimi asio ase ye ntini ntuja no enfa free Adford hanum se
0: okay okay me yesho se game no eba be chance ye ye nante ye
1: enti ye nante e wo Sophie Stadium e wo California USA Mountain so honum ena on my energy any Spain or I wear an FIFA world number A2 on Austria airball way a run of 32 year for a 16 teams and your frame so far so good on my beat is a page of a qualify England I qualify Mexico I qualify France I qualify Norway I qualify Paraguay I qualify Brazil can be and in a Canada and so I qualify way a Austria and a Spain why and Okokao I'm a yako ball run of 16 and so I want to know can say Bonu crowd goalkeeper Blantani D and Alexander well Jamu Adiama Blantani D and David Alaba yeah Piano 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the Ensomo and so our Casa Fidioso at Fort Frozen Foods Hanum say and I had to Jano and so at the Epre Opian Shelby Austrian Shelby Sanso Enna or my Aniji Ere Spain and so and Shelby Kevin Danso Wato 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center reference, yet to a game, so and so animal. 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Ewasro Waje offside Edia Tia Omai Ani.
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0: FIFA World Cup runner for 32 and a game no echo. So most I can you know Sima Insia Spain the NCA B Emma Austria or more and so NCA B and so into Yonko Remo na Armstrong and Twasso.
1: Enti Yan Twasso Elfa Emma J for Mutia Shalom 1-0-0-3 upon Spain or more Casati or more Ethiopia or Jamu Ewa Center Circle Spain and Elfo or two and the country Naponukra Emlek Laporte. Edema Spain, where Jamu Edema, Abrantani G, any Woji, any Ukrabon, Captain Jamin Tempaso, Napon de Sukra Spain, Watu Edia Rebu, Bonaba Ben Kumasheso, Nabonukra Pedro Puru, where Jamu Edema, Clariswa, Lamin, Yama, Barcelona, for player no Watu de Abrantani now called Bon Antimi Uncle, Shortano Antimi Uncle, Danny Omo Shortano Antimi Uncle, Bonnie Anseyo, Makukela, any Ukrabon. 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Indeed, I am your commentator for the day. And so I want to say now cross the ye area French, the body of Connecticut view, the Bepo area here on my NED and Oscar, the Bepo area here Oscar, and so a one more, the Bepo area here Oscar, and so a one more, the move I have been. 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on Eddie Cratrono, or so Eddie Tia Oscar, and so Eonimo, European Team, Nino, and Ambo, what so personal Eddie Quatri, now Paul Kubasia Cross, and so that the goalkeeper, Alexander, will remove a service situation, the Pony and Sayo, that he Eddie Quatri. Center Ruffy, or Sibono A. Troin, Yanto and Frontier on my Annie DNA, A. 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Pona Uriamo and Sinabi, Yama Lamin, Consenta Rafi, or say no problem, Yansua Gemiso, and so Fama, Bonuka, Danny Omo, Wajamu Eddie Abachini, Nabona Bidi, Abrantian D, and Emmerich Laporte. Edema Spain, Wajamu Edema Mark Kukwela, Kukwela to Abantan D and Alex Diana, on the Bono Ascentry, Mark Kukwela to Alex Diana Pio, now Spain and Ethiopia, Spain cross and should be Bono Atrasie, Shalom 1003, live commentary, Yadi ML, a free advert, Frozen Foods, Yama Panama, Center Rafi, Also, Dabi, wait here. Hey, two soft. Lamin, solitary now, so now you're two again. So now, Konaki, here, Paul Elliott, here, Oscar, Alexa Bakumiano, the Chakonanasio, the Yi Elliott French, born Dasuda, Oscar, the Karibu, the Yi Elliott French, Napolukra. Advancing D and Emmerich Laporte, what's all long searching, Bonnie and Sayo, Spain and Ebo, where Jamu Edia Pachili, Nabonukra Pedri Gonzalez, where Jamu Ediama Aya Rodrigo Hernandez Cascante, where Jamu Ediaba, Nabonukra Pau Kubasi, Kubasi to Pedro Polo, back to Kubasi, or my Spain and Ethiopia, now Rodrigo Hernandez Cascante. To Abantan D and M Emmerich Laporte, Watsu Eddie Kobe Kumasheso, or my Oscar Ramaji, Oscar Anna Enko, Bona Trasier, Santa Rafi, also Bonnie Throin, Yanto Enfantia, or my Andy Anne, ASP, and so Ewanabo, 12 minutes, and Ayabo, indeed, FIFA 2026, FIFA World Cup, El Coso, Mexico, Canada, and a US of A. Get the live commentary, get the ML, and so I want to say 12 minutes, and I have for Kopia Mai, 12 minutes, and I have for Kopia Mai, Naponukra, Kevin Danso, where you area pressure, Bonas Russia, and you're throwing your two area Tia Spain, and you're throwing your two area Tia Spain, and so I want to say, Obia and Sebi, Spain and Sebi, Danso Anna, or my energy and Oscar, and Shabby Bonukra, Defan Porch, Watu Edia Ramu Center Cycle, AKA Jane, Amapona Kodi Goalkeeper, Junai Simon, Ono Ene Krabono, Edema Spain, Junai Simon, to Abantan D and Pau Kubasi, Ene Krabono, Edema Spain, Pau Kubasi, and at the Sukrabano, Edema Spain, where Piazza Kakabi, Edema Emmerich Laporte, Laporte Barcelona, Aboni Pama Pona Trasie, Emmerich Laporte, Bono, Abba Blanchelli, and Michael, Amapono Atrasie, yet so Edith, your mind, Anity, and Oscar, and Tempasso, your Jamu Edema goalkeeper, Junai Simon, and Ekrabano, Edema Spain, Junai Simon, and Ekrabano, who gets us so Edekonanim. What so fast in the Kirby, Naponukra, Pau Kubasi, what them ever sent that circle, Bonu Yan Seyo, Saint Anna Echo, a good goalkeeper, Junai Simon, what them in Tempasso, Naponukra, Emmerich Laporte, Edeman Spain, what them at the money captain, Rodrigo Hernandez Cascante, and the Crabono, Edema A. Spain, what so fast in the Kirby, Naponukra, Saint Pedro Polo, and the Crabono. Was which play bottle and the uncle saying that Rati was an abbey or see a king can get me so or see a king can get me so and so for Emma, a blanchard D and Mikel Oyazabel, and the from our Pramane so Mikel Oyazabel, and the from Emu ISC, and yet Fedia Grow, Sima A2N9, and for A2NU, and Ayapo. Live commentary from Adford Frozen Foods, Yate ML, and so everyone who says, Emu ISCCCC, Central Rafi from Sweden, Wate Free Kick, Edema of my Anidin and Spain, Advanced Anidin and Pedro Polo, internationally, or Bob Edia Oscar, Watson is a Kirby Ediamani captain, Spain and Egyptia, Naporo Assay, or my Anidin and Oscar and Echo. Personal assay, a celebrity, Pedro Polo, Santa Welfi, Khan Nybeck, Waji Freaky, Edema Abrantanity, and a Pedro Polo, Waji Freaky, Edema Pedro Polo, and so everyone will say, Sima Tunina and Yapa, Opian Shabi, Nabonukra, Makuquela, Edema Spain, Yaji Edia Frinano, Nabona Biggi, and Tentenua, or my Oscar. And Echo, what so Eddie Quatri, Naponukra, Kevin Danso, what so Eddie Akumani goalkeeper, Alexander, what so long section, Eddie Ababin Kumasheso, Naponukra, Abansani GN, Stefan, what so Eddie Quatri, Akoma, Abansani GN, David Alaba, goalkeeper, Alexander, Bantu, David Alaba, Oscar, and Ebo, Oscar, and Ebo, what so pass Linton Paso. Naponukra, Kevin Danso, Edema Oscar, Waso Edia Udam was sent a circle, Bonian Seyu, Oscar Enebuso Ethiopia, now Kevin Danso and Ekrabono, Waso Long Section, Edie Bona Uremu, now we are sitting to play, Yayi Edia Fetri, Yayi Edia Fetri, sent a circle, Oscar Enebuso Ethiopia, Oscar Enebuso Ethiopia, Bonukra, David Alaba, Waso Edipo Benkuma Seso, Naponukra, Nicola Sywood, Onye Krabono, Omai 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Sudebi. Maso Sabisa Cross, no, A Bansani Di Ene, Aya Michael Aya Gay Gortage, Anthony Alfano Anka, Michael Anthony Anfani on anchor, Bono Atrasie, welcome go kick, the Bepo Edia Tia Oscar, now in Tempasso, Spain up here, Ben Kumasiaso, Watala on section, Bono Assay, Bona Biggi, Oswald, Yasang Ati, now on my Spain, Anna Echo, Bonukra, Pedro Polo, Waso Ediama Lami Yama, Yama Pian in Tempasso, now Pedro 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Emu aya day. Emu aya say live commentary from air and number 4K at Fort Frozen Foods. Yadi MRT4 or mu a shalom 100.3 Bonukra David Alaba, the personal assay. Now Lamin Lama and Echo, 1-2 personal and Yegi, Ama Omai Anidi and Ostra, a Eddie Fletchery, now the first year so, then Sir Wilfrey from Sweden, Waji Freakish, Eddie Ama Omai Anidi and Ostra, Obian Shevi, Obian Yan Shevi, 2026 FIFA World Cup, live commentary, Yadi Esomo. And so I will cast a figure so now Vicky center circle your German tempasso Bonaco di Gapse David Alaba with German Edamani goalkeeper Alexander to cover Danso and one if I ask you so on my Andy and Oscar and a FDP was here German Edamani goalkeeper now back to cover Danso and a defensive zone with German Edeco Napoluca advanced and DNA I am Michelle. Tabisa, where Jamu Edia Pertri, Naponukra, Kevin Danso, was a long stretch, Amapona Biggie, a grand sanity and David Alaba, Omu Epia, and Omuan's a defensive zone, was a long stretch, and Ponu Ayeye, and all come throwing, yet two areas Tia Oscar, yet two areas Tia Oscar, and so our Sophie Stadium, our California, yet two areas Tia Omai and GNA Oscar. I was so pleased to be in California. I was told that the people who are in the goalkeeper, United Simon, were German, and they were in the NFL, and they were in the Barcelona 4 player, and they were in the club, and they were in Spain. I was told that the Barcelona player view, Lamine Yamal, was ready to play Lamine Yamal, or 10-10 and all, Lamine Yamal. But the show is Cabano Edema Spain, what's your back for Ekunani, Lamin, and they are Chipona MT, Sabin Ten DNA, Aya Kurat Lima, Ebetimi Aji, Bona Trasier, Aya Join, Bono Atrasier, Aya Join, Yaso Eliatia, or my Annie DNA Oscar, and so I want to say, in the Paso, Spain, I saw Eddie Quartier. Bonukra, Mark Kukwela, Onu Ene Krabono,

0: Arsenal say, say to goalkeeper, Papa Niki and Alexander Ayer Slugger, Alexander Slugger, and Kraboro, Edema on my Aniki and Oscar. Ward number 24. Now, Bonukra, Oscar, Center Circle. It's the 18. I'm up on a biggie. A person is in any Pau Kubasi, Wajamu in Tempaso, Spain and a Ebo. Now, a person is in any with Zibo and Endes Kaskanti, Wajamu and a Kofi Kumasiaso. Now, Bonukra, a person is in any Emmerich Laporte, Wajamu and a Palace again, and a Pono Ascension, Center Circle. On my NED, Spain and Ethiopia. Now, transmitting your call and so that be our Ewamu Abans NED and Lamin Yama, Anthony Anko, Bonacodi goalkeeper, Alexander Slugger, on any Kraboro, Edema on my NED, any Oscar in Tempaso. Oscar and Ethiopia, Naponukra, Ivan Porch, where he area virtually born in Seyo, Oscar and Echo, Bonabedi, Center Circle, Bonabedi, Center Circle, and indeed, Yeramu Ewo Hydration Break, Yeramu Ewo Hydration Break, and so Ewan say, Na Enumuno, and I echo, Aim High Enterprise. 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Aye, entertainment in Abbey. Aye, I bought 4 points, so I bought 4 points. So, Omni Ponsono, NAT, Aye, and him chair. Awa, Aye, Champions Plaza, Onoma, Anna, Gosway, Aluminium, and Glassway. 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That's all person who ye a biare, Edema a empanifua, ra a Oxford frozen foods, Opa no abete, a enam raminam de hai, a ho and yate, ene almost raminam ho ete, be uramu a Oxford frozen foods on Nisea, raminam a ho and yate, cra, obesity, a poor 4 points, ene yanko in soup, na yanko in sumanam, in sumanam bain anime. Fish roll your mouth, salmon, tilapia, red fish, cassava fish, in the happy, and we'll add pot, frozen food, and we say, and then your fish is the torso. And here, Fanam Nymphra, now about the LG, and what you are here, and so I want to say, I've got 4 points so far, and I have the MO, add pot boutique, your barley, and the other part, and your free add pot, air pot boutique, and we say, and my any moment, Tadi, you know. 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display fridge and I say fridge bend open and then auto air ice cream now open fridge at the attack uramu air in a GTA electronics saldom radio upon sinusua and then your GTA electronics, and so our also Bekumai, and a TV, over Kayan Topaya TV, and a Bebo from 32 to 100 inches, TV slow, Ninjinapi, and so our Yas Gasro, and a washing machine, Ketua Akashia, Ninjinapi, and your GTA electronics, Shalom Radio, Aponsina Sua, and then your GTA electronics, and so our. Yang tua game so alpha ML 27 minutes and I have for Obian Shebi Spain and Shebi Sanso Anna Oscar and so and Shebi Bon Flamin Yama and Wopen Kumasia so what Pierre Yasu or Pedro Polo cross and so that be nobody in particular Amapono Atrasia Pedro Polo Crossro Atrasia and you join Yabatu Ediacia Oscar. Yeah, to throw away Edithia Oscar. And so I want to say, Sophie Stadium, California. Sophie Stadium, our California. Emu Ayate, Emu Ayase, live commentary. Yade El Somo, Efi, Adford, Frozen Foods. Now, Paulo Abedi, Ben Kumasiaso, Ben Bethany Alfana, Paulo Abedi, Pedro Polo. Wajamu Ediatua, Lami Yama, Lami Natin Marco Ekonim, Watu Cross Pain and Sedati. Abrantian DNA, ASC Van Porch, Ayibono Edia Surgery, Abrantian DNA, Lami Yama, Echo Bako, Echo Nieru, Ekonim, and Abono Koto, Abrantian DNA, Jaini Omu. Danny Omo, a control pony, and so Stefan Porch, and Manikwai, where you born at your factory, now born here, corner kick, Lamina Machadia Ramos, there you go. Center Rafi City. Born in Dantinamu, and so Santa Rafi from Sweden, Santa Rafi from Sweden, Wasana Ben, Santa Chenso, born in the Amaku Quella, and the Bono Aswatinamu, the Santa Rafi, or Sian Chenso, or say Yan Chenso, now Bono at Dantinamu, the Asamu interfere, Koki Paro, and so Elonimo. Santa Rafi from Sweden, Papa Niki and a Grand Nybeck, 37 years and a Wadi, 37 years and a Wadi, Osidian, goal disallowed, and so I want to say 29 minutes, and I have for live commentary. From Adford Frozen Foods, Armstrong, and indeed here to channel. And so Edmao Shalom 100.3 live commentary. Now 30 minutes and I have for PMI. Now follow that Ben Kumasia so on my spin and an echo. Yeah, J area 3 a branded air Kevin a David Alaba. What a long set a bottle of say now follow crap and black laport where Jam Edama Brand and any pedri. Pedri the Bono Sentry, now long searching, Bonabedi, Laminyama, Bono Assay, now Michel Ayasabisa, what a pass and should that be? Spray any edging, and the energy, spray any edging, and the energy, and so I want to say, Bono Kodi, goalkeeper, Jumai Simon, the German Tempasso, Emelec Laporte, what so Edia Poetry, Bono Sentry, goalkeeper, Jumai Simon, what so Edia Ma, a brand sanity and what go and then there's that country. And so I want to say what they are born at Dantano Woodley and the born at Dantano Bonus for the goalkeeper tonight Simon was a long session Madrid for player Marco Quella and a echo Marco Quella the born of century now Pedri and then Flavoro was done at the court now Les Jenna and then Flavoro and Les Jenna bit near China. Alex Bena de Bono Asensri, Naponukra, Pedri Gonzalez, Pedri, back to Alex Biena, Obekini Aquana, Alex Biena de Cramoro, Edema Spain, or Tene Teneno, Alex Biena, Wajamin Tempasso, Spain, at the bottom of the century. Same Ethiopia, on my NDNA, and Oscar, and so I want to say, export protein foods. Now, for Lamine, Lamina Chebaku, Economy, Lamine, and so that be what they say from goalkeeper Alexander A.S. Riga, what same situation, the Bonian Serio, Spain Echo, Spain, what Piadia Tour, Danny Omo, back to Alex Jenna, Mikel Yazabel, and so that be what they say, Mikel Oyazabel, a control bono, our boxing move. And Okuma shot no Edekoye and so goalkeeper Ochinam Edema Aya Ostra Abelson D and Alexander Slugger or Sikoin Biania. What they say Konakik Spain avoided Ya Ostra Lamine Yamal. God, say to the hands of the goalkeeper once again. Say to goalkeeper Alexander Soga or say a Grenadier Edema Aya Ostra Emu Ade Emu Ayashi Ediama Spain Omo Poponina and Sukopia Mai Ede Omo Poponina and Sukopia Mai Emu Ayate Ediama Spain Danso and Emu Ayate Ediama Ostra and so I want to say. Now for the Ramo Lamine and so for the offside. Lamine born at the offside. We're putting to 10-10 and so a honorable at port protein foods, at port ventures, at port enterprise, and a workers learning state manager of Isaac, Opa Nasa or Savua, Yamiso Panso Anna, and a Yadi SFA, and a Prekuma, and Tenewa. Say nay of Yaurum, Nobetonin, Obertonimo, Noberto Ayan in Tadia, and if we add for Produce Foods, add for Enterprise, and add for Boutique, Napolu Class, Ivan Porch, and when you pass here, so obey me Alpana, or the Pono Ascentry, or my Oscar, and I echo cross, Yay Edio Treachery, one of the Center Circle, David Alaba Short, and so the people David Alaba Short, and Obohunu. Way off target. Akashima Edu, now first department of the game, no, Ebana Rie, Ewa Sophie Stadium. California Mountain, so Naponu Krabo Keeper, United Seymour, Osiakai, Edema Athletic Bibawa, Onkai, Edema Athletic Bibao, Okepia, so Edebananim, Bonu de Sukra. 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Lamine Yama, or the bottom for Ben 70, the 2020 uncle, and Chihunu Kra. Wait, and Chihunu. Lamine Yama, Joe, party, and Chihunu. Just to again, Miss Oborukra, Marco Quella, was already a battery. Now, Bonukra, was Rigo Hernandez Cascante, was Jamu Adeko. But I must tell you, and Mikel Oyarzabal, Spain, and Sudabi, Yayi Edia Fetri, Bonas Yabedi, Abrantani D. Ene, Emrek Laporte, Wajamu Ediapa, Abrantia Pedri, Ena Echo, Watu Edia Tour, Marco Quella Cross, Spain, Ego. 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Now, Brent telling TNA, Mikel Oyarzabal, it's Ramonuma, and upon Katrabi, goalkeeper, Abrantanity and Alexander Soga, Anthony Anyawoshe. Edatinamu. Abrantanity and Marco Quella, and a location in striker, Mikel Oyazabel, upon a crabby goalkeeper, Anyawoshe. Then Asabako, Ostra, Intimity. Then Asabako, Ostra, Intimity, Coach Ochinamu, Edema, A.S. Spain, Papani G. Annie Luis de la Fuente, Wadin C. 65 years, and Awati, Yawono, 21st June, 1961, and Papani G. Annie Luis de la Fuente, and so Ewa, A.S. Spain in Monte, so. Was ever home, I'm a funny tea edit. I am running, and to him, a move at 37 minutes, and I have so far so good. A bantanity and a Mikel Oyazabel, or now 11 goals, and the Amas Bay national team, no, and so I want a bonus call, Lamin Yama, Evopin Kumasheso, Lamin Nelko, Lamin, what kind of shot, and should that be? Lamin shot to the power behind him, straight to the hands of goalkeeper. Abantan G. N. A. Alexander Soga, Okanadim, Edema A. Oscar, and so I want to say, Omuda Fome Kabako, Omu Entinente, Naponukra, Abantan G. N. Koras Lima, Watsuadia Quatri, David Alaba, Wachabona Say, Bono Astay, Bonabedi, Rodrigo Hernandez Cascante. We jump at the country, Napoluka, Emlet Laporte, we jump at the Mapodro Peru, we jump at the country, Paul Kubasi, to the captain, Abantan G. And he won't
1: 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I saw myself the letter be, I bet you too, Roy.
0: On the Bonico Ben Kumasso, Napoluka Makuquella, was what your battery, Spain and Ethiopia, Napoluka Paul Kubasso, Spain and Apple, Bonucra. 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This one, Bono Abedi, Santa Seco, Sven Ena Epo, Watu Edi Quatri, Bonapoli, Abantanity and Paul Kubasi, Wajamin Tempaso, Napoluka, Abantanity and a Danny Omo, and a Clavono, Danny Omo de Boroba, the Francesco, now Spain Echo, Bonuka, Petri Gonzalez, Wajam Adamania, Bonuka, Lamin Yama, Ewopen Kumasiaso, Lamin, and a Clavono, Lamin, Wajamin Tempaso, Pedro Polo, 1-2 Paso and Yay. Spain Echo, Santa Welfare, from Oman Anigi and Sweden, Waji Troin, Ediama, Ostra, Ewanum Say, Abeto Home Goose, Abeto Home Goose, Ose Negra, Nabaji Dakota, and all NFDS TV, and the Home Chadri DPR, and the Dakota, or Tom Ediama, or Tom Maria, Nebo Ayanassen, or Beko. Now I can buy the amount free of charge. I bought 4 points. So, and then Ubenya came swing in a B Ashe. FIFA World Cup, no. Ubenya in a B. And so Ashe, Obama TV, and the account. Dan so Anna, Obama, and the center table. And so, and the account. And then Obama Electric Iron, Obama, and the OV. And so, and the account. And the Aperto Home Food, Shalom Radio, on the Happy Hospital. And the teams are also and one of them, Okwa Kojibi, now so they are cooked, now they were pushed here, Ako Akoche, and so and one of them, who first near Boyinabi, and so and one of them, South Bano, Ninabi, Ewa, Abeto, Hope, Goose, Spain and Sabako, Ostra, Intimi Ente, Spain and Sabako, Ostra, Intimi Ente, live commentary from Adport Frozen Foods. Yadi Emma Tefo, Omu FTS Shalom, 1-0-0-3, 41 minutes, then a job cross Nasio and Sudabi, Yahi Edia Kretri, now Oscar and Echo, Wabobona de Atua, or Shabran Sani DNA, Ele Romano, Romano Anthony Alco, Bonacodi, goalkeeper, Unite Simon, Bonacodi, goalkeeper, Unite Simon, Wajamu Ediamani Captain, a better any was you go ahead and that's that on the crab on any man stain. I was saying that circle where Jim Adam Emre Laporte. Laporte has solo short sensitive. Emre Laporte. Or an adjunct of time goalkeeper, Alexander, 41 minutes, and I have both Spencer Shebako, a Brenton D. Enemy Mikel Oyazabel, and then Yakono, Edema Spain, Ostra, Anthony Antia, Naponukra David Alaba, Edema Ostra, was a long section, Center Circle, it's the Ejani, Naponakodi Marku Quella, Wapiasuka Kedi, Ostra Yakanta Beko, Ostra Betinakara, Watuadia Tour, Ostra. And should that be Romero or the poor one Jacob upon us say or the poor Jacob I'm upon us say now born a baby center circles say in Ethiopia now born from Kukwela was so early as virtually Spain in Ethiopia born the Sukra or my energy any Spain or Mugusu Ethiopia Man Kukwela was Jem Ediama Alex Yen. What pass ready?
1: Mama, oh, you not such a
0: question. Naponukra, Emily Laporta Circle, Pedro in Echo, that do not appear from Santa Rafi from Sweden, the B. Ostra, Wantimi Uncle, Ostra, Antimi Uncle, 43 minutes, 2 more minutes to go to end this server. And your first half, I was Sophie. Aye Stadium, Aye California, Mountain So, Naponukra, Danny Omo, Edema Spain, Danny, Watomoro Eddie Kotse, now Captain, Motri, Ajamu Edeko, Emily Laporte, Ede Kramoro, Wajamu Edia Mamma Kukrela, Watu Edia Pertini, Emily Laporte, Ede Kramoro, Wajamu Katrabi, Naponukra.

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3: Good evening, Mr.
0: Na, Metro Price Atford Boutique. 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
1: Na mama add for the song. Yeah, then you may see. Yeah, mama, when you suka kra mami. Okay, now I didn't know say will be ever at Fort Frozen Foods. Now, Oberto Adi Omohansa and name Mamutono, Yabasso. Didn't know so be Baba.
0: Papa Batu Juma Cassa, Minyami, I have you. I sit down, come. No, Quenya, the Amanda. If I told Yawa,
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1: 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Go with the quenumia, or the aqua na finia, unu sasuma, aqua quacusi. 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
0: Mr. Say, when say, Juma dear, went to me, Cassany, obituary, a Jumani, and I prepared a initial challenge, but. As for the bone home mode, I will find you a send you as to say, or better one the pump one a far bonding. You name a numbiane, the level a drawer, a good for human consumption. Ain't he? To the extent, say a better one, dear, will be the coffee, be a complaint, will home say, dear, I say, and as I say, the patcho. Ain't he? And I mean, Cassa is intense, Mr. Chief. And I say, if you so cramp, you will find me be or why your first war, a diabo to Yamu, a bar at for the first time. In time, I did kind of say intense, but as for the bona home mod in the assay, they keep in Nandi because change a numbness, a cacassian, a buffy. Ain't he? Your boy home or didn't be asked that the idea knew your feet is lean in our soap. And the other yard, and I'm not being to me, yes, sir. Nampo, a basa and poor, your coin be or her at for the first one. And then the customers, the cassa, the other thought, and your wife. It is a little bit
1: okay, nice, and now 24/7, BBA, come on, simple moon and your mechanic. Generator wa eye adwuma but number and number and number and Adford frozen for subiba obenye bia to
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0: for
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1: okay na se brikuma de ebi ni ba bia na entan su nsi
0: yes
1: okay na Adford frozen foods e chira kwan e wo hefa
0: ye ka cho oh red for the bin we wo what has only clinic in a whole for Kia station at Kia Bongo station? Your right hand side. You do offer you in a veteran's ad for the then you see dear home if I now the guy at all. Now, naturally, Mr. Toby do a room with him once in Ampunia. If you were not want to come find the hour, Honoman. Then I answer that cleaning so I in the research, you would do when you've been a veteran of the art for the company. Office Zongo Clinic Airport, the Abongwe Station, the net old three person, and the direct opposite. And the IOA June 24/7. Obama has some craft for that for the very in with the OPVA the amount.
1: Okay, na yanko at Ford Enterprise kaka hono sono eja moma mamfo vremu namu kusi mukia otwe akrante e se mu apese wo ho
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1: Okay, nti I say a mono, you more who do be brave, and a sense of brand be brave. You work a kitchen affair than Tamo, and no need to go be a brandy bayna at Ford Enterprise Moton.
0: Mr. Chi, yes, I see a boy, what are them men and my friend?
1: Okay,
0: and move Biara, what in the audio for my over than I do at Ford, and move Biara, the idea to my dear. Say, you see, I see, say, you lily.
1: Okay. Now at Ford Enterprise. And also ewo hefa.
0: If I saw a direct
1: opposing food, say, well, Brucum is a coin so, Kasiki, a bungo station, and non at Ford Boutique. Na boutique in a song, a dear co dear quana, say, Obesia, a home, and also
0: a lion, a boy's lion, quana, guess, lion, quana, eight remain, yabra. When I say it remain, yes, Mr. Black.

0: boys and guys.
1: Oh, my guys, yeah, guys, no,
0: oh, it's a pepe. Oh, not do a bit, but I'm pretty
1: sure to remain here, brother.
0: Okay, now we take in this one, if I
1: add for top,
0: add for the top,
1: yes,
0: and I say, I want the add for Rajibia BFI,
1: yes,
0: okay,
1: add for territory.
0: Oh, okay. And today, my memo on home kaka, second half, Eba Bechasi, Armstrong, Benso, and Ebedin Kumo. Atford Rua, Atford Frozen Foods, and I, you know, Edin Kumo Hanum Sainti, Enche, second department, no Eba Shasso, and I'm saying, Shannon Song, since I bring 2026 FIFA World Cup, live commentary, dear Mamo, Ewa Hanum Si, we A is Spain, and I feel Austria, I'm a Spain, Ashabako, Austria, Pimsubia. 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Yet ebe question asi. And off in Sunday, and you know, Ghana, idea, Brazil game, no. 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

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And so I want to know, and indeed 15 minutes and I have bought Spain and Sebaco Austria 8 minutes here. Shalom 100.3 live commentary. A lesbian Ejina Konakik Nachi Edmund Spain. A lesbian Ejina Konakik Nachi Edmund Spain. A boy here Austria. Ewo eye Ben Kumasia. So we try to abo and so that be. Kona kick ne by a pantan di any Mikel Oyazabel, Edinity Kai, and so not direction no anymore. I'm upon that trash here. Welcome go kick. Yeah, bo Edia, Spain, and so a one more. FIFA World number 2, and a FIFA World number 24, Austria, and a airport, FIFA World Cup, Napoleon goalkeeper Alexander, where Jamu Edia to Kevin Danso, where Jamu Ediama. 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
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Now, Lamin Short and Sedebi. 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Omo se bonu ye offside. Omo aje offside. Ede tia omai anything ene Ostra. Wajif wei ene offside. E tia Ostra. Wai ena echo. Wai ena echo. Adford frozen foods. Anatovich about the same. Marco Anatovich about the same. Ediama Ostra 60 minutes at Ford Frozen Foods like commentary Yadi Elsomo and so I was Shalom 100.3 Naponukra and a goalkeeper United Simon Watu Edia Ramu Abante Wadri a Jamin Tempaso now Paul Kubasi Atu Edia Ramu Center Cycle Ostra Ramaji Omu Epia Kenny Chuku Emeka Wajamu Ediama Kevin Danso, back to Kenny Chuku Emeka, Napoleon Kra, David Alaba,
where Jam Adia Tour, Missal Sabisa, Watoko Sensibi. A branch any Mikel, Eti Michael, Eti Ekai, and so Bono Atrasie, Bono Atrasie, and a go kick, Yabapo Ediatia, Austria, they are down by why go to Aya Natana, Omo Entiminte, Napolu Cross Pain, Omo Casafie, Omo Epia, and make Laporta Jamu, Bono Atrasie, and you throw in. 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And so I want more. And no air cast my rapine. A dear F or CNA. Oh, yeah, Kiani. Not a soul don't fool. Now for Mubai. Now I am for Subundia. Bra. Now on my Bosnia. Now for Kopia Umfumo. And so we keep to a P. And I or the ACO. And a better shells. Firstly, and China. Afeso. Now a boom contam for Subabiano. On a cast my rapine. And tell me a new two. Opia F. Fanadier. And so, I want more. Now, you are 64 minutes. Opima and so, USA, Bonukra, or my energy, Austria, or Boponi Bohuna, Mapona, Kodi, goalkeeper, Denai, Simon, Edema, Spain, or the Porto Atua, Bonukra, Pau, Kubasi, Edema, Spain, our Mwankasa defensive zone, and upon that, what's a long session, Bono Abedi, and Tentenua, Lamin, Betinyatiana. 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
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One in ten tenua, now a lesbiana, Obetiana cross. Pedro Polo, at that Namu, passing a coin free, and a pop in Kumashaso, and a better Bentanity, Alert Pierre and also cross like a crabby. Now Pedro Polo, Osiakai, Edema Totia Mospes, now Jinaope, and Odiniti Kai, Napoli Datinamu, Spain Ashemianu, Austria, Entminte, Spain Ashemianu, Austria, Entminte, Kai Keresi, first goal scored by. Abantianity Ere, I am Mikel Oyazabel. Second goal by Abantianity Ere, Pedro Polo. And so I want to say, Emu Ayake, what a powerful header, goalkeeper Alexander Schroeder has no answer to this one. Spain Mienu, Austria 0. And so I want to say, Adford Frozen Fools. And then, Ramunam PRP. And P. want to say, Ramunam PRP Tinyabodino, Bejibi. And so our Adford Frozen Fools, Hanum say, Omra na offer Isaac, and then Mlantiano. I want to say, Adebako, I am Adford Frozen Fools. Eta and so our coastal Pierre Obrekumane said, a need, free this no torso, cold room no a important, NTNA, cold room no a portuma, NTNAM and say, Ewa Basabasa, and NAM and Yadia say, and so I want to say, Yeramu, our hydration break, Nayanumuno. And Beats Cooperative Credit Union, FFL, Anthony Sa FL, or CNA, Country Beats Cop Up No. Now for Tituma, who bet me, Eliska, and your free up, no, so who bet me, I send this car.

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Nene uni se generate. Tangina B. A P. Ewa. A P. On my Austria, a una money. 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minutes to go. 20 more minutes to go. 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minutes, and I have live commentary. Shalom from
Adford Frozen Foods. Now, Abante Ferran Torres, where Pierre Pansono Ediaba, Abante Nidi Eni Pedri, now Pony Sukra, Spain, long section, Pono Asse, straight to goalkeeper, Abante Nidi Eni Alexander, goalkeeper, or Bo 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Center Rafi, Ajif Friki, Edema Kenny Chukwemeka, Ewa Ostra Fofam, Wajif Friki, Edema Ostra, Ewa Center Circle, Wajif Friki, Edema Ostra, I was center circle. Mentimi wants to be a crosso. Mentimi wants to be a crosso. At the park fast food, our cafe internet cafe, or Mantua Mua and Ayeti Awadeno, at the Passibra, not only Awadeno and Fa Emao, and they of Ayatiani Ediamao, and Profo Quainso, and Oaya the park fast food, cafe internet cafe in Chawa, and our Abeto Home Goods, Abeto Sebrabeji TV, Abeto Sebrabeji Center Table, Abeto Sebrabeji Hoofer, Abeto Sebrabeji Sound Bar, Abeto Sebrabeji TV Stand, Ever Filling Chain, Electric Iron, Benjipi, Ewa, Abeto Home Goods, Oni Happy Hospital, Ede Team South War, Ewa Sunyan Kwanda Dinosaur. Yes, yeah, kind of. I have 75 minutes. Spain 2 on my ID. Austria, Entimin TV. Spain Ashemiru, Austria, Entimin TV. Now, Paul, a go kick. We have bought Eddie Tia Austria. A go kick. We have bought Eddie Tia Austria. And so, I want more. A move, I say, a move, I say. And indeed, live commentary from Adford Frozen Foods, Armstrong Enemy Dini, that the MRTF4, Omo FTH Madino, and so on, Napoleon Cross Spain, Abrantani Di Eni Pedri, Wajem Eriama, Abrantani Di Eni Mikel Merino, now Ferran Torres, Wajem to Eri Mikel Merino Bio, Cross, Anthony Anko, Bonabedi, Kenny Chuku Emeka, Bonatrasye, Bono atras ye and you all come go kona kika jabe po edetia Kevin Danso and you kona kik ye bo edetia Kevin Danso 77 minutes and I have bo 77 minutes and I have bo adjoso enso and I have bo enso ewo and you so free stadium. Ya bo Eddie Austria and so Ewanomo Lamin Yamaha Energy Natchley Edima Spain Lamin Energy Natchley Edima Spain by Chakona Nasio and so that be Abrantani D and Ferran Torres no direction in the header no direction in his header open Eddie Coyero direction pianim. 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
Sports Jamu, Adiama David Alaba, Kenny Chukwemeka, now Australia answer the B. Kenny Chukwemeka shots no boy at all. Bono and I'm co posting in chain. And indeed, a welcome go kick. Your boy Edia Tia Oscar. And a go kick. Your boy Edia Tia Oscar. And so, a one more. Omunshevi, Spain, Ashemianu, Ewa, Sophie Stadium, California, Los Angeles Stadium. 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Bonabedi Center Circle, Spain, and a Evo, Pedri. 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throw in your two idiots here, Spain, Bonukra, Abantanity, and a run Conan Lema, what two idiots purchase, now Bonukra, David Alaba, your German Tempasso, Nicolas Stewart, and El Clavoro, Edema Ostra, Wasaya German Yamane Captain, Abantan David Alaba, and El Clavoro, Bonabedi, Conan Lema, what two clubs, what a chance, Yay Edia Thuo. A Bentley DNA and Stefan Porch had that all. A Pimo Piama Pona Trasier Pono Atrasier. A Yoko Kik, Yapo Eriatia, or my Annie DNA Ostra. Yapo Eriatia, or my Annie DNA Ostra. 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Shalom 100.3 where the Esomo and so I want to say Napona Bedi Kenny Chukwemeka Wajamu Center Rafi or see Premas continue now Brantia Mark Kukwela and Echo Center Rafi Waina Kukwa Stadia Edia Tia Oscar this year Brantia DNA Stefan Porch and this is the first yellow card of the game and this is the first yellow card of the game. 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
0: 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my energy and his pay, Mikel Merino, what German Tempasso, cross, and a goal. What a goal! What a goal! What a lovely assist from a brand energy and a Mark Kukwela, or for Bonnie Tumu, now Mikel Merino. On Kwanich now, on the goalkeeper, a brand D and Alexander Slugger, and a Mikel Aya Oyazabel, a pianica crabby goalkeeper to Nyawuchi. What a goal! What a goal! What a goal! What assist from a brand D and Mark Kukwela, and what a finish! From Abrantanity and a Mikel Merino, what a lovely assist. From Abrantanity and a Mark Kukwela, so far so good. Why have two assists in this particular game? Nina Ako Ediama, Abrantanity and a Mikel Oyazabel, two assists. Abrantanity and a Mark Kukwela, Nina. Waya Ediama Mikel Oyazabel. What a game. What a game. What a game. What a game. Spain 3, Austria 0. And so on. Spain Ashamiansa, Austria, Entimin TV, and Sima Adja. Sima. A drop cooling in our soul. Sima drop cooling in our soul. Center Rafi. Say an order to so. Say small minis. And a day at to so. And so a one more. Bonabedi. A Bantanity and a Gavi. Wa Jamin Tempasso. And a Ma Pedri. Now Marco Quella. And a Bono Ascentre. Spain and a Pipia. Spain and a Pipia. Wa to pass in a Krabi. And upon a comma, a Bantanidini Paul Kubasi, Kubasi to Pedro Poro, now center circle, Mikel Merino, Paso Antimi Anko, now Bonabedi, David.

0: Alapa, Edema, Austria, where German Tempasso, Napoleon Seyo, Austria, Ena Echo, Austria, Watu Pasno de Assetri, Austria, Ena Pipia, Ewa, Ena Oman, Ani D, Ani Spain, Four Poxno Achi, Bonucra, Abrentity, Ena Sabisa, Crossno Yayi, Ena Factory, Yayi, Masao Sabisa, Crossno Ena Factory, Bono de Sucra, Oman, Ani D, Ena Austria, Omukusu Epipia, Watu Ena Kobin Kumasiaso, Austria Cross. 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Bonukra, Ferran Torres, Obetina Quana, short and should be. Ferran Torres, dear, I can't see Mammy and you, not getting in a banner here. I can't see Mammy and you, not getting in a banner here. Ferran Torres, short and all, Atrasia, now Bonukra. 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I don't tell you DNA, Korak Lema, and El Cramono, Edema Ostra, or two Ediatia Spain, Watudia Tremo, Spain Ayi Edia Fetchley, Bonian Seyo, David Alaba, Wapiabono Edi Quantanua, Aka Ea Tetero, Ediasa, 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Was in a bank of gaming in our body. I was Sophie Stadium. I was a California Mountain. So Spain champion star, Austria, Anthony Ante, first goal by a Brent 17 and a Mikel Oyarzabal. Second goal by a Brent 17 and a Pedro Porro. Third goal by a Brent 17 and a Mikel Oyarzabal. Game over. Ewo, Sophie Stadium, California, Santa Rafi, from Air of My Energy, and Sweden, Grand Nyberg, 37 years, FIFA badge, 2016, date of birth, 12 October, 1998, of My Energy, and Spain, are true to the round of 16, Omo Akoka, Belgium, England, Mexico, France, Norway, Paraguay, Brazil, Midi and Armstrong, Yatujano Efri, Adford, Frozen Foods, Spain, Assembly, and Sir, or my Anity and Ultra, Anthony, Anthony, Oche, or Pierre Besson, and so on.
1: Okay.
2: I'm so excited. Manager Benoit, a Jesse, a penny generator, and I can suasa. Now call Rapa Pananka, Minyao Quine.
0: Okay, manager took us this year.
2: Okay, Marty. Armstrong entertained a card free at Fort Frozen Foods. 90 minutes, Spain, Asia 3, Emma Austria, one more end to me, Auntie Bakokra, and so ho. Na ye ko ye best number 10:30. Na
1: Portugal, and I feel crucial game, you know. 11 p.m. Ye the live commentary about me see. 11 p.m. Aye, Portugal, and I feel. Croatia and Abisha 11 p.m. Portugal versus Croatia. Your caucus is 10:30. Na yes, I have a commentary. Yet I have some more. Ewa Hanamusi Spain, Esher 3, Emma Austria. One more end to me and Tabacocra. Ramosidis 36 minutes. Mikel Oyarzabal, Esher Go, Emma Mark Cucurella, Ayas Ed Emano, and so ho, and I feel. Urema minutes no 66 minutes Pedro Porro and Swisher go Emma Alexi Biana assist Eddie Emano 89th minute Mikel Oyarzabal in your third goal Emma Mark Cucurella SI assist Eddie Emano Spain a qualify Coco Piemo Ewa run off for 16 Emma Austria Wam Ekofi one European team in one European team out Austria out Spain to the run of 16. Ye ko 10:30. 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Ed message. E bawa si Spain. Or the way. Enti ye ko. E bo 10:30 ya. Ye besan yi. Aba.
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2: 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I can come for us to be any, never one who can say a watch on the paper. And yet, if we now say you are more on to ask your own, that's you, we are just a dining year among. You don't pay or double cruise to Christ to the Monty. 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
0: Oko, the Encyclopedia of Religion and Ethics na, otre yense, Matthew 28:19 no se, make disciple of nation in my name. 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And ka Bible, ho. 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
0: One of one free, we are seeing fit as Yantra won the answer a Goma or Kumno Emu. And it's okay. Encyclopedia Biblia, Encyclopedia Biblia. Or say, Sasama was a Yamwa Swinsha, a Ja or Bat no on Krum Krumno, and Yanokre. Baptizing into the Trinity. It is not the fact. No say, but into the death of Christ. And Matthew 28:19, Yanina Yatim said, they had the Great Commission. No. Roman family at your sense, and this are kura kura kura kura. And yan no kura kura kura kura kura. And in no kura, and nibi biya yo. And nada, no mother dying. Now, what was what? The Catholic Encyclopedia. Catholic Encyclopedia Volume 2. Okay, page 263. Nya watch on honey. The baptismal formula was changed from the name of Jesus Christ to the words Father, Son, and Holy Spirit by the Catholic Church in the second century. A century. Roman Fona Ditum said, the Catholic Encyclopedia page, the Catholic Encyclopedia Volume 2, page 263, and I say, Asuba, ye born wo Yesu Christo di imuno, omulu kaneke fone se sano, ediko, Eja, oba, ne onkron kru dimu. Na nye sana yesu kae. Sa oko fa, professor, Walker, oye, professor of history, awa Yale University, niya otura yenye. Osi Matthew chapter 28 verse 19, is the first non-biblical Roman Catholic creed. Matthew chapter 28 verse 19 na, ye mwa sunje eja, oba, ne onkron kru dimu no. Osi, And then Roman Catechism, Edikain Pa, every Bible, the superior Catholic text of Matthew 28:19 was invented to support the newer Trinium, Trinitarian doctrine. And they say, Matthew 28:19, one more swinger, a ja, Obano, and Kronkro Dimono, what the Basa Beya, a Beya, a Ginaswa, Ama, Nyame Basa Kura, a ya bonsam, near home morning church. Therefore, Matthew 28:19 is not the Great Commission of Jesus Christ. Ain't he? Senia, ne Pentecostal, ne Charismatics, ne Orthodox Churches, ne SDF, what can I say? Matthew 28:19, ne the Great Commission of Jesus Christ said, Go ye therefore into all nations and baptize them in the name of the Father, the Son, and the Holy Spirit. Or see, it is not the Great Commission of Christ. Matthew 28:19 is the Great Catholic hoax. Atrakasia, Yenuan Roman for Edia Brave Yasinina. The Bible say, Yasinina Betinechi, Yasinina Benum, a Guamanu Moja, Obanu Mojana, Aburono, and Sano, a Babu Yasinina, Etian Nesse, and Ne Asora Yen Shasuo, Asorinina Esia, a Roman, Popu Kansamo Bin Kabi, and Ne Roman as of when you have a Samo Warari. 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
2: Amen.
0: Now, you are going to say, Tia, near New Jerusalem Bible. New Jerusalem Bible, Cardinal George Basil Holmes, OSB, Archbishop of Westminster, FC, supervisor, yeah. 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
0: o se this formula is probably a reflection of the liturgical usage established later in the primitive community.
2: So you must ensure a jar of banner on Concrudimu, Enfitiasian, and you have
0: a chile crown about Christopher Esumu, if one at the bum. It will be remembered that Acts speaks of baptizing in the name of Jesus. Oko Bible, ma, a friend of my first Samokono, a superwoman, a bono, a radius Christodimu. The attachment of the baptized person to all three persons of the Trinity would have been made explicit only later.
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2: Nendi. Nendi.
0: He has power over the blind people. If you say the friendly train, the friendly choir, on bomb we no need to me ever remnant of also. Or what to me when a yearning in a muscle, near any flaffo. Near catcher said, the bishop of the diocese represent God. And the assembly of a canoe, and so far as saying, I mean,
2: when
0: ya, I want to the puzzle. Ebi ana busha bu kura dia tu. 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Na CSC for our culture. 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
2: Osara district elder.
0: Pentecost ni CSC for area manager, area apostle.
2: Wanya.
0: Ya toka amuno man.
2: You praise him.
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0: 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I had your muya Israel fear. And none of you mini Israel fear the pam.
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0: 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Then Jesus came in Ephesians chapter 1 verse 22-23. No.
2: It's a form man. I tell you, back when you may have done your new journey, answer. Now, the idea you know, I said, and I say,
0: no.
2: Now, the no, I yeah, I you know, so today, I'm asking for them.
0: And I'm saying, yes, yet 20. Yeah, direct nipa, or yes, some no, and you're ready, yes, Christ. Nipa.
2: Ah, I need nipa, dear. Lydia, I said, I didn't know. 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
0: say?
1: Uh huh. 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

0: 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The own group from Suan Niho says, yeah, sorry, a banya remnant to him. Now we'll see a Sunday will boy.
1: Nay, yeah, so
0: I mean, we are more boy.
1: Amen.
0: And too much, yeah, sorry. Ah, okay, ho, to Sabia. Nipa nine num more of ye, namosum, and nurse. Oh no, my cock upon the part, dumb. Now, Conan, who's that? Or Monchet and the Uko woman, Janet. Mantram or Moncocoon. I mean, we are more boy.
1: Amen.
0: Yeah, Yen Sensia, a dear bar could be waha, a bab wine. So say, I wouldn't say, oh, Yanko Ponsorino. Oh, yeah, Yanko Ponsori. By the Amiadonomy and Sabesium, Yanko Ponsori. Oh no, you know, ma, no one tell me for betting at Nefiasum, a Yanko Ponsori. Some was such a modding, no more was who a Christo Dimu, now on Cronkro Timua, Muya Yanko Ponsori. I say, when you never betting a Cosia baby, tis a Sia Demu, and don't see a Yanko Ponsori. Provide a sending panel as such a wandering, Yapoa Sue, Yesu Christo Dimu, now Mabe Yanko Ponsori. Okay, Philemon chapter 1, verse 2, na, then Oka. Philemon 1 chapter,
2: Chapter 1, verse 2. Ne on your bar pier. 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
0: Enti asafwa ewo ufie no, niwe nye the first time. Ye won sori bepria ewo ufie mu. 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Yesu Christo ba eno obeka asafunu nyina abuwa mu. First Corinthians chapter 14 verse 33. First Corinthians chapter 14. Verse 33, no, my answer.
1: Corona to form my thing,
0: kind.
1: It's a do and any more do assignments. Momentary, there's some every set. On Yanko Pon, yes, Sakasaka, Yanko Pon. Now, Mom, I soon be a Yanko Pon. Said, yeah, at here, I want to have a funina muno.
0: Once I say, I want to have a funina prua, do draw churches. And to where, you're coming in a bow and I want to have a funina. First Corinthians chapter 11 verse 16 no mami.
2: Korinto fun medika enti du ba kontemu edunsia.
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0: 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What is that rock? 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
1: Every so far, Mano.
0: It's
1: 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I love my juno, emuno.
0: Also, then.
1: What the more see a small for ne a D for Fapem. Ah, Christo Yesu.
0: Hey, Sasan, when you mean it's a church of Christ for Bible womb. I say, what the more see day?
1: What the more see a small for ne a D for Fapem.
0: I want to hear a small for no corner here more. 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
1: Ne on Yanko Pon.
0: Ne day. 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
0: There be many a kind, what ye?
1: Ne on Yanko Pon. 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Ne at ye at an air for ah.
0: Why ye pet?
1: A home home.
0: Ne
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0: 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Ephesians chapter 1, verse 9 and 10.
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Yes, we are seated. I'm seated, and I think that you also are seated. And I would dump more Jojo home over BT Live commentary. Portugal versus Croatia, 11 p.m. We are 2 hours on unstoppable live commentary. Yeah, the Ebremo Hanum was saying Shalom Hadadras 3 and I was a Gusa Wuti Shannon song. Say we a run of 32 live commentary. I said, the brand saying already Spain, Achi Austria, Abon 3-0. One European team will echo and you may so back ever sign a can home now. And no, a wine a Portugal and I say Croatia. I force a mouth for tag Portugal say World Cup of my favorites, but I have more than Bona and it's our favorites, no. Yeah, fa and tag one more and soon ever. But modern bono from the group stage, it will ever page anana. And our sister modern one broke up with 100-3 Emre and in Krabia and a bachelor 90 minutes ever association football. Menoka say ever be chassis. Me was my best in Sio Menim, not Simen Sion. What a Sawana, ya. What a Mr. Mami Hukaka 10:53. NT 11 pepepe na commentary no eba. NT me phone lines in me bi 050-252-9935 050-252-9935 0543-898692 0543-869692 0543-898692 0502529935 Say, Unaya Mamente Wonka, Portugal versus Croatia, game no.

0: 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We and it's in a Portugal. One more line up on a CET. Mammy, here I'm in Chassie. Na mene afref we ninko mbo. Se won na ye ama minti wonka 0502529935 0543-898692. Good evening.
1: Good evening.
0: Mpacho ma already set in nko for mami. Udini bebe yaka se free.
1: Oh, as a maracol.
0: Ye da nyamiasi.
1: Oh,
0: Also, but to Croatia. Okay. Okay, Miss Medassi. It's 0502529935 0543-898692. Croatia lineup on Dominic Livakovic in the goalpost, Josip Stanisic at right back, Ivan Perisic at left back, Marian Pankrasic at center back, Josip Sutalu center back, Mateo Kovacic as a midfielder, Luka Modric as a midfielder, Peter Susic as an attacking midfielder, Nikola Vlasic in right wing, na Martin Baturina left wing nafi. Anti Budama, and that was Jenny Watsunema, Eddie Ama Womo Enso, a whole referee from Norway, Espen Andres Eskas, 24th of June 1988, 38 years, and a referee, the Awono, Ewo Oslo, less a Norway. So for World Cup, we did one game, open a side game, no, and in a draw, 2-2, Uruguay 2, Cape Verde 2. 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
1: ba so frem oso fu me kata free ya tre
0: oso fu ba chen zo tre boko re
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0: yere ya mi ase me pa chen ti free zo tre
1: Portugal and Russia won. By the way, I'm just saying that Portugal was here. By first goal, zero in the shirt. Under 20 minutes.
0: Okay.
1: Zero came to work now. By upon all that, you know, in Jim, he said, there's a very in it. I remember here. But then, Diana, nothing.
0: Okay. It's see Robesha go, but a Portugal be from yes sir.
1: Nah, Robesha go under 20 minutes.
0: Okay.
1: So can she go? Never can I should go in a match, you know.
0: Okay. Mati, made us say 0502529935 0543898692 0543898692 Friend of Portugal and Croatia and Asia Hawaii and I qualify Coco Pium or runoff for 16. Senasi, my Reggie is answer, Yebaho in Yamanipa runoff for 16. Yeba Senasi, Senasi, my Reggie, in Yamanipa, Ibishia, Elho. yɛrɛ sɛ Black Stars match anaasɛ Sunday enumre game yɛde ɛba senase ɛnso ɛwɔ hɔ nti Black Stars game ɛkɔ so a likely sɛ enumre na game ɛnso 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Joshua. Mr. Bonetel, my man, first half, my same Biatun.
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0: Okay, Joshua, I mean, I say, yeah, I've been soon, of course. I say, more. Hey, hey, good evening.
3: Good evening, Joshua.
0: We didn't even be a free free.
3: But you're Rasmus.
0: Rasmus, I'm going to tell my when I come into the chat.
3: I'm going to tell my
0: okay, Rasmus, I see. Okay, you see. Mami, not live or commentary, I just sabi. Urema BMO field Toronto era game no ekoso life on Shalom 103 F media sabi second sima ba ko tete no ejo no ba ko ko tete edu asa Portugal she bi sanso na Croatia wa mo e she bi enso ho bona kwa kuri 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This is the 11th meeting between Leso Rama, Portugal, and Croatia. Our association football, and our Fedikai, go be a engineer to your last Michelino. Now, and all, a draw 1-1, and game where cost of resources to Jamidemo, Ewanusi, Bona Kokodi, Ivan Parisicha, or two person, Kakrabi, or her apprentice, Freno, Nese, Nicola Vlasic, or two crossama, Jemko Marulas da Costa. 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Evo, Life for Shalom 100.3, Life for Shalom 100.3, Truno Aquacuri, and a subbreak Portugal to pass on the Quechi, Bono and say, Bora Quacuri, Rupert Dias Nelson, where German Tempas Bora Quacuri, 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Shalom, break home. Na eja comment in a king can for my answer. Oh, and I saw pick him on. I'm a she papa. Yeah, yes, I'm kids. I cry. Game on. I guess I pay. I'm a she temple. No Portugal. So I say, more emano echoes. Oh, answer. Oh, of any kind. Yes, I can't know. See my room and tetano adjacent. And I sent it an adjacent. Bora Kokudi Joe Pedro, what's where the call center circle? Bono Ekra, Nessa Rubin Diasa, Okra Bono Pepia, what's Kakabida Kokma, Nessa Vitia, Wahe Rafa Liu, Lios of Contro Bona War, Nessa Crusher de Fascesso, Watu Cross Nesson, Edia Crusher in Bono de Fuo, another corner kick for Portugal, Bono Aya corner kick, Portugal and Mayan Fintia Nessa Crusia, 100.3 Shalom Regio. 100.3 Shalom Radio. Bono Aya corner kick. Bono Aya corner kick. And they are Portugal, but it's a Croatia and Soho. And a Gimeda Sabre Temple, no Shasia Air Costro. Corner kick, Rafa Alexander Leo. And a Ejina Bona Chedema, Nesu Rama. Portugal Bonas Bona say. And a short by. Ruben Dos Santos Gato Alves Diaz. I'm a Bono Thrasher. Welcome go kick. Bono go kick Portugal. Emo Enfe Anase Croatia. Emo Enfe Intia Portugal. Sia Kanusima. Emi Esa Pepepe Gobia Eniwa Sabri Atoja. Ensu Elho. Live commentary on Shalom. 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Goalkeeper Dominic Livakovic, we give the call center circle. Bono Edias of Portugal, we made the fuel. Akwakudi Bernardo Bruno Fernandes Rada, Bono Akwakudi Matheus Kovacic, we two pass the call Portugal Pink Machines, Unison, Bono Athrashie, Bono Echovin, Nuno Mendes, and to Enfantia Sabri, Nessa Croatia, and Su Elho, Bono Echovin, Portugal. I tried it and I said Croatia. Nuno Alexander Tavares Mendes. Paris Saint Germain left back in a sub-bridge. 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
4: Guamo HB and so Elho. 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A go kicker Sabre Portugal Consili. 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And then Roman Nessa Portugal Consili. 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Goalkeeper Dominic Livankovic. 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And at work with Jina Bonachedima, Nessa Croatia Soho. Your room ever hydration break. 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Meroka say, Papa Anasa Ufoni na Mosum, Ebe Jumo, Ensu Elho. 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So Mnina in a common firmo. 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Radio 2026 FIFA World Cup Live Commentary Ena Eji Ema Mo Enso Ewa Hanu Musein 2026 FIFA World Cup live commentary. 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Bono aye offside. Portugal air body tia. Era Sabre Croatia and su elho. Portugal air body tia Croatia. 1-0-0-3 Shalom Radio. 2026 FIFA World Cup. Era Sabre game no air koso. Portugal and Shabby Samson of Croatia more. And su entuatana elho. You see a canary semi journal and watch 28 minutes. Say one more. Our 29 minutes and a still game no. Aye 0-0 game no aye 0-0 Bona Kwakuri center circle wajemira kwakuma nuno mendesa ewo pinkuma shesu to Rafael Liu Cristiano Ronaldo wade bona befide kwakuma nese nuno Alexander Tavares Mendesa watu long wade re Pedro ne watumi akontro bono and watu mbako Pedro watu cross nese debi Bruno Fernandes entumi antache. I'm a bona for Cristiano Dos Santos of Ronaldo home. And a bona a goal kick. Bono a goal kick. Portugal. I consider Croatia a bona tiamo. We a come up. We no a. Gomu 11th meeting. A boom. Say 11th meeting. This is the first time we could remember FIFA World Cup. Abako se mua. Gomu Asia. And so elho. Shannon so se bona World Cup. Abako se mua. Ewa Europa qualification and when did you share the name of Kodramo? Ewa FIFA World Cup proper and tournament proper. Now Croatia the Portuguese Shane the way any Brady Kaya Wamu Asia and so Elho Bono Aquakudi Nessa Portugal Bon Ekra Rafa Liu Watching Bak Wedding Rika Rafael Nesudabi Croatia Mo Ed Bono Athanasia 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
0: 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It take a deflection. 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Wa two pass in the Kakrebi. 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Wa see into a game in the so. And a Croatia attacker. 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And a referee. 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And a Wajifa Udiama. Nese Portugal. Refaji Faudiama Portugal 1-0-0-3 Shalom Radio Live commentary in the Mamuan Msi 2026 FIFA World Cup Croatia and Shebi Samson of Portugal Sabi Wamo A Shebi Ensu Elho Croatia and Shebi Portugal Sabi Wamo Ensu A Shebi Nese Uvrama Wate Nese Joao Neves Ebiaho I'm a refugee for the Masabi Portugal. Wam attach Bonica Kirby Nuno Mendesa. 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Shalom Radio 2026 FIFA World Cup of the Kaisa Brigame no Egusu Ekosu and China First Department Equesi Ensu Elho and China of the Kaisa Brigame Equesi Bwana Kwakudea Bwana Kra Nessa Brente Vitiha where two pass in the Kama Bwana Abba Ababidi Nessa Joe Cancelo to Pedro Neto Wajina Bonuso or Joe Cancelo Watu Cross Nelson Rafaelio Bono Enam Enchan Baby Cry Bono Enam Enchan Baby Cry and welcome goal kick Croatia and my infinity of Portugal Bono and welcome goal kick Croatia and my infinity of Portugal and so 100.3 FM 100.3 FM live commentary in SRB. Yet Emma Mo Ensu away for the case. Live commentary Shalom 3. 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Bona Kwakudi, Rubin Diasa, watching Bono Kama, Erbon and Tenton and Sudabi. Bono Thrashie, 45 minutes done. Additional 4 minutes added on time. Bono Ekra Sabi, Portugal. 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One last 2 meetings. Our association footballer Emu Edin. And so, 18th of November 2024. Croatia 1, Portugal 1. Now, and a Europa Nations League in a course. And a 5th September 2025. Portugal, Eshe Tuma Croatia. One more Etemu Ebako. One last 2 meetings, you know. Portugal winning one. I'm back with you. I end the draw. And Diego Dalot getting a goal for Portugal. Cristiano Ronaldo 34th minute. Italy 3 points in the game. Jago Dalot enya on goal. At Emma, Nessa Croatia and Soho, Born Ekra, Nessa Luca Mogricha, where Jim Eda Kokuma, Joseph Sutalu, Watu Kwenifa Ashesu, Marin Pancras Chinekra Bono, Watu Pasi de Kakabi, Joseph Stanisicha, Bona Kokuri Center Circle, Born Ekra Croatia and Son, Refaji Faudia Mawamo, Refaji Faudia Ma, Joseph Sutalu, Croatia Bobono and Tempasu, Epia Bono. 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

0: 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Mr. Widie, Emma Munchin, not last hour, course on Emma. 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But your good evening.
1: Good evening.
0: We didn't even be a free free.
1: It's a from Gabriel Cassidy.
0: Gabriel Sinasi. Me pa chen ti we. Oh Sunday ye ba sina si o.
1: Me ta so e won ifo.
0: Sina si be bia taxi fo o jina no. Mo main station ho.
1: Okay.
0: Ah nyamya duma Sunday ye ba ho Brazil and in Norway round of 16 ye de ba sina si.
1: A me pa so ye be chen wo ha.
0: Ai nti you che o she on for no catch me se nyamya ne pa Sunday. Shalom Power Sports, your bus and I see 8 p.m. But I run best 7 b.m. and not your home. Matty.
1: Now, because I said yesterday, I was about because my monitor, what do you believe? You're ready, your home.

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0: 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Me ba cho good evening.
2: Good evening, Jerry.
0: Love is a cat. You.
2: Portugal, in fact. Born in your mobile na. Your mobile around here, Christian, this is so much. Where my face have with over here. When you're born in an airport, Portugal, so can see. In the US, you'll be born where some qualified into almost 40 say, they can't have where could be 10 minutes to 15 minutes a day. So when you're going to disappear, when you're starting to be boom, but it is your deviating. Don't come on.
0: Okay. Love is a cat, Miss Midas. Mepacho, good evening.
3: Good evening.
0: Mepacho, with you. Okay, open it, touch it, be a damn patch in the way. Christian Bishop Portugal 2-1. Okay. Mepacho, say. Okay. Any money pa? Be a name, I mean, Monday. Okay, be a name for more than bear Monday. It is a Portugal crucial and it's penny, Diano. Na yede Abramo. Monday 7 p.m. in Abramo. And I'm on Spain, Portugal, now crucial. Mati, na mandie ni mabremu. 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